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1: Keep your feet on the ground and your head in the clouds. Because I tried the other way, and it is way too tough to balance.

WIRX. Wait, hold on. Phones make phone calls? Okay, now I've heard everything. It's the Greg B. Harrell Show. You know, if there's one thing that people are always saying to me, it's, Greg, what is something you can teach us? Oh, before going on a date, always research a person online to make sure they haven't done something terrible like murder or posting a live, love, laugh. If you can't-

0: shop.
1: If there's one thing that people are always saying to me, it's, Greg, what is something you can teach us?
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1: Oh, before going on a date, always research a person online.

0: WIRX. Hey, thanks for calling the show. I always prefer calls to text because I'm old school. Pound sign old school.
1: Are you a stoner?
2: I like smoking, yeah.
1: How much of a stoner are you?
2: Oh, geez. Like on a scale or like...
1: Oh, I think we got our answer. Yeah, on a scale in grams, how much of a stoner are you? I'll put it to you like this. Doritos.
2: Cool Ranch.
1: I rest my case, Your Honor.
2: What? I smoke every day, but I'm not high every day.
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22: Cloudy tonight with storms likely.
23: Lows around 70.
22: Southwest winds 8 to 15 miles an hour. Slight chance of thunderstorms tomorrow.
23: Daytime highs approaching 83.
22: Mainly sunny. I'm Staff Meteorologist Derek Height.
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0: I've been waiting for this moment for some time now.
1: 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WIRX.

0: It's the Greg B. Harrell Show. When was the first bootleg? Well, you're not going to believe this. The 1700s. What? Huh? Yeah, except back then, people would copy or bootleg official sheet music. See, thing was, back then, you didn't just go to a music store and buy the latest CD, vinyl, or tape. You went and bought a piece of sheet music, you took it home, and you played the song on the piano for yourself. So some folks started writing down all the notes and key changes and time signatures, then selling those bootleg versions of sheet music for under the asking price. And if you bought one, you just tuck it into your waistcoat or breeches.
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0: WIRX, and I want you to hear this. I knew it wasn't gonna, as I was saying this. This is a professional radio show. Why do you ask? Oh, here we go. This.
1: What's up?
0: Everything that isn't my bank balance.
1: Oh, man.
0: Yeah, overdraft is my the upside down.
1: Yes.
0: Yeah. Here, I got one for you. What was your most memorable concert?
1: Oh, my goodness. It had to be way, way back in about 1999 in Chicago.
0: Oh, who was playing?
1: Let's just see.
0: What's happening?
1: We had a lot of fun that night. We saw a lot of pretty colors.
0: Oh, no. Well, I mean, I hope you were polite enough to excuse yourself before kissing the sky.
1: My brother.
0: So who was playing? You really can't remember?
1: You know what? I probably never even saw them, but I do remember hearing them.
0: Uh-huh. And were they the only voices?
1: Oh, just yours.
0: Ew. That's worse than Where Did You Learn to Fly? Atari Jaguar, look it up.
1: No, that's the best one, Great B. Harold.
0: Oh, you. I am twisting my shoe into the ground and making an aw-shucks face. It's easy for me to do the aw-shucks face because I have so many oysterish qualities.
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0: 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So, you know, blame them. Scientists are developing a pill that will be the equivalent of a gym membership. Wow. Can't wait to never use, then quit that.
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0: It's the Greg B. Harrell Show. You know, if you're like me, then you also believe I never throw my hands up in the air and wave them around. I care too much. But also, if you're like me, you're busy during the afternoon all week long. If that's the case, there's something very important you're missing. All the great TV that's on during the afternoon. Don't worry, I've got your back on this. Here's a sample of what you've missed on afternoon TV. Unless you're a stoner, it's not something you'd see. So here's what you missed on afternoon TV.
1: Lunch was a good idea.
2: Thank you, Douglas,
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2: for
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2: Demonstrating dander. Are you love dancing in real life?
0: Unless you're a stoner, it's not something you'd see. So here's what you missed on afternoon TV.
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1: Who is it?
2: Hi, Darn.
0: Hi, Darn. Okay, well, this is great practice for my next blind date.
2: Uh-huh.
0: What you up to?
2: Just painting.
0: You're painting? Ooh, everyone quiet down. We have an artist in our midst. What are you painting?
2: Oh, I paint different things, like wooden things.
0: You work on wood. That makes sense. I mean, placing your paint on the wood is better than placing your wood in the paint.
2: Uh-huh.
0: Yeah. Okay, so what do you paint on wood?
2: Yeah, like barns and everything.
0: You paint barns?
2: Yeah, they're what do they call them? They're made out of wood.
0: Yeah, I mean, I do prefer a wooden barn, but cardboard barn is easier to ship.
2: No, it's like you get it from like the crafts.
0: Oh, you paint miniatures.
2: Yeah.
0: Oh yeah, that's fun. Paint the barn however you please. Place it where you want. I mean, arguably, it's the best way to foster a god complex.
3: 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They're as exciting as a Tuesday afternoon. Not us. We're the rock station with a personality problem. Bob and Tom, they're like your crazy uncles you can't stop listening to. Brock and Kiki, pure unfiltered chaos. John Cruz? Oh, he's the voice of reason, but not too much reason. And Greg Beharrell? He's Greg. And that's all you need to know. We guarantee two things. You won't be bored, and you'll never know what's coming next. Everything that rocks, including the people who bring it to you. This is WIRX.
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20: Chance of thunderstorms tonight. Otherwise, cloudy skies expected. Lows level off around 70. Southwest winds 8 to 15 miles an hour. Slight chance of thunderstorms tomorrow. High of 83. I'm staff meteorologist Derek Height.
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0: We talked earlier on the program about how the first official bootleg music was actually just people copying official sheet music from an artist and selling it at a cheaper price. Okay, so what was the actual first sound recording bootleg? That was the New York Metropolitan Opera in the early 1900s. The person who ran sound for the Met hung a recording device above them as they played. But it's debatable whether those recordings were sold, used in-house, background music for an archaic answering machine. Hello, Klondike 555.
1: This is WIRX.

0: 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You know, people phone here because I'm considered a different kind of butt dial.
1: Bro.
2: Yes, hello, my good man. What merriment will we find in our converse?
1: Hello, my good man. How might you be doing?
0: Well, you're speaking to a man that needs no introduction. But I will require an outroduction so process servers know who to track down. No, yeah, okay, you're right. The uneven reception matches the uneven bars required to perform the mental gymnastics required to understand that joke. So it's fine. It's Greg. This is Greg.
1: God, it's always fun.
0: You know, I didn't even believe you as you were saying that.
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0: WIRX, call this phone is a... Jumble that.
1: Can I request a song?
2: Yeah, of course. You know, I'll let you say it.
1: Okay.
2: So I need this in the following order. Your name, why you love listening, what you're currently doing, where you work, band you want to hear, when you first heard them, album that features the song you want to hear, and the song itself.
1: Okay. Am I supposed to say all of that?
2: I'm recording, so if you have any problems, we do have a safety word.
1: A what word?
2: A safety word. Just say it if you run into any problems. The safety word is pineapple.
1: Pineapple?
2: Exactly. And we're rolling.
1: I'm Michelle. I listen for my favorite bands. And what's after that? Hello? Pineapple?
2: Are you okay?
1: What were the other things?
2: Yeah, the other things. Your name, why you love listening, what you're currently doing, where you work, the band you want to hear, when you first heard them, album that features the song that you want to hear, and then the song itself.
1: Okay.
2: Okay, from the top.
1: I'm Michelle. I listen for my favorite bands. Pineapple.
2: Oh no, are you okay?
1: What is it after that?
2: Yeah, it's so simple. Just give me your name, why you love listening, what you're currently doing, where you work, the band you want to hear, when you first heard them, the album that features the song you want to hear, and then the song itself. Here we go, from the top.
1: Hi, I'm Michelle. I listen for my favorite bands. I'm at home. I work in sales. The band's... Pineapple.
2: Oh, God, are you okay?
1: What is the next thing after the work?
2: What are you asking? I don't understand.
1: After the work thing?
2: Yeah, I don't know what you're asking.
1: After I say the work part, then what is it?
2: Yeah, I don't. Pineapple.
1: What?
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Okay, well, maybe not so much home as bachelor apartment, no ensuite laundry of the Greg B. Harrell Show.

0: WIRX. 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That's where you phone from an airplane. Floning. Hello, you've dialed the radio station. Let's be honest, there are far worse things your fingers could have been up to.
1: Is this Greg B. Harrell?
0: In the flesh. Because not in the flesh Rex clothing. But yes, this is Greg.
1: Oh, this is awesome. I've always tried to call this on my commute home, and it never works out for me.
0: Well, I mean, as my body indicates, I also don't work out, so we have that in common.
1: Well, thanks, man. I'm glad, man. Keep up the good work. Keeps me happy on the way through my commute.
0: Ah, what a nice thing to say. Something to help you through the congestion. Finally, my show is on the same level as cough syrup.
1: Awesome, man.
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16: WIRX weather.
17: Chance of thunderstorms tonight. Otherwise, cloudy skies expected. Lows level off around 70. Southwest winds 8 to 15 miles an hour. Slight chance of thunderstorms tomorrow. High of 83. I'm staff meteorologist Derek Height.
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0: It's the Greg B. Harrell Show. Okay, so we've been talking about bootlegs. Now, we've talked about how the first official bootlegs were in the 1700s when people would just copy official sheet music and sell it at a cheaper price. We talked about the first actual sound recording bootleg. That was the New York Metropolitan Opera in the early 1900s. Okay, when was the first popular bootleg as we know them? Unofficial recordings that made their way around a certain fan group. Well, arguably, the first official bootleg was a collection of Bob Dylan recordings called Great White Wonder in 1969. So popular was this illegal offering that it set off a chain reaction, and bootlegs were very popular well into the early 2000s. So you have that unofficial Bob Dylan record to thank for the person who recorded Pearl Jam from their pocket.
1: Greg B. Harrell on the Superstation, WIRX.

0: WIRX. Phone me. Or flown. That's where you phone while eating flan. Flown. Well, I appreciate you calling in.
1: It was nice talking to you.
0: Oh my God, a compliment. I knew I would receive one someday.
1: Oh.
0: My grandparents were wrong. But in all seriousness, it's been quite a joy talking with you.
1: Oh, that was awesome. That's nice.
0: Yeah. More joyful than when milk hits the Rice Krispies.
1: Oh.
0: That was supposed to be a compliment, but I now realize I've compared you to cereal.
1: Yeah, that was neat.
0: You know, all that said, I should pretend to do some work here. You know, press buttons, unpress them, the whole thing.
1: Okay. It's nice talking to you, Greg.
0: So that means you might call back sometime.
1: Definitely.
0: Yay!
1: Maybe.
0: Oh, okay. We went from definitely to maybe faster than Oasis.
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0: 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They run toward danger. They don't fear the unknown. They pronounce the word acai in public. Or is it acai? Is it acai?
1: Greg Bahero on WIRX. Everything that rocks. Today's
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0: You know, I'll tell you, people call WIRX because with us, you don't have to wait for the beep. We are the beep. Nope, no idea what that means. What's your mantra?
1: Well,
0: yeah, my mantra also involves a well. Helps me explain my dankness. But seriously, what is your life motto?
1: Just try to stay around more happy people, you know?
0: Oh, yeah, I love happiness, even though that last phoneme is a little suspect.
1: Try to avoid conflict.
0: Ah, yes, yeah, and I do the same. Whenever I donate blood, I always say, don't tell me who it's going to, in case I want it back. I don't want to cause any problems.
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0: WIRX. Hey, thanks to everyone who calls. It means the world. Well, okay, maybe not the world, but it definitely means a continent.
1: Are you a stoner?
2: I like smoking, yeah.
1: How much of a stoner are you?
2: Oh, geez, like on a scale or like...
1: Oh, I think we got our answer. Yeah, on a scale in grams, how much of a stoner are you? I'll put it to you like this. Doritos.
2: Cool Ranch.
1: I rest my case, Your Honor.
2: What? I smoke every day, but I'm not high every day.
1: Now, is the marijuana the reason you talk in bumper stickers?
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17: Cloudy overnight with a chance for storms. Lows around 70. Winds out of the southwest, 8 to 15 miles an hour. Mainly clear Tuesday. Slight chance for storms. High of 83. I'm staff meteorologist Derek Height.
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0: We talked earlier on the program about how the first official bootleg music was actually just people copying official sheet music from an artist and selling it at a cheaper price. Okay, so what was the actual first sound recording bootleg? That was the New York Metropolitan Opera in the early 1900s. The person who ran sound for the Met hung a recording device above them as they played. But it's debatable whether those recordings were sold, used in-house, background music for an archaic answering machine. Hello, Klondike 555.
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0: WIRX, call in. Sorry, to be clear, that's me saying call in, not me saying the name Colin. But you know what? If your name is Colin, call in. Well, I appreciate you calling in.
1: It was nice talking to you.
0: Oh my God, a compliment. I knew I would receive one someday.
1: Oh.
0: My grandparents were wrong. But in all seriousness, it's been quite a joy talking with you.
1: Oh, that was awesome. That's nice.
0: Yeah. More joyful than when milk hits the Rice Krispies.
1: Oh.
0: That was supposed to be a compliment, but I now realize I've compared you to cereal.
1: Yeah, that was me.
0: You know, all that said, I should pretend to do some work here. You know, press buttons, unpress them, the whole thing.
1: Okay. Thanks for talking to you, Greg.
0: So that means you might call back sometime.
1: Definitely.
0: Yay!
1: Maybe.
0: Oh, okay. We went from definitely to maybe faster than Oasis.
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0: It's the Greg Beharrell Show. 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I like to close every show by writing a little something in my diary. So here we go. Dear Diary, Greg Beharrell here. It's sad that now I'm more surprised when something doesn't have a pumpkin spice version. Thanks for listening, everybody.
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13: I expected it to be a lot easier.
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14: 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And then I thought, if I'm going through this, other veterans have gone through it too.
13: Right? 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
14: And it made a huge difference.
15: So I reached out and I saw that I wasn't alone.
13: Because before I was able to take on my next mission, I had to take on just taking care of myself.
14: To find
13: purpose.
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4: Slight chance for storms overnight. Otherwise, mainly cloudy skies expected. Lows around 70. Southwesterly winds 10 to 15 miles an hour. Chance for storms Tuesday, 83. I'm staff meteorologist Derek Height.
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0: More rock next on WIRX. Most rock stations are a safe ride on cruise control. We're WIRX and we're more like a race car with no brakes. Bob and Tom, they're the engine. Brock and Kiki, pure high-octane combustible fuel. John Cruz, the driver keeping us barely on the road. And Greg Beharrell, well, he's the rando guy hanging out at the window waving at strangers.
1: Let's go!
0: Everything that rocks, especially the people. And I think we should put Brock in the trunk. 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
6: Slight chance for storms overnight. Otherwise, mainly cloudy skies expect. Lows around 70. Southwesterly winds 10 to 15 miles an hour. Chance for storms, Tuesday, 83. I'm staff meteorologist Derek Height.
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1: Hi, is Jessica there?
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6: Slight chance for storms overnight. Otherwise, mainly cloudy skies expect. Lows around 70. Southwesterly winds 10 to 15 miles an hour. Chance for storms Tuesday, 83. I'm staff meteorologist Derek Height.
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3: Slight chance for storms overnight. Otherwise, mainly cloudy skies expect. Lows around 70. Southwesterly winds 10 to 15 miles an hour. Chance for storms Tuesday, 83. I'm staff meteorologist Derek Height.
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3: Mainly cloudy overnight with a slight chance for storms. Lows around 70. Southwest winds 10 to 15 miles an hour. Highs level off around 83. Tuesday, chance for storms. I'm staff meteorologist Derek Height.
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0: Another long set of rock is next on WIRX. Everything that rocks. Most rock stations are one big yawn fest. We're WIRX, the soundtrack to your next semi-bad decision. Bob and Tom, hey, do we gotta say anything else? Brock and Kiki, like your best friends. Well, if your best friends were sex addicts that like to rock... hold on. I mean, if your best friends basically had no filter. John Crows, a voice so cool, your sunglasses will get jealous. And Greg Beharrell, a comedic genius. Or just crazy, you decide. Everything that rocks, these are the people that will rock your radio. Everything that rocks, including the people behind the mic. This is WIRX. Today's
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4: Slight chance for storms overnight. Otherwise, mainly cloudy. Lows around 70. Winds out of the southwest, 10 to 15 miles an hour. Chance for storms Tuesday. High of 82. I'm staff meteorologist Derek Hite.
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And now you do what they told you. And now you do what they told you. And now you do what they told you.

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10: Slight chance for storms overnight. Otherwise, mainly cloudy. Lows around 70. Winds out of the southwest, 10 to 15 miles an hour. Chance for storms Tuesday. High of 82. I'm staff meteorologist Derek Height.
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2: Slight chance for storms overnight. Otherwise, mainly cloudy. Lows around 70. Winds out of the southwest, 10 to 15 miles an hour. Chance for storms Tuesday. High of 82. I'm staff meteorologist Derek Height.
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8: Highs around 82 today, under mainly clear skies, with a chance of thunderstorms. West winds 10 to 15 miles an hour. Partly cloudy skies tonight, lows around 58. I'm staff meteorologist Derek Height.
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0: 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Most rock stations are a safe ride on cruise control. We're WIRX and we're more like a race car with no brakes. Bob and Tom, they're the engine. Brock and Kiki, pure high-octane combustible fuel. John Cruise, the driver keeping us barely on the road. And Greg Beharrell, well, he's the rando guy hanging out at the window waving at strangers.
1: Let's go.
0: Everything that rocks, especially the people. And I think we should put Brock in the trunk. This is WIRX. Today's
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6: Highs around 82 today, under mainly clear skies, with a chance of thunderstorms. West winds 10 to 15 miles an hour. Partly cloudy skies tonight, lows around 58. I'm staff meteorologist Derek Height.
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14: Highs around 82 today, under mainly clear skies, with a chance of thunderstorms. West winds 10 to 15 miles an hour. Partly cloudy skies tonight, lows around 58. I'm staff meteorologist Derek Height.
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0: Another long set of rock is next on WIRX. Everything that rocks.
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13: Slight chance for storms today, otherwise mainly clear. Highs around 82. Winds out of the west, 10 to 15 miles an hour. Partly cloudy skies tonight. Lows dip down to about 58. I'm Staff Meteorologist Derek Height.
0: This is WIRX. Back to the Rock now.

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I said you look so fine that I really want to make you mine. 4, 5, 6, come on and get your kicks. 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
1: Right now, we've kind of shifted the seats around a little bit.
2: I can't help but
1: notice that Donnie Baker has joined us on the dais. Donnie, good to see you,
3: Good to be out of jail, Tom.
4: Oh, it's nice.
3: Donnie! Yeah, thanks for the help, chick.
4: Well,
1: Donnie, I like the fact that you've got just the one braid in the back with the beads on it in your mullet.
2: That's a good look.
1: That's really nice.
3: Got the braids on a pay per braid program here. I'm getting another one at $4. That part's going real good. But I met this guy in jail, man. You know, there's a lot of beach musicians, and this guy in jail, man, this is good people. My buddy, I don't even know his real name. But a lot of times you get incarcerated and you kind of have to team up. And I teamed up with this guy to my right.
2: Really?
3: Man. He's probably better than Jimmy Buffett, Bob, and I'd say it right to his face.
2: Really? No kidding.
3: That's how good he is. Oh. But he's good people, man. You know right away we came from the same terry cloth. I knew he came from my background. And I look at what he's done for me, and he's good people. I don't know. He goes by Scissors. Hey, play
2: Scissors?
3: Yeah. We got inspired by the halftime show watching Tom Petty's.
1: Oh, all right.
3: And so I figured we could do a lot better. Probably going back, he respected that I used to be known as Donnie Cougars. So this is Donnie Cougars and the poor.

0: dust, so I won't come back down. I told you it was good, man.
1: Oh, yeah.
2: Way to go, Caesar.
0: You'll like this tape. She was a Bahamian girl raised on conk and dope. She braided hair on the beach, and that's how she paid for the conk and dope. She's a Bahamian girl. Here's another tape that I thought Petty kind of rushed through it last night. We're going to take her time with this one.
1: Yeah.
0: It's perfect. It was a beautiful day.

0: They love you, Scissors.
1: Oh, yeah.
0: I told you, man. They love what you do, man.
2: It's finished playing the songs right, and give me my $20.
0: One more tape. We're going to. This is probably the best tape that we've wrote together.
1: Yeah. Oh.
0: 14 hours, one toilet, two men, 14 cubic square feet of incarceration.
3: It's a good boat.

0: My God, that was beautiful. Hello. Hey there. Hi there. Ho there. From the O'Reilly Auto Parts Studios, here come the singers. It's the Bob and Tom Show.
1: Christy Lee at the news desk.
2: Well, hi.
0: Well, hi. There's Pat Godwin.
3: Hello, Chick.
0: Hello, Pat. There's Josh Arnold.
4: Hey.
0: Hey, hey, hey. There's Ace Cosby.
5: Hey, Chick.
0: Hello. I am Chick McGee at the NHTSA Sports Desk. And here he is, our founder, our leader.
3: Why the founder?
0: Nerves of steel. It's Tom Griswold.
6: I'm using a toothpick already this morning.
0: Uh-huh.
6: And Chick asked me for some toothpick wisdom. Would you like some toothpick?
3: I would like it very much.
0: Oh, yeah. Something else.
6: Now.
0: Yep.
6: Blueberry skin sure can be stubborn.
0: It sure can be.
3: That is
6: toothpick wisdom.
3: That's good. Is that based on this morning's blueberry intake?
6: Yeah.
3: I see.
7: You get a little skin stuck in your teeth?
6: Yeah.
7: Right there?
6: Now, when you're fishing for channel cat, you want to use liver. But if you're fishing for flathead, worms.
3: This is more profound.
6: This has been toothpick wisdom.
3: I like this.
8: I like it. This could be...
0: Hey, lesser things have caught on for a longer time. Let me tell you.
3: This could be a new feature on the show. Heard a little bit of Donnie. Sadly, Donnie's gone. Although I think his boat's still for sale. I have to call the folks handling the estate. Now, we have a lot to get to. A few stories we've got to catch up with. Update, let you know how things are going.
7: Yeah?
3: Were you here for the cannabis dog?
7: I was not.
3: There's an update on that one.
0: But the dog's okay, though, right?
3: Yeah, and I wanted to find out, so I did a little research this morning. The essence of the story, and we have another dog rescue story this morning that's kind of cool.
7: We do.
3: Especially when you consider the place where it took
7: place. Okay, let's not.
3: No, I'm not going to. Okay. This one took place.
0: But see, you saying that as you said it, you've already done it, haven't you?
6: Haven't you?
7: You've put that.
0: Now.
7: You've put that.
0: What,
7: in
0: what
7: there.
0: Awkward setting are we speaking?
3: No, it's not.
7: No, it's not.
3: It's not that bad. In this case, this was in Britain,
7: mm-hmm.
3: and I did not know Britain's tallest mountain.
0: Yeah.
3: It's called Mount Ben Nevis. Kind of a...
0: Okay.
3: Some guy named... I don't know what Ben Nevis had going, but it's...
9: I found this man.
10: Yes, that's mine. I said, oh, there it is.
3: It's in Scotland, technically.
10: I'll take it.
3: And Black Labrador, named of all things Tokyo. So this is getting even more confusing.
0: Oh, Tokyo.
3: Tokyo collapsed on the trail, and then there happened to be a mountain rescue group nearby. And there's video of them carrying this dog down, a 55-pound Black Labrador, carrying him down more than 4,000 feet stretcher.
7: Aww.
6: And the dog does look like it's having a bad high.
7: Okay.
3: And they
6: wide-eyed. And
3: yes. Yeah. So here is the post report. Veterinarians feared the dog had a spinal injury.
0: Mm.
3: However, it turned out the dog was suffering from massive cannabis intoxication.
7: Ooh.
3: The dog was treated with activated charcoal and monitored overnight. The only time I ever heard of activated charcoal
0: was a
3: cigarette commercial.
0: That's right.
7: Yeah.
0: Hmm. I want to say Tarrington.
7: Tarrington.
3: Was that which one it was?
0: Mm-hmm.
3: Tarrington?
7: Yes.
0: Yeah, Tareyton.
6: The only time I've heard of a dog being treated with activated charcoal was when I lived in Korea.
3: And they were barbecuing it.
0: Cook it low and slow.
7: Oh.
3: So I don't know if, I assume that means that they fed the dog activated charcoal. But if you, as Josh pointed out, the dog looks incredibly stoned.
6: And scared. Yeah, poor dog.
7: Yeah.
3: And then the authorities in Britain are now saying, be very cautious letting dogs forage on trails. And they urge hikers not to leave their cannabis. All we can figure is somebody probably had gummies of some sort and dropped them.
7: Maybe.
3: I mean, that's the only thing I could that makes sense of it. I assume that, obviously they think it's cannabis. I mean, it could have been even worse. Obviously, they could have turned that dog into a meth lab.
2: Okay. Okay. That's really, really funny. It really is.
3: It's a black Labrador retriever.
7: Yes.
2: Next to last week and the Like a Good Neighbor, Snake Farm is there.
3: Yeah.
2: I think.
3: That was a good one.
2: That was my favorite.
3: I was very proud of that.
2: That was a good one. That was very,
3: now, Christy, very, did you know that there are snake farms? I know it sounds ridiculous.
7: Why are they raising snakes?
3: There are many of them.
7: For what purpose?
3: For Chinese medicine.
7: Mm-hmm. Oh, okay.
3: But this thing, there was a flood.
7: Yeah.
3: Which we're kind of getting used to in America lately.
7: Mm-hmm.
3: And it looks like, I think Josh described it as a giant raft. It's 1,000 snakes in one big clump floating down.
7: Boy, that gave you the heebie-jeebies.
4: Oh, they were like this.
2: Yeah, and as Jess said, they all look like the little baby Loch Ness monsters.
4: Yes,
3: a lot of
4: floating around.
3: A bunch of them were, what do they call them, king cobras?
7: Cobras, yeah.
3: But can you imagine, I can't picture that in the old McDonald song. I'm the snake. Old McDonald had a farm. And the cow goes moo, moo, moo, and the snakes go tss.
2: And the king cobra goes ha.
3: Yeah. Just wanted to update you. The dog is okay. That's important.
7: Oh,
4: good.
3: Who discards their marijuana while climbing?
7: Well, I'm sure they've dropped it and didn't know.
3: Yeah, yeah. And we've had a lot of warnings about this. And in fact, I know in many states where they have legal gummies, they have to make sure that they don't look like candy. You don't want kids or obviously dogs to grab them.
7: Yeah, Florida's one of those states.
3: And we'll have more, of course, more Florida news coming up today.
7: Of course. We always have. I have new headphones, y'all, so everything sounds weird to me today.
2: All right, sir.
7: Very weird.
2: Huh. Well, I tell you what. We'll get through this together.
7: Thank you. Okay. Will you hold my hand?
2: Absolutely. Absolutely.
3: Well, you may sound funny, but you look funny, too.
2: I'm here for you.
7: Well, thank you.
2: Yesterday, you were banging for clown.
7: Yeah, today I'm a
2: today,
7: clown.
2: No, you're a laughing stock.
7: And
2: today,
7: I actually put makeup on. I tried. Oh,
3: you
7: thanks.
3: Look great. Don't cut your bangs.
7: I'm not.
3: That's all I'm saying.
5: You've labeled your headphones,
2: your bangs,
5: too, so no one steals them.
7: Exactly right.
2: Don't listen to him.
7: Labeled the last.
3: Okay, let's move forward here. What's coming up in sports?
2: That's a good question. Oh, we had a... big time parade in Madrid.
4: I love a parade.
2: The sound of the band. because Spain won the World Cup, they had a welcome home parade. You are the champions. Southeastern Conference is taking a squint at leaving the NCAA. We'll hear from Southeastern Conference Commissioner Greg Sankey, and you're welcome. And problems with the University of Michigan and their athletic director. If you've ever wanted to be an AD in the Big Ten, there's a job opening.
7: Ooh.
2: And an odd story about one of my heroes when I was a kid. You had Bill Russell, you had Kareem Abdul-Jabbar, and you had Wilt Chamberlain. And I will crawl up on Uncle Chick's knee, and I'll tell you a story about Wilt Chamberlain.
4: Have you seen the clip of Bill Russell on Miami Vice?
2: I have not, and I wasn't aware of this.
4: He comes in and he blows away a young Michael Richards.
2: Really?
4: Yes, yeah.
2: And it's Bill Russell.
4: What nobody's done yet is that what I think should be done is a mashup of Kramer, of Michael Richards at doing a little stand-up.
2: Trying to do
4: getting to Bill Russell shooting him.
3: Oh, there you go.
2: yes, sir.
3: Was Bill Russell a part of a lengthy guest appearance?
4: Yes, apparently, yeah. Yeah, he was playing, and Michael Richards was shaking him down.
2: Oh, there you go.
4: Yeah, and was threatening his family.
2: Yeah.
4: And Bill Russell said, I've had enough of this.
3: I think in real life that would also be happening.
4: Yeah.
3: I don't think Mr. Russell would want to take much grief. Okay, good. Well, good to know. That and many more exciting things on the way, including another dog rescue. On a different continent. Of course.
2: Well, that's good.
3: Yeah, and another happy story. Sure. And we've got a little update on the that weird-looking critter that's all over the internet. Raccoon.
2: They're calling it something though, like a
3: Jiminy or something.
2: Yeah, they are.
3: Jimothy, I think it is.
2: Yes.
3: Yeah.
4: Kind of the deformed raccoon.
3: Mm-hmm. Yeah.
7: In Seattle.
3: Then
4: I like that guy.
3: A really bizarre story about a guy and his right to coat his correspondence with his own male seed.
7: Yeah.
4: What is, like his letters that he's sending people?
3: Yeah.
4: Or he works for a news company and he's coating those correspondents.
3: You'll find out.
2: This got something to do with Roger Ailes? What's going on?
3: It's in the courts. and good news for coffee drinkers. Coming up, another scientific study that is...
2: More caffeine's better, right?
3: Pro coffee, within good. Certain limitations.
7: Yeah,
3: blah, blah, blah,
7: as long as you drink
3: a
7: black.
3: Now, this portion of the Bob and Tom Show features a Chick McGee telling us about NHTSA.
2: When you speed while driving, you have less time to react. It makes sense to whatever comes across your path. So slow down, because a sharp turn when you speed could take you by surprise, causing you to veer off the road. 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
3: Thank you very much, NHTSA. Thank you very much, Chick McGee. Oh, also, the Hemingway look-alike contest is coming.
2: Yeah. This weekend. I still got time.
3: And a little bit of Hemingway birthday news. You know what year Ernest Hemingway was born?
7: 1901.
2: 28.
3: Oh, very good, Christy. No, 1899, but you were close. Oh.
7: I went over, though.
3: Yeah, sorry. Yeah. There goes the 30 bucks.
2: 1899.
3: Okay, we're going to tell you more from the O'Reilly Auto Parts Studios. 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
8: Good morning, I'm Jim Irizarry. Federal prosecutors have filed a civil lawsuit seeking to seize a waterfront property in Marco Island, Florida, that they say was purchased with money from the Mishawaka Fieldhouse Project. The 26-page lawsuit, filed Thursday, July 17th, names a property owned by James Andy Card and his wife. Card is the owner of Card & Associates, the firm that developed the Mishawaka Fieldhouse, which opened in 2024. The project was funded by nearly $40 million, much of it from the city of Mishawaka. A medical examiner's autopsy report says the injuries that killed 24-year-old Timothy Johnson of Benton Harbor strongly suggest he was hit by a vehicle, according to new findings released in the case. The incident happened on May 24th on M-152 near Pleasant Street in Cass County. Family members and community members in Benton Harbor had raised concerns about what happened to Johnson. Police have arrested the suspect in the hit-and-run case. The Michigan Works operator in southwest Michigan has partially complied with a demand for financial records from the counties that oversee the Workforce Development Agency. County officials confirmed Conexus Group delivered some of the requested financial and governance documents Monday night, the day of the deadline. Conexus officials reportedly committed to reviewing and potentially releasing additional records later this week, though they might be redacted. Spencer Torkelson hit a two-run single in Detroit's three-run 10th inning. The Tigers topped the Chicago Cubs for a wild 8-6 victory last night in 10 innings. Andrew Benintendi hit a go-ahead three-run double that chased Texas starter Jacob deGrom in the fifth inning. The Chicago White Sox beat the Rangers 10-3 last night. The South Bend Cubs continue their homestand tonight as they start a six-game series with Wisconsin at Four Winds Field. 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
9: WIRX weather.
11: A few showers possible early this morning, then drying out with partly cloudy skies and highs in the low 80s. I'm WSBT 22 meteorologist Jessica Burns.
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13: Hello.
12: Hello, there's Pat Godwin.
14: Hey, Chick.
12: Hey, Pat. There's Josh Arnold.
15: Hi there.
12: There's Ace Cosby.
16: Hello.
12: I'm Chick McGee. Hello, Tom.
17: Time for some letters, Chick McGee. What's going on over there?
12: Letters from emails from our listeners, Dear Bob and Tom Show. Thank you and Josh for howling like a wolf yesterday when Tom read that a listener was listening to you guys on the radio station, The Wolf. I did it in my car, forgot my windows were down, and there was a lady next to me that was scared and seemed freaked out. Oh. It was awesome. Thanks again. Love the show. That's from Andy.
13: Oh, hi, Andy.
15: Hopefully she took it as a compliment.
12: Yes.
17: Don't you love it in the cartoons when the...
15: Oh, yes. Yes.
17: When the wolf... goes after the ladies.
12: Well, yeah, but he can't help it. He thinks she's so attractive. He hits himself in the head with a frying pan.
17: Uh-huh.
12: He can't help
15: it. The only thing that will help in that situation is hitting yourself in the head with a frying pan.
13: So is that where the wolf whistle came from the cartoons, or did it...
15: Tex Avery had a lot to do with at least perpetuating it.
12: Oh, yeah.
13: Sure.
17: I
13: have a letter.
17: Oh, go ahead.
13: It's confirming what you brought up yesterday. This is from my cousin, Amy. She said, listening on delay. Sadly, she didn't hear it live, but she sent us a photograph. She lives on Lake Murray in South Carolina. There are her binoculars right next to the door where she can look out over the lake.
17: Again, my contention is if you have a lake house, you have to have a pair of binoculars.
13: Yeah, actually, I think she has two right there.
15: Nothing that's going on there.
12: Yeah.

0: There's a chalkboard, one of those chalkboards that says lake life, as if living on a lake isn't lake life enough.
1: You got to remind yourself. Yes.
2: There's something about this. Oh, there it is. It's lake life. Yeah. That's right.
0: Yeah. I don't like the different colored straws in the.
3: That's what.
0: Yeah. You got to stick with one color.
4: They have a lovely.
1: Oh, wait a minute. Wait a minute.
4: Lovely,
1: we got booze. There's booze in the bottom shelf. Good eye patch.
2: You got your Tito's.
3: I see your booze.
4: We stopped there on the way to South Carolina. They have a beautiful home on a lovely lake, and
1: so are there gators in the lake?
4: I don't know. I didn't ask.
1: Is it in South Carolina?
4: Yeah, it's a big lake.
1: I'm guessing there are gators in
4: you
1: there.
4: You think?
2: Oh, yeah. That sounds like toothpick wisdom.
0: If there are gators in there, maybe write that on the chalkboard as opposed to...
3: Yes.
0: Yeah. Warn us who are... I just put my trunks on and...
3: Beware of gators.
1: Yes, maybe a needle point saying, look out for the gators.
4: They never said a word about gators.
2: What's that on a pillow? Yeah.
4: You were probably correct. A lot of people on lakes have binoculars, I guess, to look at.
1: Well, you guys were asking why I would have binoculars, and when we lived in the lake, we had binoculars.
4: Yeah.
1: Sometimes you want to go watch the weather coming in. Oh, look, there's a water spout.
3: Well, you can see with the naked eye, can't you?
2: Wait a minute.
1: You want to get a look-see.
2: Where's my Knox? Let me get a look at that.
1: There's a rowboat out there by the water spout. Uh-oh. Call the Coast Guard. Now let's move from boats to cars.
4: Okay.
2: All right.
1: This comes to us from Chris in Cincinnati. I was at a car show in Piqua, Ohio over the weekend.
4: Nice.
2: Miami County, yep.
1: It's a small mall with only a few stores and a small food court, a Mexican restaurant, and an arcade. One of my buddies I was showing cars with couldn't remember the word for arcade, so he said, you know, the casino for kids.
4: Oh. That's funny.
1: Apparently somebody must have a... gambling realm.
4: What kind of car is he showing?
1: Doesn't say. He said, great weekend.
2: Somebody's in the market. She's getting the itch.
1: My teammates took home 5 trophies for our cars.
4: Oh, nice.
1: Yeah, it doesn't say what kind of cars they were, but they must have been very nice to win the trophies. Well, thank you very much, Chris. We certainly appreciate it.
2: The name of the mall in Piqua. The Piqua something mall. The Piqua Upper Valley. Springfield.
1: We also had an interesting story yesterday about a new invention in Japan. That is a
4: the human refrigerator.
1: It's called a human refrigerator, and it's a smart idea.
4: In case you're overheated.
1: I mean, have you ever seen those things where someone comes into a hospital and they're having heat stroke and they basically cover them with ice?
4: I have not. Yeah, that would make sense.
0: It works pretty well.
4: Yeah,
2: I've seen it on TV shows. I don't know what goes on in real life.
1: Yeah, they got to cool you off. This is a refrigerator that a human gets in it, and it cools them down.
2: Well, but that's not totally accurate. He doesn't get in the refrigerator. The refrigerator forms around him. He doesn't have to move a jar of mayonnaise to get into the refrigerator.
1: It's
2: form-fitting thing.
0: A cooling pod, I think.
2: Yeah,
0: they call it.
1: It's a somewhat non.
2: You're making it sound like
1: it's a somewhat non-traditional refrigerator.
2: Yes,
3: oh.
2: You can't.
1: I'll
2: stack
1: find
2: it in the corner.
4: I got
2: of the
4: it.
2: Kitchen.
1: Okay.
4: A Japanese company has developed a human-sized refrigerator to help people combat the oppressive summer heat.
1: It's called the Hyman box, by the way, which seems to me to be kind of redundant.
4: The Do Hyman box.
0: Yes,
4: a one-person cooling booth that maintains a temperature of 59 degrees Fahrenheit. When a person gets into the box, the air has been chilled to around 40 degrees. It blows out towards your head, neck, shoulders, and back for instant relief.
0: See, I don't think this doesn't sound like it's marketed as we're going to save somebody's life at
4: no.
0: a concert
2: yeah.
0: because they overheated. This is, are you a millionaire and you're a little
2: right.
0: hot?
2: This Correct. Is a vanity yeah. thing.
4: Users
2: so.
1: Okay, no,
4: feel I'm, noticeably cooler in around 5 minutes.
1: We have to do a correct. It is. It looks. Have you seen a picture of this thing,
2: it
1: Jason?
2: It does look like a refrigerator.
1: It looks like a phone booth.
2: Okay.
4: Sure.
1: It's
4: mounted on wheels. You
1: with
4: can move
1: a glass
4: it
1: door. It is a refrigerator.
2: So you need a buddy if you're going somewhere. Because you can't get in it and then move. You have to get in it and then they wheel
0: oh,
2: you.
0: Oh, it looks like a restaurant
1: there
0: refrigerator.
1: You go.
4: Right.
2: Yeah. Yeah.
1: It's big enough. This lady's sitting down in it.
2: Well, it looks just like a porta john, only it's
1: very, yeah. very good.
2: A yeah. cooler thing.
0: Stainless steel.
1: Yes, it's got clear, clean angles, lines. It looks like a very nice high-end refrigerator. It
4: sells for about $10,000.
1: But my point was, yeah. I said, this is a great thing. Be great to have at a concert for people that were having heat stroke. They'd get in the fridge. Or, I mean, if they had one of these, have you ever been at Disney World when it's 100 degrees?
4: Oh, yeah.
1: It's brutal.
0: That's what the Hall of Presidents is for.
2: Yeah, you know
0: that's the walk-in refrigerator at Disney World.
4: Mickey's Magic Kingdom.
1: You know that's my favorite ride.
2: And it's a small world.
0: It's not a ride.
4: It's not a ride.
1: Well, it's a presentation.
0: Barely an attraction.
4: Yes.
0: Because there's nothing attracting about it.
1: For years I've been talking.
2: Abraham Lincoln.
1: For years I've been trying to convince the people at Disney to do the Hall of Vice Presidents.
2: Warren G. Harding.
1: They have no interest in
3: technology.
1: By the way, congratulations.
2: Millard Fillmore.
1: I don't know the exact number here, but our current vice president
4: just had a baby.
1: Had a baby, and I wanted to say it's
4: fourth.
1: The
4: fourth, mm-hmm.
1: But it's the first time a vice
4: in 150 years
1: sitting vice president's had a kid.
4: That's exactly right.
2: No kidding.
1: Yeah. So whatever your politics are, hey,
2: I had no idea.
0: Always exciting. Yeah.
2: I saw some video of the vice president doing some sort of charity work at a food bank or whatever, wearing a hairnet. He looked very nice.
4: Okay.
2: Wearing the hairnet.
1: Oh. Don't you think if you're a vice president and they hand you to the hairnet, your handler would go, optics? No.
2: Optics.
4: Well, but it shows that he's worried about
1: it. I know.
2: But he wasn't wearing a beard net, just the hairnet.
0: Oh.
2: And he has a robust beard.
1: Yeah, maybe you draw the line at looking ridiculous with a beard.
0: Well, you get you.
1: Okay, so anyway, back to the human refrigerator.
2: Yeah. Uh-huh.
1: Well, this would be perfect for, like, at Disney World. Wouldn't you pay $10 when you're... I have been the hottest I've ever been in my life was at Disney World.
0: I would not.
3: They have those spray things though.
1: That's not even.
4: And Mr. Things.
1: But if I could go sit in what I'd like to do is have a place where they would take your clothes, wash them.
2: Oh my God.
1: You could sit.
3: Where do you go naked?
4: Why don't you just go back to the hotel?
0: You're looking for Howard Hughes World, not Disney World.
2: You have absolutely in correlation the worst ideas to what you think are the best ideas.
0: Yeah.
1: No, if there was a place you could go and
2: in
1: cool
2: the entire
1: off,
2: universe.
0: I would not pay $10.
2: No.
0: Oh, I cooled off 30 seconds later. Hot again.
4: Right, yeah, exactly.
2: Anybody got another $10?
1: One of the things, there's not enough shade there. This is also true at the state fair. There's not enough places where there's shade.
2: See, hear him? He thinks he's really got a handle on something, and he doesn't.
0: They need more shade. They're not going to plant trees where they have big state fairs, typically.
1: They have like a pup tent that four people can sit under while eating an ice cream cone.
2: I've never seen a pup tent at any state fair the United States.
1: The point is, I think that this human refrigerator is a great idea. I mean, if you were at Disney World, I'd pay $10 to sit in this thing for 20 minutes.
2: Well,
1: and cool
2: you're
1: it.
2: Insane.
1: But right. This is for people who could be in danger.
0: Right, but they're not marketing
4: they're not,
0: it like
4: yeah,
0: that.
4: Yeah, they're not.
1: But my point is...
0: This is invalid.
2: No, yes.
1: I want to get to my letter, which I haven't even touched it.
2: Oh, my God.
0: Well, that's your fault.
1: I was making the point that William the Refrigerator Perry.
2: Son of a bitch with this again.
3: I'm done with this crap.
2: As Josh would say, come on with this.
1: William the Refrigerator Perry. Now, there may be some of our guests who don't know who the fridge was. In my mind, probably one of the great, first of all, one of the only defensive players. What is it, defensive lineman?
2: Whatever you want to say.
1: Score a touchdown while playing for offense.
2: Absolutely. Unbelievable. Just an amazing human being.
1: Quite the hoofer. If you saw the Super Bowl shuffle, I think he certainly is an
2: really
1: outstanding dancer.
2: Dance, yes.
0: One with the old soft shoe.
1: But I would say that's certainly one of the great nicknames in the NFL. Come on. It's got to be top 10.
2: Right.
1: Don't you think?
2: It's really, really an easy name.
1: So the point is, if you're known as the refrigerator, why wouldn't you hire this guy? Dear Bob and Tom Show writes, Brian, you are asking, what is William the Refrigerator Perry doing right now?
0: If we really wanted to know, Brian, we would have Googled it.
2: Yeah.
0: And in fact, I think Christy did.
3: No, it's going to be a joke.
1: He's running.
0: Oh!
3: See?
0: Brian, I take it all back.
2: Yeah. All of a sudden, as often the case, you are a comedic genius. we jumped far too early.
1: Then I got this other letter. Apparently, the fridge is out there working.
3: Okay.
1: This guy had a chance to meet him.
3: Yeah.
2: Well, every now and then you'll get someone whose nicknames are the refrigerator. He might have some investments gone wrong every now and then, I would think.
1: This guy actually met William the Refrigerator Perry. He's got a brick company with his brother.
0: How about that?
1: And he was real nice. I'll dig that letter up for you in just a second.
2: Do they build bricks? let's see. My sister, my dad, and I got to meet William the Refrigerator Perry. My nephews and I will have some pretty cool signed NFL cards for Christmas this year. Don't tell them I'm going to give it. This is from Facebook from somebody. I won't say who it is. Also, somewhere around Chicago. Oh, Joliet Catholic. He was signing football cards.
1: Here, this is from Solomon in Ocala, Florida.
2: Very wise.
1: He goes, I listen to your show at night before I go to bed. I met the fridge in South Carolina. He and his brother own a brick company. I was there getting a load of bricks to take to Colorado.
2: Now wait a minute.
5: I got lots of questions here.
2: Hang on a second. Are you saying the refrigerator owns a brick company? Is that what you... That's interesting.
1: But here's my question.
4: Why would you travel all the way to South Carolina
1: these must
4: to
1: be
4: buy
1: some,
4: bricks?
1: Because I'm assuming these are bricks of reefer. I don't know.
4: Oh.
1: No, I'm kidding. They must be some exotic bricks.
4: Must be.
1: I'm sure you can buy bricks in Colorado.
2: Now if you've met William the Refrigerator Perry, please get a hold of us and tell us your story about how you met
1: Jason,
2: the fridge.
1: Now we got to get him on the phone. When a fridge was what, like 6'5", 350 or something?
2: Give or take.
1: Yeah, big guy. Mm-hmm. Had a great college career. He'd been nicknamed the fridge his entire life.
2: Yeah.
1: And one of the famous, 85 Bears?
2: Yep.
1: The Super Bowl winners that they're still talking about in Chicago.
2: Yep, like 48-10 or something. Or 52-3 beat the Patriots.
1: According to Solomon, I was getting a load of bricks to take to Colorado. He was joking with me because I had a New York Giants hat on. Cool letter, Solomon. Thank you very much.
2: Hey, the fridge will give you the business if you ain't got a Bears hat on. Yeah. Oh, yeah. You don't want any of that.
1: I called it messing with the fridge. Ba-da-da-da. Anybody messing with the kid? Nothing? Pat, at least you would have recognized that.
3: I didn't recognize it.
1: The melody's similar to the one.
3: It was
1: perhaps the notes were wrong.
3: It was not
1: in the wrong
3: close.
1: Sequence. The wrong key.
3: No,
1: but it was.
2: Now, Josh?
1: The enthusiasm.
0: Blues Brothers do a
1: good enthusiasm is.
2: Josh, have you ever met William the Refrigerator Perry?
0: No, which is why I have to live vicariously through our listener letters.
4: Yeah.
0: So please,
2: exactly. Yeah.
0: Continue sending. You know what? Even if you've seen him on TV, I want to know about it.
4: Apparently, he did a meet and greet with fans in Aiken.
0: What?
4: On June 7th of this year.
2: He was just
4: signing
2: there
4: autographs.
2: Two weeks ago.
4: Yeah.
0: Well, was he hounded by refrigerator companies wanting him to be the spokesperson for us?
2: Yeah.
1: I don't understand why.
4: Carolina. I'm trying to find out.
0: Because he's irrelevant.
2: Talk about top of mind.
1: If you were a fine athlete, part of a Super Bowl winning team, and your name was Ted Frisbee, the Frisbee people would want you as their spokesperson.
0: Maybe back then.
2: You know, Red Grange doesn't get a lot of offers to do commercials either.
0: No,
3: for crayons or nothing.
1: Who's the oldest sports
2: Living
1: figure doing
2: NFL quarterback? I don't
1: doing
2: know.
1: Commercials these days. There's some guys hanging in there that do. Namath does some kind of...
2: You can get insurance while you sleep or something?
0: Right.
2: Yeah, something like that.
1: Yeah, so he's, 67?
0: And then he looks at the camera and goes, I just want to kiss you.
1: Joe, come on, Joe.
4: Joe.
1: When we come back...
2: You're saying what we're all thinking. That's Susie Colbert, huh? Oh, okay.
1: We got an update on the great story we had yesterday about the guy that got kicked out of his... They won't let his truck into the place... Because of his slogan, and I want to think of something we can do and get that
2: truck.
1: Guy.
2: The food truck guy.
1: And we got a couple of updates about similar issues with slogans or non-issues.
2: And ladies and gentlemen, closer to everyone listening, we are trying to drive Josh mad. So please, send us your William the Refrigerator.
3: I was snapping it.
0: We might as well embrace it.
2: We might as well.
1: The guy was great.
0: I agree.
2: Was.
0: I agree. He was fun.
1: Excuse me. Was. You are telling me about was?
2: Yes, but
1: what's that maroon cap right there? What does that say?
2: In private,
1: what does
2: I don't
1: it say?
2: I don't
1: does
2: trust
1: it, say,
2: it upon
1: it,
2: others.
1: Does it say Washington Redskins?
2: You and
1: was,
2: your...
1: Was.
0: It's still
1: was.
0: A team.
2: Yeah. Yeah.
1: No, it's not. It was.
2: Oh.
1: Now they're the Washington Commanders.
2: You don't.
1: We're commanding
2: your,
1: you.
2: Your logic about arguing is the fur.
1: I know it
2: trout.
1: Is superior, isn't it?
2: No.
1: It is. I admit it's very hard to disagree with me. I never
2: superior,
1: can.
2: Superior, all right.
1: Only one who disagrees with me is everyone in my family and both my dogs. But that's another.
2: If they
1: story.
2: Want to be wrong, they'll disagree.
1: Okay, very good.
2: Right
1: now, if you want to be right. I was actually just talking to Chick this morning.
2: Hi.
1: About a friend of his who just sold his house.
2: Yeah.
1: You want to give the numbers there?
2: Let's just say, I don't know, six figures, and then it was well over north of $2 million in 10 years.
1: Yeah. Whoa. So yeah. The point is, the average home in America in the last decade has more or less doubled. It depends on the situation, obviously. If you had a house for about 5 years, it's up about, according to my reading, about 30 to 40%. Christie's the realtor around here.
4: Yeah.
1: But the point of this is, if you own your own house, you've owned it for a while, it may be worth more than it was when you bought it, of course. 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
10: Good morning, I'm Jim Irizarry. Benton Harbor area schools will receive more than $12 million in state grants for roof and HVAC improvements at Fair Plain Middle School and Benton Harbor High School. Dowagiac Union Schools will also receive nearly $4.3 million. The grants are part of a statewide school infrastructure program. Indiana State Police are partnering with agencies in five states, including Michigan, through the end of the week as part of the Six State Trooper Project, with a focus on enforcing the Move Over Law. Under the law, drivers approaching emergency vehicles, broken down cars on the side of the highway, or utility crews must move over. If a lane change is not possible, drivers must slow down at least 10 miles per hour below the posted speed limit and pass safely. Real Services says its energy assistance program is on hold for the summer, and officials say growing confusion about the seasonal gap is leaving some low-income families with fewer options as utility bills remain high. The Low-Income Home Energy Assistance Program is seasonal, focused on heating assistance during the winter. A summer benefit that previously existed has ended. Real Services says anyone needing help during the summer should start by contacting their township trustee's office first. The University of Michigan announced Monday that athletic director Ward Manuel will step down at the end of the calendar year. The school also released a summary of an independent investigation into the culture of the scandal-plagued athletic department, which concluded that issues there were not widespread. Instead, the culture review found that weaknesses in accountability, organizational structure, oversight, and reporting created conditions in which misconduct was not always addressed consistently, promptly, or in accordance with university expectations.
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12: A few showers around this morning, then drying out. Partly cloudy today, highs low 80s. Quiet tonight, a few clouds, lows upper 50s. Dry the rest of the week with a midweek cool down. Highs low 70s Wednesday, then mid to upper 70s Thursday. The 80s return by the end of the week. I'm WSBT 22 meteorologist Jessica Burns.
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2: 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At the news desk, with her highlighter, it's Christy Lee.
4: Oh, I love a good highlighter, and don't you?
2: And don't you think, Tom, Christy is a highlight, don't you think?
1: Yes.
4: Oh, you there guys are you very sweet.
1: Her pleasant visage, her mellifluous voice.
2: Of course.
1: Her.
4: Do you need $20?
2: That's exactly what I meant.
3: I do.
2: There's Pat Godwin.
3: Hey, Chick.
2: Hey, Pat. There's Josh Arnold.
0: Chick.
2: Hey.
0: I can't help but notice you have a toothpick.
2: Well, I do. I have some toothpick wisdom for you.
0: Is that right?
2: Coming up here in a second. There's Ace Cosby.
25: Howdy.
2: I'm Chick McGee. Hello, Tom.
1: Do you think that...
2: Go ahead, Tom.
1: When you take your car in to get fixed...
2: Uh-huh.
1: If the mechanic walks up to you and has a toothpick in his mouth, it's going to be more expensive?
2: No.
4: Oh. I think it'd be cheaper. I said less.
2: No, no.
0: I totally get what Tom's saying.
1: I think he realizes I'm going to be here for a minute
0: right.
1: explaining why we have to replace the flange modulator and the
0: price
1: that requires removing the engine.
0: Yes. Price aside, if I see a mechanic with a toothpick, I think better.
4: Yeah,
0: yes,
4: you do.
2: Absolutely.
0: More skilled.
1: I'm not being critical.
0: No, I know you're not. Yeah,
2: My car will be fixed.
1: The mechanic is going to have to explain a little something.
0: But I do think there'll be some fiddling with, we're going to have to.
1: Mr. Arnold, I notice you haven't had your oil changed in 78,000 miles.
0: Well, I read it was a myth.
1: Opened her up. It looked like mayonnaise in there.
0: Oh, actually, there is some mayonnaise in there.
1: I see. Did you spill a little bit, did you now?
2: I like to make a nice sandwich on my manifold.
1: So you have some toothpick wisdom
5: for you.
0: Oh, great.
5: Oh, I sound like
4: Matthew McConaughey.
1: A little extra stoned.
5: Now, Tom, there are three ways to hunt a bear.
0: Right.
5: You got your spot and stalk.
4: Mm-hmm.
5: You got your baiting.
0: Oh.
5: And then your hound hunting. I recommend hound hunting.
1: Now, why is that?
5: Well, that's where you get the rugged mountains, thick swamps, the Great Lakes, Appalachian parts of the West, especially trained tracking dogs.
0: Okay, yeah.
5: Oh, yeah. They find a fresh scent trail and chase that bear until it climbs a tree. That's when you kill it.
0: I see. So you kind of let the hound do most of the work.
5: That's exactly right.
1: Now, what?
0: This has been toothpick wisdom.
1: How do we kill it?
2: What do you mean?
4: Well, you shoot it.
2: It's up to you. Yeah. What?
1: That doesn't seem fair.
0: You don't climb up the tree and stab it.
2: No. You know how you kill a bear? You tell him one of your stories, and it dies of boredom. Is how.
0: You ever seen a bear willfully swan dive off the top of a tree?
2: No. I can't stand it. Shut up!
0: You know, Refrigerator Perry was one of you.
1: I want Refrigerator Perry on the phone.
0: No. Let's go. If we're going to do it, let's
2: get
0: do
2: him
0: it.
2: In this,
0: we
2: in
0: want
2: this
0: him sitting in there, right there.
1: The fridge?
0: Yeah.
2: Yes, we have a ramp.
1: Well, once again, there.
2: Oh, like he's not going to need a little help. He played football since he was two. The knees aren't what they used to be.
1: Well, look,
2: I'm just guessing.
1: When you weigh 350,
0: he was called the travel cooler back then.
1: I got this nice letter from Doyle. We're getting some good names today.
5: Hi, Doyle.
0: We're also getting some good jokes if you would just take the time to listen to them.
2: Actually, just slow down.
0: The travel cooler.
2: Now, don't get caught up in the right
3: Russian joke.
0: Rushing right into Doyle's arms.
4: It was very funny.
1: So you're saying that when he was in junior high school, he was William what was it again?
2: Travel cooler.
1: The travel cooler.
0: Pee-wee football, which is what Chick was saying.
1: I see. And it was the ice chest back in the day.
2: See, now I can't help but notice that you're being a little critical.
1: Condescending.
2: Okay.
1: Now, I would like to go with our guest Doyle.
0: He's a card, huh?
1: Tarpon Springs. Oh.
0: Again, good jokes happening over here.
1: Isn't that Hoyle?
4: Hoyle, yeah.
1: According to Hoyle.
2: Oh, really? Are you above a near rhyme for a pun?
0: No, I did think it was Doyle.
2: I'm sorry, we stand corrected.
1: Doyle writes, hello from Tarpon Springs, Florida.
2: I always think that looks like Tampon Springs to me.
4: I agree.
2: It does.
4: It does.
1: I always think it's great fishing.
4: Well.
1: We were lucky.
2: Another one will be on the show from Tarpon Springs. Way to go.
1: Well, I'm just glad that you make the juvenile connection between tarpon and tampon. That's nice. Would you like to do some toothpick wisdom about feminine hygiene?
3: Oh, I don't want to hear that.
5: I don't trust anything that bleeds.
2: That nugget.
1: Yeah, thank you.
0: There are three ways to take care of a woman's menstrual cycle.
2: That's right.
0: Tampons.
2: Uh-huh.
0: Pads. And hound hunting.
1: Well, if you're just joining us,
2: take her on a hound
1: that
2: hunt.
1: Was referencing a previous...
0: Oh, for God's sake, it was 3 minutes ago.
1: Hello.
2: Jesus!
1: Hello from Tarpon Springs, Florida.
2: Like tampon.
1: We were lucky enough to see two friends of the show last weekend.
0: That's
1: they
0: great.
1: They were both outstanding.
2: Who was it this
4: Who
2: time?
4: Was it?
1: The only reason I'm reading this is because of toward the end, you'll see why. This is something that I think only Chick and I will appreciate. However, I'm going to... pursue. I'm going to push on. Sorry.
2: Yeah. Be quiet,
1: Josh. We saw Nick Griffin at Snappers in Palm Harbor.
4: Mm-hmm.
1: Snappers. And Saturday, we saw Greg Warren at Side Splitters in Tampa.
4: Nice.
1: By the way, Greg has a new 10 minutes on marching band. It's the best I've ever seen. I hope he turns this into another special. By the way, his walk-up music was, ladies and gentlemen.
6: Jesus!
7: My God!
1: Ladies and gentlemen. One of my very favorites. Wally Bryson on the guitar, ladies and gentlemen.
7: Oh, that Wally.
1: Oh, great sound. Nice setting on the guitar.
7: I agree.
1: You know what this is, Christy?
4: I've heard it.
1: Watch it switch gears.
8: Don't understand the world.
1: Blah, blah, blah, blah, blah, blah. It's the great Eric Carmen and the Raspberries.
4: Go All the Way.
1: Go
4: yes.
1: All the Way. Yeah. Great song. Just amazing. Everything about that song is perfect.
2: Except for the vocal.
1: What do you mean, except for the vocal?
2: That's not the beauty of it. Plain, except for the vocal.
1: No, it's a great vocal.
7: It's a little weird.
1: And, of course, Eric Carmen's hair looks great on the album cover.
7: Yes.
1: He always had nice hair.
7: Big wig.
2: Football helmet.
4: Greg Warren's going to be doing a new special soon.
1: All right.
4: He announced it yesterday.
1: That's very nice.
2: Who's this?
4: Yeah, Greg Warren got
2: I'll be there.
1: Greg's got a great one out there right now. What does he have, three of them out there? Floating. I certainly would recommend them. But thank you, Doyle and Jamie, recommending two great comedian friends of ours, Nick Griffin and Greg Warren. We appreciate it. And anytime you can hear some Raspberries, I suggest you get into it. Great band. Now,
4: okay.
1: Coming up in the news, Christy Lee, what do you got over there?
4: Coming up, we have the internet famous raccoon, Jimothy. Remember Jimothy?
9: God, what did we do?
1: And in sports, what's coming up?
2: Spain celebrated their World Cup championship. We got some stuff, big doings at the NCAA. Or are they? University of Michigan going to be looking for a new athletic director. And Alex Bilal won the Music City Grand Prix yesterday in Nashville.
1: They shortened it.
2: Yep.
1: You know how I know that?
2: It was only two laps.
1: I came in to watch the end and it was over.
2: It was already over. Congratulations.
4: Yeah, David Malukas had the race of his life. That poor kid, he is going to win and start winning and never stop. But
1: and you know he's going to
4: last a third.
1: I've already got a gig for him.
4: What?
1: I think he should work for one of the cold remedies. So he could be Mucus Malukas. What do you think? Nope, no? Okay, sorry.
4: He's a funny guy, though. You'd like him.
1: I know. I've interviewed him a couple times. That's all coming up, as is more mucus. From the O'Reilly Auto Parts Studios, this is the Bob and Tom Show.
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2: 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We're in the O'Reilly Auto Parts Studios. It's Christy Lee at the news desk.
4: Hi.
2: There's Pat Godwin.
5: Hello, Chick.
2: Hello, Pat. There's Josh Arnold.
6: Hi there.
2: There's Ace Cosby.
6: Hello.
2: I'm Chick McGee at the sports desk. Sponsored by NHTSA. Remember, speeding catches up with you. Slow down. This message from NHTSA. Hello, Tom.
1: Hello, Chick McGee. You've ever noticed that sometimes when you're discussing something, people remember things just slightly different?
2: Telephone,
1: your
2: right?
1: memory
2: Isn't
1: and
2: that
1: my
2: the
1: memory.
2: Telephone game?
1: Yeah, so that seems to be occurring here with these letters.
2: Oh, good.
1: Before I get to them, I'll set this up by mentioning a news story we had yesterday. This is the story of a food truck that apparently has been banned from the state house in the state of Indiana.
4: Smash Daddy's Burgers.
1: This is from the Indianapolis Star. They report that Smash Daddy's Burgers, Fries, etc., which is a great name, which is a food truck, has been banned. It can't be a vendor anymore at the state house. And they go into the weeds here, and there was allegedly someone complained about their slogan, blah, blah, blah. There appears to be no, who knows? I certainly don't know what actually happened, but I do know that it's a great food truck. And that we have multiple sources on that, certainly.
4: Yes.
1: The problem was the slogan, apparently. Someone thought the slogan was offensive. My children have ears. The slogan was, "You'll love our meat in your mouth."
4: They're right.
1: I think it's kind of silly. I wouldn't get too concerned about it. We suggested perhaps there are some other businesses that have more. What's the word I'm looking for here, Josh? They're kind of suggestive, double entendre.
2: Sure.
1: I suggested perhaps maybe there could be a place that had, "We like our tacos vertical." We won't muff your order at the vertical taco.
2: But I don't have a problem with that. That'd be a great slogan. I get a T-shirt and everything.
1: So I've got two letters that are referencing this.
4: Mm-hmm.
1: There was a grocery store called Farmer Jack's 40 years ago.
2: Oh, sure, yeah. Well, go ahead.
1: He goes, "There was a hot news lady named Marilyn Turner who did their commercials with a very large animated farmer at the end of every commercial who'd say, 'You know what the farmer always says,' and then the cartoon farmer would put his hands in his hips and say, 'You can't beat my meat.'" As teenage boys, we loved it. This is from Greg in Arizona. Okay, Greg, thank you. Now, then I've got this one. In my high school, this kid probably got kicked out of his school for mooning someone.
4: Uh-oh.
1: By the way, there's a meat delivery company here. Their slogan is, "Nobody beats our meat." This is from Steve in Ashland, Kentucky. So
2: that one seems to be pretty prevalent.
1: Yeah, okay.
2: Beating meat.
1: And then, these are both correct, you think?
2: What do you mean? You mean okay?
1: These are different. They're two different businesses.
4: Yeah.
1: But apparently, beating the meat seems to be the
4: theme.
1: The theme.
4: Mm-hmm.
2: It's okay with me. It's okay with you.
1: Okay. Yeah.
2: All right.
1: I guess they're okay. We have a new story coming up that references this in another way. It involves envelopes
4: and it's a fiance.
1: Okay. There is love involved.
4: Yes.
2: Is there a misunderstanding? Do the two kids find each other right at the end?
4: Already found each other, sort of.
1: Yeah, we'll find out about that. But that's all coming up. If you'd like to reach us, we have something new. If you go to the Bob and Tom website, you can just click and email us directly that way. It's so simple.
2: Or now, is that on my computer?
1: Yes, as of today.
2: Okay.
1: They put the internet on your computer.
2: That's exciting.
1: Makes it very handy.
2: Yes.
1: Check out the Bob and Tom website, and you can just buy one. We're a click away, as Mick Jagger would say. Just a click away. Don, do you have any more letters over there?
2: One more. It says, and this is right up Tom's alley, Dear Bob and Tom Show, specifically Tom, I think of you every time I go pee, Tom. As a man of certain age, I experience bifurcation. Even if I'm not having a bifurcatory episode, I still think of you, Tom, when I urinate. That's Johnny from Joliet, Illinois.
1: Yeah, that'll happen.
2: Tom maintains he has a bifurcation of the stream as he's urinating.
1: And when you do, you gotta keep your eye on it.
2: I say it might be a stray hair. I don't think it has anything to do with the structural integrity of your penis. But you think there's some sort of weird thing.
1: Regardless, one, you have to pay attention because you gotta choose which one of these is going to hit the hole.
2: Do you, in the middle of... times we all said that, right, fellas?
1: As a general rule, the more serious stream is the one you...
2: Do you keep it dark when you're sleeping? Yeah. You got a little nightlight, total dark. What do you do?
4: Don't you guys have the toilet bowl lights that Oscar got you for Christmas?
1: My house, throughout the house, there are nightlights everywhere.
2: Lit up like Vegas, right?
1: My
2: question is, do you stand in the middle of the night to urinate, or you sit down?
1: It depends.
2: Okay.
1: As I said yesterday, I have a urinal, as you know.
2: Sure.
1: In the, what do you call it? The proper bed? What's it called?
4: Your primary suite.
1: Primary, yeah. You can't call it the master bedroom anymore.
4: No.
1: I have a urinal.
2: You know, you mentioning it every time just kind of messes everything up. But go ahead.
1: I'm just objecting to
2: it. Okay.
1: Yes, I often go to the urinal, but I'll lean against it, and it's cool. I'll put my head on the plumbing on top.
2: Oh, man. Have you ever, gone out and got just drunk and laid in the bathroom floor and just realized how cool the toilet bowl is on your forehead?
1: It is glorious.
2: My God.
1: Get on your knees. You drive the porcelain bus.
2: Yeah.
1: Oh, yeah.
2: And there's nothing. Do you ever feel better than it right after you vomit? I don't think so. It's really great.
4: It's hard to do it, but once you're done.
2: Oh,
4: yeah.
2: Man. Feels
1: well,
2: great.
1: I think there are many things that make me feel better than that in this life.
2: I don't know.
1: But sometimes I'll sit. And as I said, lately I've been having this encore thing. I'll get up in the middle of the night.
2: Oh, yeah. There's an encore.
1: Heading back to the bed and go, wait a minute. I go back. And
2: they're bringing you back, ladies
1: and
2: gentlemen.
1: Yeah, they're bringing you back.
4: Oh, you're not done?
1: I hope he's going to play the hit.
2: Yeah.
4: Oh.
2: I have that, yeah.
1: I'll sit down.
2: Yep. Absolutely.
1: Then you sit down, you talk, and you don't care if it's bifurcating because it's... Just heading for the bowl.
2: Okay. What's the tuck part? You just stuff it down in there in the bowl? Is that what it is? What are you talking about?
1: Yeah, you don't want it dangling over the edge. And
2: it just doesn't flop in the bowl so you can urinate. You're so massive you have to lift
4: there?
2: It up with both hands to get it into the bowl.
1: I can do it with one hand.
2: Spain's World Cup winning soccer team returned home to Madrid. An estimated crowd of about 2 million. 26 players, their coaching staff met with the country's royals. And with Prime Minister of Spain? Yeah, I didn't know either. His name's Pedro Sanchez. He arrived in the Spanish capital.
1: Sounds Spanish to me.
2: A day after beating Argentina. That's what I was looking for.
1: That's like being named John Smith, right?
2: Yeah. Pedro Sanchez.
1: I mean, come on, am I right?
2: Who's with me, huh?
1: You got Spanish names, greatest hits there.
4: It seemed like everybody's name was Martinez on the soccer team.
2: Oh, okay. Christy's just having a little fun.
4: Yeah. Well.
2: The bus that the team boarded on, it was an open top, big-time parade through Madrid, and on the side of the bus, it said, Stars Shine Together.
4: Nice.
2: And it had pictures of all the soccer players on the side of the bus.
1: Were they on the bus?
2: That is quite the... Yes,
4: well, yes they were on the bus.
2: They were on the bus.
4: No, they just put a bus through town.
2: You know what, though? But what a great question. You don't feel ashamed at all about asking such stupid questions at any time.
1: No, I'm just
2: because
1: glad
2: in your mind, you're illuminating.
1: I'm just glad I didn't have to be there or watch it or think about it.
4: All right.
1: All right. Look, there's a bus full of great.
2: Wasn't there anything you enjoyed about the World Cup? Anything at all?
1: Not really.
2: Not a thing.
1: Oh, the ranch dressing thing was kind of funny. I'm sorry. I said this three months ago.
2: The Viking roll.
1: That was sweet. I like that.
2: All right.
1: 3 months ago, I said soccer. I can't stand watching it. It's boring. But I did learn a new term, and my analysis of the amount of interest I have in soccer is nil.
4: Mm.
1: See what I did there?
4: Yeah, we saw it.
1: I'll admit, lots of people like it. Good for them. I don't.
2: Okay.
4: Oh, it's fun.
1: Couldn't care less.
2: But you know, going into this, you said your big contention was that people are acting like they enjoy it.
0: Yes.
2: That's really what was irritating.
0: Yes, I think they're a lot.
2: Do you still say that?
0: Yes.
2: Even though it seems like everyone actually did enjoy it, you're saying everyone's...
0: I heard there were 12 NFL games last year that had higher ratings than the World Cup.
4: Really?
2: Well, yeah. But that's the NFL.
0: That's right. It's much more interesting.
4: Was that worldwide or just in the United States?
5: That also means that the people interested were watching it. If people were pretending to like it, there would have been more viewers.
4: Yeah, what
5: so
4: Josh says.
5: Only the people that wanted to tune in did. So therefore, the ratings.
0: I even heard one of the analysts.
5: Were actually reflective.
4: Yeah.
0: One of the analysts.
2: Oh, here he goes. Here
0: on
2: it is.
0: NBC yesterday, said about the final game. Well, yeah, the first 50 minutes were kind of a snoozer.
2: I disagree.
0: Well, she was the analyst from NBC.
2: Oh, you're going by a girl.
4: Here we go. Okay. Yeah.
0: She was on the
2: she knew what she was
0: women's
2: talking about.
0: Team. She's
2: okay.
5: She was blonde.
0: She was a blonde, lovely
6: very
0: woman.
6: Thin.
2: But she was a little chunky, right? About a couple pounds, over 100 pounds.
0: Oh, no, she'd...
2: 102, 103.
0: With those legs, one squeeze.
2: No kidding.
4: Oh, boy.
0: You'd be done.
2: She was singing a song that Tommy wanted to hear.
0: Yeah, yeah.
2: All right.
0: Very okay. Hot. But I was glad that she agreed with me about the boredom factor. What was that final score? A lot of scoring, was it?
4: 1-0.
2: 1-0, but it was tense for the whole... Amazing. Defensive strike. It was
4: went into extra time.
2: Incredible.
0: Yeah. I'm glad you guys enjoyed it.
6: One touchdown and 6 points.
0: Christy, can you name a single player on Spain?
4: On Spain?
0: We don't have all day. No. How about on
4: yeah,
0: Argentina?
4: Lionel Messi. Yeah, of course.
2: Please, Lionel.
4: No. Yeah. He's a train.
6: It's Richie. Lionel Richie.
0: Lionel Richie. He sings Lionel songs in Spanish.
2: And what's the deal with his face? Not messy. Lionel Richie's
4: right?
2: Face.
4: Richie's?
2: What's going on there? His cheekbones are on his forehead.
0: Little what's Beverly Hills Beverly Hills surgery.
2: Right, apparently
6: he's a Jew I'm looking for.
5: That's Lionel.
4: You.
5: Yeah.
2: You say we were looking for someone who's Jewish? What do you say?
6: He's a Jew I'm looking for.
2: That's what I thought, yeah.
6: Slat.
0: Well, I think we've really done some damage here. Congratulations, fellas. Let's move forward here.
2: Are we going to hear from Jimothy coming up? That weird, yeah. What is it, a raccoon?
4: Raccoon, yes.
2: That's right. The boys and Timothy.
0: Isn't this Rupert Holmes?
6: Yes. These guys are from Wilkes-Barre, Pennsylvania.
2: Oh, my God. I messed up in reverse. Okay.
6: Yeah. Sorry.
0: And this is a song about eating a dog, right?
6: No,
2: maybe.
6: No, it's a human being.
0: They eat a human being?
4: Yes.
2: Yeah, in the song.
4: Don't you remember?
6: Reminers.
2: Timothy.
4: Reminers.
2: Okay, Timothy, God, right. What did we do?
4: Yeah.
0: Okay, we'll get to that coming up. We got something coming up of interest in the news. You want to give me a tease here?
4: Yes, we have a dog that was rescued from a bay. We have a semi-naked milk snatcher. We have a new phrase from the Cambridge Dictionary, Josh.
2: Snatcher sounds like a phrase really hot.
4: A couple of Star Wars stories, too, if you're a Star Wars fan.
2: Why don't you squirt it right in there?
4: Milk snatcher.
2: Yeah. I like the milk snatchers. That's what I like.
0: Now, it's not milk, ladies and gentlemen. 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
1: 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Coming up, we have a variety of stories of interest, including some pretty cool world records in the world of being a logger. Also, we have semen-encrusted underwear in the news, in a way.
5: Jess Hooker's not going to make that for us, is she?
4: No.
2: I'm intrigued.
5: I mean, I'll try anything once.
2: Yeah.
1: And
2: what is it, tube steak smothered in underwear?
1: I'm surprised Chick McGee is here because the Hemingway look-alike contest is taking place in Key West this weekend.
2: I'm leaving 1 o'clock this afternoon.
1: And we will touch on that, among many other things, here in the O'Reilly Auto Parts Studios. 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
7: Good morning, I'm Jim Irizarry. The Michigan Works operator in southwest Michigan has partially complied with a demand for financial records from the counties that oversee the Workforce Development Agency. County officials confirmed Connexus Group delivered some of the requested financial and governance documents Monday night, the day of the deadline. Connexus officials reportedly committed to reviewing and potentially releasing additional records later this week, though they might be redacted. The Michigan Department of Transportation will begin a $3 million resurfacing project on about 11 miles of U.S. 12 in Cass County on Monday. MDOT says the work will stretch from M62 to Union Road near Edwardsburg and include milling and resurfacing the pavement along with installing new pavement markings. Drivers should expect lane closures and U.S. 12 east of Five Points Road will be detoured for one day. If you can-

0: shop.
1: The work will stretch from M62 to Union Road near Edwardsburg and include milling and resurfacing the pavement along with installing new pavement markings. Drivers should expect lane closures

0: shop. Individual and five relay honors split between the girls and boys programs. The girls' 400 free relay ranked 43rd nationally. The boys' 200 medley relay and 200 free relay each ranked 16th in the country. The awards follow a standout season for both teams. The girls won a seventh consecutive sectional title and finished fifth at state. The boys won their third straight sectional, set a sectional scoring record, and finished as state runner-up.
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2: A few showers possible early this morning, then drying out with partly cloudy skies and highs in the low 80s. I'm WSBT 22 meteorologist Jessica Burns.
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16: 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There's Pat Goddard.

0: One.
1: Hey, chick.
0: Hello. That's Pat Godwin.
1: Hey, you.
0: How's it going?
1: It's a good, better day.
0: All right.
1: Every day gets better.
0: Okay, there's Josh Arnold.
2: You guys are matching a little bit today.
0: Matchy-matchy. Well, that's what I hear.
3: The Blues Brothers.
0: A little the blue. The
2: Tommy's got blue on, too.
0: Shade of blue. Past tense of blue is blown. Isn't that right?
2: That is true.
0: Blown. Okay. There's Ace Cosby.
4: Hello.
0: I'm Chick McGee. Hello, Tom.
5: Hello, Chick McGee. We're going to visit the sports desk. I'll remind you of a couple of quick things.
0: All
5: we
0: right.
5: do have a something new. We're reconfiguring the website, et cetera, et cetera. We've got some cool new stuff on the way for the VIP. But we have a new direct link. If you want to email us, you just go to bobandtom.com and click. You can get us your letters. We love hearing from you. And we will be reading more of those letters, I'm sure, this morning. Thank you very much. Now, what have you got over there?
0: The University of Michigan. Hail to the Hail Michigan. Arguably, one of the best fight songs in the history of the world.
5: That would start some arguments.
0: Conquering Heroes. It's pretty good. It's unique. It's an interesting
3: tune.
0: Don't
3: they all kind of sound the same?
0: Catchy. A lot of good lyrics, I think. Anyway, someone who won't be singing it anymore is the athletic director, Ward Manuel. The university has agreed to buy out the remaining years on his contract, and he'll step down at the end of the year. Man, this guy's following my dream. Here's some money, Chick. Now, go away.
6: Yeah.
0: Boy. Yeah. And by the way, Ward Manuel cannot drive a stick.
3: Oh.
0: Isn't that
5: ironic?
0: Ironic. Thy name is Ward. A warm-up jacket. Listen to me now. Believe me later. A warm-up jacket. I saw this a couple days ago, and I couldn't believe it. And by gosh, I checked it as much as I'm capable. And evidently, it's legitimate. Wilt Chamberlain's warm-up from 1972 NBA Finals, which the Lakers won, it was found in an Oregon Goodwill.
2: No way.
0: A gentleman by the name of Quinn Brown, a 19-year-old Portland resident, bought it for $3, and it sold this past weekend for close to $100,000.
3: Whoa.
2: Nice.
3: Wow. Man.
0: How cool would that be? I don't know if I would have sold it.
5: How did he know? Did it say Wilt on it?
0: It's very unique, and if you see it, you go, this has to be real. The way it's shaped, the wear on it, I immediately saw it and thought, I was kind of a Laker nut back then. And, yeah, it's like that weird, you know, he's 7 feet tall, and it fit him, you know, it's amazing.
5: I'd take a black light to that thing.
0: Didn't someone run the numbers and he would have to have sex with
5: three women a day
0: with ladies at halftime of the games, I think,
3: this
0: or something.
3: This is what it looked like.
0: To get it
3: Can
0: done.
3: You see that?
0: See how unique that looks?
5: Yeah.
2: And that's cool.
0: Yeah.
5: Incredibly
0: cool. The finger roll. He wore the headband.
5: A short sleeve.
3: Yeah, short
0: the rare,
3: sleeve.
0: The rare short sleeve warm-up.
5: Yeah.
0: The 70s were a magical time. So.
5: Yeah. We spoke to Mr. Chamberlain when that book came out. And I'm not sure if that was just a publicity stunt or if he had indeed. He claimed that, and didn't he have a room that was just a giant bed?
0: I remember they did a profile of him in the 70s when the Lakers won that championship, and he had a round bed on top of some hill overlooking Hollywood, and he could roll out of his bed and go right into his pool.
3: Nice.
0: And I thought, well, that's amazing. Little white trash chick saw that, and I'm sorry, Chuck, and thought, my goodness. Anyway, here's what happened. Quinn Brown bought it for $3 at the Oregon Goodwill, put it on social media, and that's when, as these things happen, it blew up. Sotheby's, yes, that's Sotheby's, contacted him about consigning it because their curiosity was like, that looks legit. And by gosh, it was.
5: So did he know that it was real?
0: Quinn, he suspected. That's why he kind of put it on social media to see what would
5: and
0: happen.
5: And he paid, what'd you say, $3?
0: $3.
5: Wow.
3: Nice.
0: Now you get a $100,000 return on a $3 investment. That's Bitcoin type of
2: that's
0: stuff.
2: That's not bad.
0: That's not bad at all. Am I right, Tom?
5: IRS is going to be looking into this.
3: Well, could you let the kid have some fun for a minute?
5: Yeah, fun. But
0: so much for pretty music and rainbows.
3: Right.
5: Saying.
3: Well,
5: blame the man. Don't blame me.
0: Blame the game. Don't blame the player.
2: Right?
0: Is that backwards?
3: Yeah, no, probably took the taxes out before they gave him the check anyway.
5: They do?
3: Probably. On a number like that?
0: I'm sure this
3: Sotheby's probably has to do that.
5: I don't think so. Remember the guy that won Survivor that never paid the taxes?
3: That's not Sotheby's.
5: Ended up in jail?
3: That's a totally different...
0: But this illustrates perfectly how you argue about 9 different topics at the same time and make it sound like it's the same legitimate reasoning. You're amazing.
5: Thank you. I should be in sales.
0: Hundreds of fellows who think they look like Ernest Hemingway are expected to gather in Key West this weekend for the 45th annual Hemingway Lookalike Contest. The event honors the Nobel Prize-winning author...
5: By the way...
0: Who lived in Key West during the 30s.
5: I've decided second place this year.
0: Yes.
5: We're going to hire him to come here and do Chick McGee appearances.
2: Yeah, why they should just turn this into the Chick McGee lookalike.
0: Hang on a second. If I can get some sort of compensation, not 100%, I understand that.
5: It's like Steve Perry with Journey. He still gets paid for their live shows, but he doesn't have to do them.
0: You give me 50% of the appearance fee, they can go out as Chick
5: 50
0: McGee.
5: Seems a little heavy.
2: We got to go 40, dude.
5: I was going to go 10.
0: I meant 65.
4: I don't think you can win anymore. You're too healthy looking.
3: Yeah, you know what?
0: No, I'd have to bulk up.
4: Yeah, you would.
0: I could bulk up.
5: Or you could go for the post-suicide and have your head
0: blown
5: off.
0: Okay, now, by my count, and I'm just casually keeping track.
2: Yeah.
0: The last two stories he has totally ruined with the taxes and now the suicide.
2: Mm-hmm. Death and taxes.
0: Does he think he's doing good work over there?
5: That'd be a good Halloween costume for you next year. The post-shotgun Hemingway.
3: Oh, my goodness.
0: Ketchum, Idaho? Is that there?
5: Yeah.
0: Is there something... Bad in Ketchup, Idaho? Ketchup, Idaho? What is it?
5: Ketchup.
2: Like Hank Ketchum.
4: Ketchup.
2: Dennis the Menace.
0: Dennis the Menace, yes.
5: The Fighting Keepums.
0: Contestants are judged on not only how closely they resemble Hemingway, but also in a sentence that Tom's written, we continue, also on how well they capture his larger-than-life personality. The weekend celebration features several events, including... The running of the bulls. Instead of real bulls, participants race through the streets pushing wooden sawhorses.
5: Hemingway would be so
0: fitted with horns and wheels.
5: It would not.
0: He would love this.
5: No,
0: he would. He'd love it.
2: Wouldn't care for this. He's a minimalist, remember.
5: He'd be going, hey, fatso, nice beard. Get out of the way. Get rid of the sawhorse.
0: I just put up a picture of Hemingway and his driver, like Armando or something, and they were constantly in graveyards drinking wine.
3: In graveyards?
0: Like all the time.
2: It's what they did?
0: That's how they hung out.
5: Well, I forget what year, like 54 or something. He was in 2 separate plane crashes.
3: Well, yeah.
5: In Africa.
3: Wars and
5: probably had. Yeah,
3: stuff.
5: He got shot during World War I.
3: Yep.
2: Well, let alone the emotional scars.
5: Yeah, it was pretty rough.
0: Didn't he have peritonitis or something? Barely, almost lost his leg or something? I don't know. Look, we've got a record. And actually, I endorse this 87%.
3: Okay.
6: Stupid world record.
0: 3 new women's world records have been set at the Lumberjack World Championship.
3: Oh,
0: 66 men and 40 women attended the 3-day competition in Hayward, Wisconsin this year. Carolina Irwinova from the Czech Republic broke a world record. She earned first place in the women's underhand chop, cutting through 11 inches of white pine in 21.28 seconds.
5: Have you seen any of this stuff? It looks like this looks so incredibly dangerous. All this stuff.
3: Well, it is.
0: I like where they...
3: They're using axes and stuff, Tom.
0: They ascend a log that's vertically, and they chop a notch out and put a plank in there and step on it and chop and keep going up.
2: Yeah. Crazy.
3: No.
5: It's amazing.
0: She broke another record after placing first in the women's standing chop, cutting through 9 inches of white pine in 19.38.
5: What do you suppose the first aid tent... I mean, they got to be ready for some pretty massive lacerations. And
2: they may have a surgeon on site.
3: Yeah.
2: I don't know.
3: Didn't Greg Hahn do this?
4: Yeah.
3: Like, he was the
5: Greg
3: MC?
5: Hahn was the
0: MC.
3: The MC.
5: Master of ceremonies, the guy with the suit.
3: Right. I don't think he wore a suit. think he wore a suit at the lumberjack championships.
5: Yeah, it's all spangly. No. And
0: you know.
2: Like a Rod Roddy suit?
0: Yeah. Now, be honest.
4: Three-piece?
0: You're making that up.
2: I mean, I hope it's true.
3: There's no way.
5: He's not going to show up in a flannel shirt like one of the...
2: I think he may have.
4: He didn't have a suit on.
3: He didn't have a suit on at a lumberjack competition.
0: Now, this next record she set, Tom, is this where they run across the logs on water?
5: Yeah, this is super cool. Do we have any of the video of this?
0: Meredith Ingebrigtsen of Hayward, Wisconsin, where they held the game, set a world record in the what's called Women's Boom Run, sprinting across... logs on the water and back, 8 red cedar logs she ran across in 13.7 seconds.
2: Whoa!
5: And this is one of those things that sounds easy.
2: It's not. I got to try this once.
5: You did?
2: Impossible.
0: I don't know how they balance themselves spinning on logs like that.
3: I did log rolling.
0: I don't know.
3: Mad Dog Madison, I did it.
2: Isn't it hard?
3: It's terrifying.
2: Yeah.
3: Yes. We were in the water in seconds.
2: Exactly. Because we were able to start kind of holding onto a bar, and then you let go of that to try.
0: I couldn't do it holding onto a bar. No way. Absolutely no way.
5: Now, isn't the underhand chop the way your mom would compliment you when you were a little boy?
3: What is an underhand chop?
4: He's talking kind about of violence,
5: a,
4: I think.
5: Kind of a...
0: violence and abuse. And, you know. Sure, I've arrived at what you see before you, but still.
2: Yeah.
5: Did you watch any of these on TV, Christian?
3: No, I missed it.
7: Did you watch it on TV?
5: It wasn't on regular TV. It was on the internet. You had to log in.
2: My fear is that he thinks he's doing comedy.
0: I know. See, but I don't know what's happening.
5: Log in, get it?
3: No, we got it.
0: It's the log in. It's the snake farm is there. It's the, I'm slowly being won over.
2: I had somebody ask me recently, does Tom really think those jokes are funny? Because he laughs so hard, or is he laughing because you guys are so upset? And I just said, Yes.
0: And you know what? That is the correct answer.
2: Right.
0: Darn right. That's how the show works. Congratulations.
5: Is that sports?
0: Yes, sir.
5: Okay, thank you very much.
0: We got that girl and something coming up.
5: Christy Lee.
3: I got something.
5: Coming up.
3: I got something.
5: Well, give me the tease.
3: Well, we have Seaman in the news.
0: Hello.
3: Yeah, we have a big Star Wars story.
5: By Seaman, you don't mean hello, sailor. You mean...
0: Would we all be right now without Seaman?
3: We wouldn't be here.
0: Think about that.
3: That's right.
2: Yeah.
5: Also, we got salsa's good for you. We'll tell you about that. And coffee's good for you.
3: Salsa the dance, not salsa the food.
5: Oh.
2: Oh!
0: I can't dip my chips in a dance. What the hell?
5: And did we do the one about the guy that had to be cut out of the public toilet?
3: Oh, we have that too.
5: Okay.
0: Do we have a David Rush record, I've been told? I don't
3: we
0: see
3: do?
0: It.
5: Yes.
3: Oh.
0: You did not give it to me.
5: Why
0: don't you go ahead and be a special correspondent?
5: Oh, nice. Now? We'll do it when we come back.
0: All right.
5: We'll come back.
0: Talk about a cliffhanger.
5: My favorite. David Rush on the way. These are the O'Reilly Auto Parts Studios. 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
13: Good
7: morning, I'm Jim Irizarry. Federal prosecutors have filed a civil lawsuit seeking to seize a waterfront property in Marco Island, Florida, that they say was purchased with money from the Mishawaka Fieldhouse Project. The 26-page lawsuit filed Thursday, July 17th, names a property owned by James Andy Card and his wife. Card is the owner of Card & Associates, the firm that developed the Mishawaka Fieldhouse, which opened in 2024. The project was funded by nearly $40 million, much of it from the city of Mishawaka. A medical examiner's autopsy report says the injuries that killed 24-year-old Timothy Johnson of Benton Harbor strongly suggest he was hit by a vehicle, according to new findings released in the case. The incident happened on May 24th on M-152 near Pleasant Street in Cass County. Family members and community members in Benton Harbor had raised concerns about what happened to Johnson. Police have arrested the suspect in the hit-and-run case. The Michigan Works operator in southwest Michigan has partially complied with a demand for financial records from the counties that oversee the Workforce Development Agency. County officials confirmed Connexus Group delivered some of the requested financial and governance documents Monday night, the day of the deadline. Connexus officials reportedly committed to reviewing and potentially releasing additional records later this week, though they might be redacted. Spencer Torkelson hit a two-run single in Detroit's three-run 10th inning. The Tigers topped the Chicago Cubs for a wild 8-6 victory last night in 10 innings. Andrew Benintendi hit a go-ahead three-run double that chased Texas starter Jacob deGrom in the fifth inning. The Chicago White Sox beat the Rangers 10-3 last night. The South Bend Cubs continue their homestand tonight as they start a six-game series with Wisconsin at Four Winds Field. 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
13: WIRX weather.
14: A few showers possible early this morning, then drying out with partly cloudy skies and highs in the low 80s. I'm WSBT 22 meteorologist Jessica Burns.
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3: Hi.
0: Hello, Pat Godwin.
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0: Hello, Josh Arnold.
13: Hi there.
0: Hello, Ace Cosby.
23: Hey, Chick.
0: I'm Chick McGee. Hello, Tom.
5: Sorry, I got a fish burp.
0: Ugh.
2: Fish oil pill? Or?
5: Yeah, and I forgot.
2: I have some that don't. I'll send you the link.
0: Yeah.
2: They do not do that to me anymore, so
5: you know,
2: this other kind.
5: You know, okay. Now, let's see. Where was I?
2: Oh, those can be unpleasant.
5: I have been asked to do a guest spot here. Is that correct?
0: Yes. Time now for
24: Stupid World Record
0: with our guest reporter, Tom Griswold. Tom?
5: A personal hero of mine, David Rush. Back in the news, David Rush has reclaimed the Guinness World Record for, in this case, the most rolls of toilet paper balanced on the forehead.
2: This is kind of fun.
5: As you know, David Rush, we've spoke to him several times. Idaho's own David Rush.
3: Mm-hmm.
5: He took back the title after balancing 195 rolls of toilet paper on his forehead.
2: What the
5: for
2: hell?
5: 30 seconds.
3: How
2: are
3: many?
2: They all pyramided out?
5: Now, do we have the photograph?
0: How many?
5: 195.
4: That's impossible.
2: Yeah, they are pyramided out.
0: Oh, so he has a piece of cardboard in between each level.
5: Yeah.
2: I don't like that.
0: No, I don't like it either.
5: Yeah. Now he's balancing them.
0: Yeah, that's
5: very difficult.
0: No.
3: No.
5: What do you mean, no? You couldn't do this.
0: No, I think I could.
5: Now, is this your two-ply? I don't know what the rules.
4: He lost it there.
5: But he did it for 30 seconds.
2: I'm all right with two-ply. Two-ply, don't bother me.
4: Two-ply, don't bother me.
0: I was fascinated by a gentleman who was a cost cutter who liked to watch a dollar save money. He would get two-ply toilet paper and peel it apart and use one ply at a time.
5: But he used a toothbrush and his fingernails a lot.
0: I'm just saying.
5: And getting rid of the grit.
0: That's the way he does it.
3: But see, now I think it should be stacked on top of each other.
2: Tall?
3: Yes.
2: So not pyramided up?
3: Right.
5: Well, that's probably a separate record.
0: Yes.
5: Well, come on.
3: Really?
0: Yes, but that's something to be celebrated. Not this manufacturer.
5: Are you kidding? He could go to Costco without a cart and check out 195 rolls of toilet paper.
0: No,
2: Christy,
0: no,
2: I'll try the tall one.
3: Okay.
2: Yeah. We'll get a video of. I'm going to guess I can do. How long do I need to balance it?
5: 30 seconds.
2: 30 seconds is what you want?
0: Whoa.
5: That's what's required, right?
3: It was on his forehead. Was it on his head?
0: Are we going to set a record? Are we going to set a record?
3: Right on his head.
0: I say 6 days.
3: You have a pretty flat noggin.
2: Oh, I was going to do forehead, but I can do.
3: Forehead or head?
0: Hey, Josh, Christy thinks you have a flat head.
3: He has a forehead.
5: Yeah, it's kind of on his forehead there.
4: He looks like a pizza delivery guy.
0: Where the hell is he?
5: He's got his arms spread out, and he's balancing 195 rolls of toilet paper. It's amazing.
2: David, is that one day, take a break from the records and clean that house up.
5: By the way, I got news for his son. Somebody's going as a mummy for Halloween.
0: Hey, you know what? You know what that was? That is, that's a gentleman who's lost the housekeeper.
4: Maybe the wife.
2: It is what it looks like.
0: That's exactly what it looks like.
5: Is he in his
3: single
5: basement?
3: Single dad? Is that what you're saying?
0: That's what I'm saying. That's what I'm thinking.
5: I don't think.
0: I've got some.
4: I don't see any kids around.
0: I've got some experience in this.
5: By the way, I want to show you the growth here. This is important.
0: I can't believe she left.
5: David Rush first captured the record in 2021 with 101 rolls of toilet paper, but lost it Someone else pushed the record to 152, and he's just decimated the record. 195 rolls of toilet paper on his forehead.
3: So what do you think you could do on your forehead?
4: I'm going to say four. Stacked. I say four.
5: No, you're talking stack them.
2: Yeah, just a tower.
3: Yeah.
5: A tower.
2: Yeah.
5: What do you, for 30 seconds, what do you think? Six?
2: All right, so we got four. We got six.
3: Boy, I don't know.
0: Eight.
2: Somebody's going to have to be next to me on like a step stool stacking them.
0: Nine. Yeah. Yeah. Hmm.
5: Now, what you could do is you could start with one of those really huge ones that they have at truck stops.
2: Oh, right.
5: And,
2: oh.
5: Then you get the double one. Then you that would make it easier.
0: Didn't they have a story about Charmin had like the forever toilet roll or something? It was as big around as a tractor tire.
3: It was huge.
0: Remember that story?
3: Yeah, where would
5: what was that for?
3: Toilet paper holder you could never find.
0: Yeah.
2: Yeah, what would that be for?
0: You'd never have to change the roll of toilet paper, at least once a year or something.
5: I bet he's glad he did this before this diarrhea parasite hit.
2: Yeah.
5: Probably a shortage right now.
2: Shortage of toilet
3: paper. Once again.
2: Could be.
0: Taxes.
2: I wonder if bidet sales went up during this.
0: Suicide. Diarrhea.
3: Parasites.
5: Yeah. It's big in the news. Did you see that they...
3: Yeah, they've said that it wasn't the lettuce now.
5: Now they're saying it might not have been the lettuce after that big announcement.
3: Yeah.
4: Lawsuit.
0: Well, what the hell? What's the new theory? Yeah. We know?
3: They think it might even be something in the water that they sprayed on the vegetables.
5: So,
0: that's why I don't eat vegetables.
5: There you go. That's every kid out there.
3: All week last week.
5: Well, Mom, it's nothing but hamburger and steak this week.
3: French fries.
5: Maybe
3: exactly.
5: A hot dog and fries. Mm-hmm. Okay. Well, that's officially sports. Christy Lee, what have you got over there?
3: Well, if we're going to talk toilets, firefighters in Kansas City rescued a man who had gotten stuck inside a porta potty. Now, according to this story, the Kansas City firefighters were forced to cut apart the toilet after he somehow became trapped between the seats. Video footage of the incident shows first responders using an electric saw to slice through the plastic, instructing the distressed man on how to climb out. The rescue ended with firefighters successfully pulling the man out, hosing him down beside the fire truck, and it's not clear how he was trapped.
2: Right, but
3: I'm kind of confused. Do we have any video on this? Or
5: it's one of these things where the guy falls in.
3: Well,
2: so he does fall in. Is that his arm?
3: He does
2: dangling?
3: Fall in.
2: No, it can't be his arm.
3: No.
5: Yeah,
3: because it says here he was trapped beneath the seat.
0: That does look like his arm. What is that hanging out of there?
5: Yeah, he's stuck in there.
4: I hope it's his arm.
5: He's down in there.
0: Is that his arm?
5: Yeah.
2: No, it's not.
3: No.
2: His arm isn't. It is a pipe looking thing.
3: Yeah.
2: It's like a hose that maybe they.
0: Oh, he's moving. That's
3: beneath
0: part of his.
3: The seat. Yeah,
5: that's his arm.
2: No, it isn't.
0: If that's his arm, he's.
2: If it's his arm, he has no hand.
0: If his arm, he's hideously deformed.
2: Yeah. Well, right.
5: Well, is he down? He's down
0: got
5: in that
0: a
5: hole.
0: Hand like a bratwurst. Okay.
2: Right.
5: Well, somebody's down in that hole, moving that thing.
4: He's holding up.
2: It's something for him to pull up on. Here, yeah.
3: Oh,
2: what?
3: My
2: how did
3: God.
2: This happen?
5: I'm assuming the guy dropped his drugs
3: he can't
5: down there.
3: Be
5: why
3: a
5: would
3: big
5: you dive
3: guy.
5: In? Why would you go down into a down into the toilet pit?
3: Well, and it can't be a big space.
0: Down
3: it's a porta potty, right?
5: No, it's there's a big pit underneath there.
2: Yeah, what is he?
3: There is a big pit.
5: Yeah.
3: Well, porta potties don't have a big pit.
5: Well,
3: I mean,
5: it's not all that portable.
3: It's not that deep.
2: Right. Some
3: is what I'm
2: do,
3: saying.
2: Some don't.
4: What's
2: that tank underneath?
4: What was that? Did you see this?
0: What
2: yeah, it's
0: the
2: like a
0: hell?
2: It's like a piece of plastic that. But he is trying to get out. Well, that's his arm.
4: For sure.
2: You know, you can tell it's covered in.
5: This guy is completely covered in feces.
2: This is terrible.
5: I want to say.
4: I think he did the same himself.
5: You know, for once, the firefighters are going, somebody light a match.
3: But you see how far back they're standing. They're
2: well,
3: like,
2: you know
3: I'm
2: what
3: not...
2: happened to this guy, I think? The way it looks now? So that's a broken piece of plastic underneath the seat.
3: Yeah.
2: He may have been sitting there and that broke on
3: you
2: him.
3: Know what? You're right.
2: And he fell right
3: that
2: in.
4: I sure hope it just
2: if
4: broke.
2: So, this guy's an immediate millionaire, isn't
4: yeah.
2: he?
4: Yeah.
0: Yeah,
2: I would sue the porta potty company. I would sue the county, the city. I would sue poop.
0: The hole,
4: and no one's helping him.
0: The hole is
5: the
0: not.
5: The firefighters are helping
3: no,
5: him.
3: No, they're not.
4: They're just standing there.
2: They're standing there with their phones up.
5: It probably,
0: don't you try to make these
4: no
0: firefighters
4: helping
0: Americans
4: him.
0: Heroes.
5: It
0: they're
5: probably
0: standing there.
5: Smells so bad.
2: Yeah, they're waiting for the clothespins.
5: hey, Muldoon, I'm going to go get a kitty cat out of a tree.
2: It looks like.
5: You get this dude out of the poop.
2: It looks like our producer might have some info on this.
8: The fireman cut it open.
2: Okay, so he didn't. That did not break on him. So we still don't know how he got into the tank. All right, the firemen cut open that part that's broken.
5: As it says, Christy Ritt, it says it remains unclear how the man became trapped inside the portable toilet.
2: He had to want to get down in there.
4: He was, yeah.
5: I'm saying he dropped his stash.
2: Right, right.
3: This is my point. This is a portable one. So the tank is not that deep.
2: It's just that small chest of poop.
3: Yes, it's just a small area. Right.
5: Oh, so it's just the 6 inches deep
2: exactly.
5: of poop.
3: Yes.
5: Oh, well, that's better than,
2: even worse.
5: That's better than being neck deep in it.
3: Right, exactly.
8: I think given the choice, you would want to be in a porta potty instead of like an outdoor toilet.
3: Thank you, Chick. Because
5: the one we had last week, the guy was in what they call a toilet vault.
3: Yeah. Right.
2: Which this doesn't look to be a vault.
5: No. Which was a,
8: that's like, sound
5: a
8: like
5: plethora of poop.
8: The toilet vault sounds like we're playing toilet oldies coming up. Coming out of the toilet vault. Here's a song.
2: Splash.
8: That's right. I was
5: God.
8: Flopping and pooping.
5: So anyway.
3: So don't crawl into the porta potty that way.
4: Yeah, I lost a phone.
5: These
4: maybe?
5: Keep happening.
3: I don't know.
5: Yeah.
8: Would you go into a porta?
5: No.
8: Grab
5: no.
8: your phone if you dropped it down.
3: Everything's on the cloud, dude.
5: Remember the one we had?
8: Don't snap.
5: The one we had last week, which was the real deep pit, and they said it forms a film on top, so it looks like it's not that deep. And the guy went into what were they retrieving last time?
3: Sunglasses.
5: Sunglasses. Oh, that was right. Yes, yeah,
2: sunglasses.
3: Yeah.
8: Well,
3: yeah.
5: Some very pricey sunglasses.
2: I know. I have prescription progressive sunglasses, but I'm not going. I'm still not.
5: No, I don't care. I don't care what your sunglasses politics are. It has nothing to do with it.
2: My sunglasses are very woke, very forward thinking.
8: I have the American Communist Party sunglasses in there.
5: Gus Hall's name is right there.
3: Well, if that didn't creep you out, we have semen coming up next.
5: Okay.
8: And Tom's going to make some jokes about death and taxes.
3: Yes.
5: Okay, well, if possible.
8: Yeah.
5: These remain the O'Reilly Auto Parts Studios, and this is the Bob and Tom Show.
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3: Howdy.
0: Hello, Pat Godwin.
4: Hello, Chick.
0: Hello, Josh Arnold.
2: I have a question for the room coming up.
3: All right.
0: Coming up, there's Ace Cosby.
31: Hello.
0: Hello, I'm Chick McGee, and Tom, Josh has a question.
1: Fire away.
2: None of us have access to a swimming pool.
3: Okay. All right.
2: A company comes and says, hey, we specialize in custom swimming pools. We do not make normal looking pools. They have to be shaped like something. We will give you one for free. What shape would you pick? Like, would Pat, would you go with a guitar-shaped swimming pool?
3: Oh, that'd be cool.
4: That'd be a little hacky, but it's not a bad idea. I would do that, yeah.
2: But that's the example.
0: That's what popped into my mind was a guitar. But then I thought, football-shaped pool. There you go.
2: Oh, okay, yeah.
0: That'd be a nice shape, right? A football.
2: It's almost a little too normal.
0: Yes.
2: But great, yeah.
0: How about a bone? How about a dog pool?
3: I do a flower.
0: Shaped like a big bone.
2: I like bone.
3: You do a flower. Yes.
0: Would you?
3: It would go.
0: Oh, sweet.
3: Nice little petals all the way around.
0: You know what? I'm going to come and visit your pool.
1: Off the stem-shaped diving board.
0: Yeah. And be glad I'm just peeing in your pool.
3: Thank you. I appreciate it.
4: Tom, what would you do?
0: Yeah, Tom. How you got one of those rectangle pools, I bet.
1: Yeah. I don't know.
3: Is yours a rectangle, or is it a kidney shape? What do you got working over there?
1: What do you got there?
0: A wave pool?
1: It's your rectangle. Okay. It's your basic.
3: What would you do?
2: Me?
3: Yeah.
2: Maybe something like a huge dollar sign. Like if I'm going to do
1: Scrooge
2: it.
1: Scrooge McDuck.
2: Like let's just.
0: And by the way.
2: It would be like two lanes down the middle and a weird.
3: That's cool.
0: I'll work with anybody to put a pool in my backyard. Just give me a call. That's Chick. Hello. Hi, I'm Chick. Okay. Go ahead, Tom.
1: I wonder if someone's done that.
2: A dollar sign pool?
0: Sure.
4: Maybe. Oh, yeah. Oh, yeah.
1: I mean, it's,
0: that sounds like something the comedian Rodney Dangerfield would do.
2: Yeah.
0: Or he might have done it in one of his movies. I don't know.
2: A skull? Like a big skull? And then like the eyes would be two islands, like maybe swim up bars kind of.
0: Oh, that's
2: like
0: good.
1: I imagine some of this stuff has probably been done.
2: Yeah.
3: Is it 61 unusual shapes for pool ideas.
1: There we go.
3: There's a fish. There is a guitar.
0: Okay.
3: Dolphin.
2: Do you think anybody has, you know,
1: the phallus?
2: Two hot tubs,
0: right,
2: with a pool, yeah, sort probably of extending.
0: Some adult cinema star must have one of those.
3: Yeah. There's Bubbles the elephant pool.
0: That's
3: cute. There's a cat. Man, there's quite a few different ideas here.
2: Hmm.
3: If that's something you're into.
1: No.
3: You don't want a kitty cat pool?
2: You just want a regular old pool?
1: Yeah.
2: How about those insane?
1: It's a hassle enough to clean a square one. I don't want to.
0: How about a pussy pool, Tom?
4: Yeah.
0: Shaped like, yeah, right? Shaped or you're like not, you're not a big cat guy, but, you know, you could be.
2: Yeah, the cat head with the ears and
0: yeah.
4: That'd be cute.
0: Didn't you say your daughters like kitty cats?
1: Yeah, one of them.
0: Yeah, there you go.
1: We're not getting one.
4: Good for you.
1: I took a poll with my dogs. We're not getting a cat.
2: She can come visit mine.
0: Gotcha. Can you imagine behind the scenes with the dogs and they're, all right, it's just a rumor right now, but have you heard they're trying to get a cat? Okay.
2: What are we going
0: to
2: do about it?
0: We need to do something about this. Quick,
2: remember
0: fast,
2: the Far Side where the dog has set up the washing machine,
0: yes,
2: and the dryer.
0: Food.
2: He's written cat FUD. He doesn't know how to spell food, of course.
0: It's F-U-D. F-U-D, FUD.
2: With cat food leading into the... And he's just standing up against the wall.
0: Yep.
1: Casually.
0: And here comes the cat.
1: Yep. Now, it's time to get back to the news desk, Christy. What's happening over there?
3: A German court has ruled that a prisoner who sent his fiancée semen-covered letters was unfairly punished.
2: Yeah, why would he be punished at all?
3: According to a German legal journal, the inmate was given a one-week leisure ban after being caught sending paper pages containing, quote, bodily liquids from the intimate areas.
1: Whoops.
3: A practice that was apparently common for him and his fiancée.
0: Oh, before things went south, they did this in a loving way.
3: Apparently, the prisoner argued that the punishment suppressed his sexual fantasies and violated his fundamental right to free personality development.
2: Oh, boy.
3: That's
2: okay,
3: a
2: yeah.
3: Good one. Prison authorities had argued that the fluid could endanger the health of staff. A court determined that the addition of semen turned the letter into a quote unquote package. And since packages require a different type of permit before sending, he was unfairly punished.
1: So it's a technicality. So he literally got off.
3: Yes.
1: On a technicality.
3: Yeah.
1: I think the most interesting thing about this is it's nice to know people are still writing letters.
2: Isn't that nice? A lost art.
1: Got that going for him.
3: Uh-huh.
1: But the way it's written, it sounds like he's coating the outside of the envelope.
2: Maybe that's how he's sealing the envelope. You know,
3: it said inside. Oh, I'm sorry.
2: No, yeah, boy.
3: But
2: I don't
3: know.
2: But
3: then it said pages on the inside. Oh. So,
4: Jesus.
3: I don't know.
4: Weird.
2: Jesus. Yeah,
1: it's interesting. It's flat, and yet he's wadding it up.
0: That's right.
4: My baby. He jerked me a letter.
0: Put my wad in a wad.
3: So with
1: that, is that a thing? I mean,
3: he said she sends it back, like her intimate stuff. So.
2: Oh, she might wipe with a piece of
3: paper. Yeah, so
0: I would write more letters, but I'm very self-conscious about my hand. I don't care for my handwriting.
2: Really?
0: It's
2: in my head. I'm assuming your penmanship is great.
0: It's less, much less.
3: Really?
0: I can sign my name. That's about it. Yeah.
4: Wow.
0: And then I don't I do capitals and lowercase randomly. Something about a problem with authority. I'm not sure what that's all about.
1: Yeah, you're not going to tell me to put a capital letter
0: Damn
1: there,
0: right.
1: Mister.
0: That's right.
1: Yeah, a lot of rock and rollers do that.
0: I'll capitalize. If I want to.
1: Yeah.
2: All caps when I write.
3: Are you really?
2: Yeah.
0: All right. My dad was all caps.
3: Huh.
0: He's dead now.
2: I don't know what it means about your personality, but
0: yeah.
2: Does it mean I'm dead too?
1: Pompous.
3: No.
0: Pompous.
1: Yeah.
0: He leaped right to pompous.
1: That means you're yelling. Would you ever consider sending a one of your T-shirts that you'd soiled, if you will, to a lady friend?
2: Boy, if she was like, if we were deep in a relationship and she was like, "Will you please send me one of those?"
0: That
2: shirts?
0: Would turn me on, man.
2: I guess.
0: Yeah. Absolutely.
1: I'd look for a new girlfriend.
3: Would you?
2: You don't know what romance is.
1: I know it isn't.
0: That's all it would take.
1: It isn't an ejaculate encrusted T-shirt. I know that much.
3: How much she loves you.
0: What would the deal breaker?
1: That would be the
0: deal breaker.
2: What about just your boxers or your underwear, rather? She says, "Just will you please? I'm going to be gone for 2 months, and I just want will you please UPS me a pair of your underwear?
1: I'm out."
0: And what if you say
3: what?
0: What if you say, "Hey, here's a recently worn shirt. How about that? I'll send that to you.
1: That's borderline mental illness, but at least it's
0: and then
1: it's
0: she refuses and goes, "No, I want your soiled underwear."
3: Wait a minute. Wait, time out. So if I requested a T-shirt that my husband had worn because
1: that's
3: I'm going to be gone,
1: yeah.
3: You just said it was borderline mental illness.
1: No, when he stepped it up to suddenly it's soiled underwear.
4: Oh no, the T-shirt's fine.
2: Okay. Yeah, we've all had girls ask for that.
4: Oh yeah.
0: This morning a stranger walking to work. They say, "Hey, chick," it happens all the time.
1: Yes. Now I know you have a sentimental tie that one of your brothers gave you that after you wore it, he sent you a video of him.
0: Wait a minute, what? I'm sorry.
3: Where's this going?
0: I kind of lost track of this scenario.
2: There's very little difference between the Arnold boys and the Carradine boys. Is that what you're getting at?
0: And by the way, the Arnold boys weren't the ones hopping bed to bed naked during vacations in Michigan playing grab ass with each other.
1: No one was
0: That was the Griswold boys.
2: My older brother is pooping. Maybe I'll go pee between his legs.
0: Yeah, that's totally reasonable behavior.
2: That isn't incestuously homosexual.
0: Do you think we forgot all this?
3: Yeah.
4: You should have never said that in the air.
0: Good Lord.
1: No, it's true.
0: It doesn't make it any better.
1: You know, the pounding that I got was delicious, but it was a classic moment because he was just frozen in terror. You know, your brother's kind
2: my brother's.
1: Of
2: I wouldn't have gotten that far.
1: Buffing his sack with a tie.
0: Oh my God!
2: What? That's not what you were going. No.
0: Buffing his sack.
2: You were going down the autoerotic asphyxiation road.
1: Okay, sorry. Let's just move forward here. What's coming up in the news, Christy Lee?
3: Coming up, we have Star Wars news. We have an interesting prop that was sold at auction. We have a new exhibit and. Salsa classes could be good for your health, as well as caffeine. We'll talk about that.
1: Coffee. Got some good coffee news coming up. A cool story about a skydiving vicar. You know what a vicar is?
0: Padre.
1: Yeah, there you go. And if we get time, we've got that switched at birth lawsuit going on right now. It's very, very interesting. But first, we check in with Chick McGee across the way.
0: Simply Safe, that's right. 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
5: Good morning, I'm Jim Irizarry. Benton Harbor area schools will receive more than $12 million in state grants for roof and HVAC improvements at Fair Plain Middle School and Benton Harbor High School. Dowagiac Union Schools will also receive nearly $4.3 million. The grants are part of a statewide school infrastructure program. Indiana State Police are partnering with agencies in five states, including Michigan, through the end of the week as part of the Six State Trooper Project, with a focus on enforcing the Move Over Law. Under the law, drivers approaching emergency vehicles, broken down cars on the side of the highway, or utility crews must move over. If a lane change is not possible, drivers must slow down at least 10 miles per hour below the posted speed limit and pass safely. Real Services says its energy assistance program is on hold for the summer, and officials say growing confusion about the seasonal gap is leaving some low-income families with fewer options as utility bills remain high. The Low-Income Home Energy Assistance Program is seasonal, focused on heating assistance during the winter. A summer benefit that previously existed has ended. Real Services says anyone needing help during the summer should start by contacting their township trustee's office first. The University of Michigan announced Monday that athletic director Ward Manuel will step down at the end of the calendar year. The school also released a summary of an independent investigation into the culture of the scandal-plagued athletic department, which concluded that issues there were not widespread. Instead, the culture review found that weaknesses in accountability, organizational structure, oversight, and reporting created conditions in which misconduct was not always addressed consistently, promptly, or in accordance with university expectations.
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8: A few showers around this morning, then drying out. Partly cloudy today, highs low 80s. Quiet tonight, a few clouds, lows upper 50s. Dry the rest of the week with a midweek cool down. Highs low 70s Wednesday, then mid to upper 70s Thursday. The 80s return by the end of the week. I'm WSBT 22 meteorologist Jessica Burns.
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2: Welcome back to the Bob and Tom Show. We're in the O'Reilly Auto Parts Studios. Christy Lee at the news desk.
3: Well, hello there.
2: Hello there. There's Pat Godwin. Hello, Pat.
4: Hi, Chick.
2: Hi. There's Jess Hooker.
3: Hello.
2: Hello. There's Josh Arnold.
5: Hi.
2: Hi, indeed. There's Ace Cosby.
5: Hey, Chick.
2: Hello. I'm Chick McGee. And Tom, what's going on over there, buddy?
6: I'm just getting organized. We've got a lot to do.
2: All right.
6: Many things to get to.
3: Uh-huh.
6: Which I'm certainly looking forward to. Miss Hooker, you've missed quite a few interesting stories today.
3: Okay.
6: Lots of letters. And by the way, we've got a new thing going on. You can go to our website at bobandtom.com. And one click, you can reach us with your emails. A time saver.
3: Oh, boy.
6: Just click. If you've got something you want to weigh in on, we would love to hear from you. Yesterday's show, very exciting. We had news about the Wizinator. Remember the Wizinator?
3: Yeah.
6: The fake phallus, if you will, that you put your urine in if you want to pass a drug test,
3: yeah.
6: And you've been doing things. Very effective. One did not work so well in the news, though. The person was arrested for dropping the fake phallus on the floor of a police car.
3: Oh.
6: But you've missed a lot of things.
3: You've
6: also missed some bodily fluids in the news.
3: Oh, I love bodily
2: fluids. Speaking of bodily fluids and the Wizinator, is it possible, because you know they have the exit velocity in Major League Baseball, and they can tell how fast the ball leaves the bat and all
6: right.
2: that, because they're pointing, right? Is it possible to point a radar gun at a urine stream?
3: You guys did this.
2: And it measured it on the Wizinator, but I wondered if you could...
3: It was a machine that
6: had a water wheel, looked like a riverboat.
3: Yeah.
5: But Chick's question is, I don't know if the radar detector will pick up that low of a velocity.
2: Yeah,
5: I don't
2: maybe, know. You're right. But it spun a little wheel around we had.
6: But there is a device, because you had to have a medical exam.
5: Yeah.
6: And they were measuring velocity and impact, et cetera.
5: Essentially, I just peed into a hole, and it landed. The surface it landed on measured everything.
6: And I was suggesting, if they're going to do that, you ever go down the street and they have the portable sign showing how fast you're going to get people to slow down?
2: Sure.
6: Would it be handy to have one of those
2: while you're urinating?
3: Why?
5: I think it was best because I would have tried to beat my. I would have been pushing unnaturally and stuff like that to get to a higher number.
3: Not
5: so
3: safe.
5: I think that's why they don't want you.
6: Oh, so
3: do you really care how fast your urine's coming out?
5: When you're a guy, it's just a game.
3: Okay. Well,
5: is it fast enough to peel that toilet paper off the side?
2: You know,
5: is it fast enough to sink that cigarette?
2: The older you get, the more time you spend at the urinal because you're waiting, and then you're waiting some more.
3: Can't you keep your hands off of it for a little bit?
2: No.
6: And then when you're young boys at summer camp, you see who can shoot it the farthest.
5: Another thinly veiled gay moment.
7: Homoerotic
5: from Tom's childhood.
3: You're in a safe space if you want to come out.
5: What do you do? Your parents are dead.
3: Yeah. Come on.
5: You have no one to disappoint, really. Your wife will probably.
7: We still love
5: her. I bet she's aware.
2: What would you say about a guy who had played grab ass with his brothers, urine, evidently some sort of penis competition at camp.
3: Went to an all-boys school.
2: Yes.
6: No, you just want to show off your skills as a urinator.
2: No, you don't.
7: No, you don't.
5: Queer as a football bat.
2: Good God. And you love Broadway plays.
3: Yeah.
2: West Side Story.
7: Is your favorite. Hello.
2: Yes.
6: Fine arts, doesn't it?
2: Yeah, queer.
6: Okay. That's fine. Now, let's move forward here. We just had an interesting story about a guy who was in prison, and the court ruled he is allowed to send his fiance semen encrusted pages.
5: The court did say
3: no, they didn't say that. They said he was unfairly punished.
6: Yeah.

0: But he is still allowed to do that.
1: Wow.
0: Yes, it does. He is now allowed.
1: Gotcha.
2: Semen encrusted what?
1: Letters.
3: Letter pages.
4: Correspondence.
2: Oh, yep. Okay. I didn't know if it's underpants.
1: Yeah.
3: Oh, no.
1: That's different. That almost makes more sense.
2: It does. Why? What? Why are we putting it on paper?
5: It says, a court determined the addition of semen turned the letter into a package, and packages require a different type of permit.
1: So long as he's doing that.
5: So he has to find out if he can get the permit.
0: No, he doesn't. He's allowed to do it.
3: Knowing the legal system, though,
5: well, I don't have that.
3: Turns it into a package, and then how many people are part of that letter?
5: Well, yeah.
3: Potential people, right?
1: Mm-hmm. Yes.
3: All the sperm, yeah. But there are hundreds of people.
0: That led to the discussion I am not interested in whether that I wouldn't certainly do this, but would you in the past have asked a romantic partner to send you their encrusted underpants
2: like with, game day like
0: yeah
2: like worn all day or like
5: no
1: with or the, or DNA
5: yeah
0: DNA. I mean, do you think that's
3: a more reasonable question would be I can understand someone wearing another's their favorite shirt
2: sure, there exactly. you go
1: or even just yeah. sleeping with it
3: yes.
2: Right.
3: Yes.
2: Yes. Yes. Right. When I went to college I 100% did that
1: sure
6: that's,
2: yes.
6: that's nice
1: well, yeah. All of us have dressed a body pillow up in our ex's clothes and used the perfume sprayed it down with the perfume she wore right
3: oh lady as I live and breathe ladies and gentlemen are we in for a treat?
0: That reminds me, as a physician, I've seen many things. I'll never forget the day Maggie and Chick Whiskey walked into my office.
3: I beg your pardon.
0: And they were an old married couple. And of course, Chick Whiskey, very hard of hearing.
3: Oh, okay.
0: Yeah. And I was, of course, doing my annual exam. And I went up to him and I said, I need a... a urine sample, a semen sample, and a stool sample.
3: And what Chick Whiskey do?
0: Chick leaned over to Maggie Whiskey, the aforementioned missus.
3: Yeah.
0: And once again, I said I need a urine sample, a semen sample, and a stool sample. And Chick Whiskey goes, what do you say? And Maggie Whiskey said, he wants to see your underwear.
1: Yes, she does. She obviously does the laundry.
3: That's right. There it is.
0: Do you remember the? We had a story a few years ago about a matchmaking thing involving you.
5: You would wear the shirt.
0: You would wear a T-shirt.
5: Mm-hmm.
0: Was it how long did you have to wear?
1: Honestly, I think it was just swatches of cloth that they huffed.
0: No.
5: You would wear a shirt.
0: You'd wear the shirt.
1: Oh, okay, because we did the swatch story.
0: Then they would cut it up into swatches of cloth.
3: Okay.
0: And then... you don't understand how the scientific method.
1: And then the people would smell those swatches and then...
0: They'd pick one.
1: Right.
0: So they didn't...
1: I'm sorry, I didn't mean to shorten an otherwise unnecessarily long story.
3: Yeah. The explanation that
0: the scientific method requires a procedure,
3: You're a scientific
0: And then
3: method,
0: people would take a whiff, and hey, that's how they would match you.
5: Yeah.
2: Do you think we're close enough that we could smell each other's clothes and know which one belonged to who?
1: Oh, maybe. Mm. I don't feel like...
5: So. We don't have any scent,
1: everybody has a different distinct smell, but they probably do.
2: Yeah.
5: We're not allowed to...
1: I mean, everybody kind of smells like their house, don't they?
2: Yes,
1: like,
2: exactly.
0: But I pay so little attention, I probably couldn't figure out whose car is whose.
5: Oh, we know that.
1: I'd have trouble with that, too.
2: You don't know your car.
3: Yeah, that's true.
0: I know.
1: I can point at your cars, but I couldn't tell you make or model.
3: When's the last time...
5: I could.
2: Yeah, she definitely could.
3: When's the last time you got into the wrong car?
0: 2 weeks ago.
2: Yeah.
3: I think it was probably more recent. But
2: no, you weren't I'll here. He really did.
3: Oh, no, yeah. I know he does
0: Jason
3: quite
0: was,
3: often.
0: We'd had lunch at this place. So, the car was almost identical to mine.
3: Yeah, in your defense.
0: Yeah.
3: Uh-huh.
0: It was very similar.
5: Mm-hmm.
6: It was the same color.
0: And I, it was the same color.
5: It was a white SUV.
3: It was same make and model or a different number?
0: And I got in
2: it.
0: No,
2: it was your number.
1: Probably a school bus.
0: Got in it and looked at it. And I went, this isn't my stuff. The guy shouldn't have left the car open.
1: I know it was his fault.
3: Man, that's that kind of attitude about yourself is I just dream about that.
1: Right?
3: Isn't that amazing?
2: You guys always lock your car?
5: No, yes. I don't. Yeah,
3: I lock my car when it's in the garage.
5: Do you really?
3: Yep, I sure do.
1: Well, that's to keep you from going in and starting it up.
3: The worst thing I can do is go down there. The only thing stopping me is, it's locked. Yeah, I got to go all the way upstairs now and
1: you
3: get the key.
1: You park the car in your garage, lock it, and then give your neighbor your key.
3: That's right. Don't trust myself.
0: Don't let me start it and close the door again.
3: No, sir.
0: Okay.
5: No, I never lock. I hardly ever lock my car.
2: Me, same. Yeah, same.
4: You don't lock your car?
2: No, not in public, not at home.
5: What are you going to do?
1: What's in there? The car!
2: Sunshade? Yeah, it's insured.
1: They get in and start it.
5: Yes.
2: Okay. Bye.
3: I don't want anybody in my car.
5: I don't have a key.
3: That's my car.
1: I don't have a key.
4: I have mints in there. I have mints in the glove.
5: Mints?
1: I have mints. I can steal my mints.
5: Oh, they do have my Aldi quarter. That's I forgot about that.
0: Your Aldi quarter? You carry one?
5: Yeah, I keep it. You have to have a quarter to get the cart.
2: He doesn't know what this means.
5: No. Yeah, everybody has an Aldi quarter.
4: I don't have an Aldi quarter.
1: You know how many times I've walked out of Aldi with just an arm? Look at this idiot.
0: So what's the point?
5: Because you didn't have a bag.
0: Do they think people are going to return the cart to get the quarter back?
2: You do. Yeah, a lot of people do.
5: You do. They don't have carts in the standing around in the parking lot.
1: I've paid it forward.
5: Yeah. I have paid it forward.
1: Hey, you
5: want a cart? Yeah.
1: Feel like a millionaire.
5: Yes.
0: Also, someone's coming out and you're
3: there you go.
2: Right.
0: That's very nice.
3: There you go. Treat yourself.
1: Yeah. Okay,
3: how do you feel, pal?
0: Wow. So you don't see some homeless dude with an Aldi cart?
5: No.
0: Walking around.
5: He's got the
0: Kroger.
1: Boy, I wonder if there is a cart hierarchy for the unhoused. Like
5: Target.
1: If you get a, I was going to say,
4: Target, yeah.
1: You get a Target card.
4: Oh, man, you are.
3: I disagree. Costco cards.
1: Costcos are. I mean, you could definitely put more.
3: You could live in a Costco
0: yeah.
3: card.
0: Really, yeah, but you'd get the Target one that has a little race car in front, so your homeless kid can ride with you.
1: Yes,
2: homeless kid.
3: Honey, I got big news. We have to still sleep in the street, but I got the birthday.
1: But at least.
3: Oh, this is so sad.
1: Now you can pretend the box is a house and the cart is your vehicle.
3: That's right. Beep, beep. I need to get to a job interview. No. Beep, beep.
1: Now, who are we going to get to act like your mom?
0: I blame myself. I'm
3: you
0: sorry.
3: What do you want? With sobering thoughts today.
1: Stabby Susan or Methy Melissa?
3: That's right. My God, man.
0: Christy Lee is over there at the news.
5: A new Oxford University study finds taking salsa classes can improve mental health. Researchers discovered participants who took part in salsa classes showed a significant reduction in depressive symptoms and social anxiety, as well as a larger increase in daily happiness. We're talking about the dance salsa, not making salsa.
3: You could say the same thing about the condom.
1: I think so, too.
3: You're damn
1: I bet it makes you feel just as good.
3: Absolutely.
5: Yeah.
0: Some corn chips, a little bit of dip.
1: Man.
3: Damn right. Oh, I really nailed it that time. Cha-cha-cha.
1: You had salsa on eggs? Real good.
2: Oh,
5: yes. Oh,
2: yeah.
5: Oh, yeah.
2: That's
5: all
2: good. Excellent.
3: 5 stars. I'll go I back.
1: Agree. Now, it'll ruin a pancake.
3: Yeah.
0: Thank you. So the point is, you're socializing with people. And
5: you have to remember moves, so you have to use your brain.
0: I think I have much more anxiety dancing, though.
5: You do?
4: I'd be more depressed.
0: Terribly anxious to do any public dancing.
1: That's a shame.
5: Take private lessons. You don't have to do it in public. You can have a...
4: That would still suck.
3: I don't think there's...
0: I mean, do you like grabbing strange men with suspect mustaches?
1: Yeah. I mean, Christy...
5: Don't grab strange men.
0: But you have to touch people salsa dancing?
3: I can't think of
5: Well, you dance with a partner.
2: You usually bring your partner.
5: Yes.
3: And do-si-do.
5: Yeah.
3: You swing them around.
0: What is salsa dancing? I don't even know what that means. What does it look like?
5: Salsa dancing.
1: Did you ever see Along Came Polly?
5: It's a Latin dance. It's a lot of hip movement.
1: Yeah, sexy.
5: Yeah, it's very
0: sexy. Shakira?
5: Yeah.
4: Is it forbidden dance of love?
3: Here, I'll talk
1: about
5: that's Tango.
3: Your language, Tom. Mm-hmm. Remember Saturday Night Fever when Monty Rock III plays that Latin number for the couple?
0: And
3: that's kind of a salsa thing.
0: Okay. That needs a lot of instruction. That's serious. Yeah.
5: Well, that's why you would take classes, Tom.
3: Yeah,
5: that's why we're saying
1: sort of what the study's
5: classes.
1: About.
5: Yes.
3: If you'd listened instead of trying to zero in on some sort of tragedy.
0: You've got to bring a partner then.
2: You do.
5: I have a dance instructor who is my partner. He dances with me.
0: I'd be totally weirded out that it's some stranger.
3: You pay for that?
0: Touching me.
5: Yeah, I pay for that.
2: Dance with your wife?
4: You know, Kelly would love that if you did that.
3: Are you kidding?
4: She'd love it.
2: No.
4: Right?
2: No.
4: You
3: don't She's not a dancer?
2: I don't know.
5: Does she like to dance?
0: She might love it if the instructor's cool-looking guy.
2: Now, will you guys dance at a wedding or at an event? Just like a slow dance?
0: I was at a big wedding over the weekend. The girls were kind of out there. I went out there to take some photos, so not to be too awkward. I kind of moved a little bit with my camera, which is unfortunate because some of the photos I have are blurry because I was trying to boogie and take a photograph.
2: Mm-hmm.
0: Yeah. Okay.
3: Can you imagine seeing him on the dance floor?
1: Can you imagine seeing a grown man on a dance floor, kind of dancing and feverishly taking photos?
3: Yeah.
0: I've got some good shots. A couple of them came out.
1: Should have been arrested.
4: Overcut. Making pictures of young
3: girls. Are you
4: girls.
3: A guy, if anyone would show you a picture on their camera, would you feel the need to critique it right there to them? Like, that's blurry, or why did you make that the focal point?
5: Of course
3: or...
5: he would.
0: No, not necessarily. I've been teaching one of my daughters photography. Is it stop cutting people off the angles? Just some basic stuff.
4: Mm.
0: Yeah.
3: Mm-hmm.
0: But
3: always put people in your pictures, right?
0: Not always. But I mean, if you're in front of the Eiffel Tower, no one really. If there are plenty, you can go buy a nice postcard if you want to, you know, show someone you're there.
1: That's some good teaching.
3: Yeah.
1: You don't have to take a picture. There are plenty of nice postcards.
3: That's right.
1: Boy, what a photography mentor.
5: Don't want to remember.
3: I mean, you are giving Rich Steves a run for his money, aren't you?
0: You know, those nice shots of the West. I'm sure you've seen many of those great Ansel Adams photos. They'd be a lot better if Ansel had his face in them.
3: What?
0: Going, hey, look at me. I'm in front of this big rock.
3: I would enjoy that more, yes.
0: I mean, if you take a picture of if you go to Europe and come back and start showing me, and there's a nice canal, really? I got a picture of that in a book.
1: It's their point of view.
4: That was your vacation. Well, look at the postcard.
0: I'm sorry. How do we get from dance lessons to this?
5: You did this.
1: We have to assume, though, other dancing can also be beneficial.
5: Does, yes.
0: So the point of this is taking
5: ballroom
0: dance.
5: Ballroom dancing is very good for your mental health. It keeps a lot of older people young.
1: Yeah.
5: And it's good exercise. It's killer exercise. It's really great for you.
0: Do you do the do-si-do kind of dancing?
5: The square dancing?
0: Square dancing.
5: I do not square
1: that's
5: dance.
1: That's got to be good
3: that's right. Yeah, no, it's called do-si-do.
5: Do-si-do.
0: We had to do that in junior high school.
5: We had to do it in junior high school, too. Yeah.
0: When it would rain, all of a sudden.
5: What? You had to do-si-do with boys?
0: No. That was that was co-ed.
3: Out there playing grab ass. Invite his brothers in.
4: Do-si-do me.
1: He would set up sprinklers outside to hit the windows of the class. Oh, well, I guess we have to dance with each other.
3: Right. You know what? I think let's do shirts and skins dancing. How about that?
1: Is that all right, Coach?
4: Okay, we should take our pants off to feel more comfortable.
3: Yes. I'd be way more comfortable.
1: In fact, let's dance laying on the ground. You on top.
0: Okay.
3: No, dance on me.
1: Dance on me.
0: All right. Now, Christy Lee.
5: Oh, God, yes.
0: You just drove all the way back from your vacation, there and back, in your beautiful Hyundai. 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
1: I guess that doesn't
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5: Than three. 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
0: I got a square dancing question.
5: All right.
4: Oh, boy.
5: All the men left. Go.
0: What does that
4: all
0: mean?
4: All the men?
5: All the men left?
0: Oh. Yeah.
5: It means you go to your left.
0: What's all a man?
5: It's a move in square. Never mind.
0: Now, is that stuff ad-libbed? Is that, or is does the DJ make that up as he's going?
1: I think a good square dance caller will.
5: Caller, yes.
0: Yeah. Oh, so.
5: Yeah.
0: Wow.
5: Yeah.
0: So it's never the same.
2: No.
4: So you follow the
5: announcer?
4: You gotta
2: listen. Yes.
4: I didn't know that.
2: Yeah.
0: What's a do-si-do?
5: Where you
1: I don't know what the is that
5: the arm when you twirl, isn't it? Do-si-do.
0: Swing that partner round and round. Do-si-do.
4: Has anybody here done that?
5: Next guy?
2: What?
1: I've never done it in a real scenario. I've only done it in gym class.
5: Yeah.
6: Yeah, that's interesting. But can you take classes in that?
5: Yeah, of course.
3: Oh, well, yeah.
5: Yeah.
6: That'd be fun.
2: Kind of line dancing.
1: It is.
5: Kind of. Yeah, you're told what to do.
2: Yeah.
1: It's almost harkens back to those Jane Austen dances where people, I mean, it's almost the same thing.
2: Yeah.
3: Oh, yeah.
6: Like Little Abner. What was that?
5: Little Abner.
3: Sadie Hawkins Day.
6: Yeah. Okay. Well, good. Very good. Now, coming up in the news, Christy, what do you got?
5: Coming up, is coffee good for you? Well,
3: yes,
5: and we'll talk about how safe it is and how many you can drink a day. Big Star Wars story, and we have our semi-naked milk snatcher coming up.
3: Oh, what?
1: Who is this guy?
5: A milk snatcher.
1: No, I'm assuming
6: it's a lady.
5: It's a lady.
1: Give me that milk.
5: Yeah.
1: Like my boobs, give me that milk.
6: Okay.
3: Oh, the milk in my stash.
6: Happy to do that. We are in the O'Reilly Auto Parts studios. This is the Bob and Tom Show.
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10: Good morning, I'm Jim Irizarry. The Michigan Works operator in Southwest Michigan has partially complied with a demand for financial records from the counties that oversee the Workforce Development Agency. County officials confirmed Connexus Group delivered some of the requested financial and governance documents Monday night, the day of the deadline. Connexus officials reportedly committed to reviewing and potentially releasing additional records later this week, though they might be redacted. The Michigan Department of Transportation will begin a $3 million resurfacing project on about 11 miles of U.S. 12 in Cass County on Monday. MDOT says the work will stretch from M62 to Union Road near Edwardsburg and include milling and resurfacing the pavement along with installing new pavement markings. Drivers should expect lane closures and U.S. 12 east of Five Points Road will be detoured for one day. The work will finish in early November. Health experts are encouraging people with underlying medical conditions to limit outdoor activity as wildfire smoke continues to affect parts of Michigan. Corwell Health says emergency room visits increased during last week's worst air quality. Doctors recommend monitoring conditions and seeking medical attention if breathing problems develop. 14 Penn High School swimmers have earned National All-America honors from the National Interscholastic Swim Coaches Association, with athletes picking up recognition across 10 events. The selections include 5 individual and 5 relay honors split between the girls and boys programs. The girls' 400 free relay ranked 43rd nationally. The boys' 200 medley relay and 200 free relay each ranked 16th in the country. The awards follow a standout season for both teams. The girls won a 7th consecutive sectional title and finished 5th at state. The boys won their 3rd straight sectional, set a sectional scoring record, and finished as state runner-up.
11: WIRX weather.
12: A few showers possible early this morning, then drying out with partly cloudy skies and highs in the low 80s. I'm WSBT 22 meteorologist Jessica Burns.
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5: Hello.
3: Hello. Hello, Pat Godwin.
4: Hey, Chick.
3: Hello, Jess Hooker.
2: Hello.
3: There's Josh Arnold.
1: Hi.
3: Hi. There's Ace Cosby.
1: Hey, man.
3: Hello. I'm Chick, and we got a little music here for Tom when he used to go to camp. What was the name of the camp when you were?
6: I went to a bunch of different camps.
3: What's your favorite?
6: Camp Hale Wenthoff.
3: That's right. Out there.
6: It was a YMCA camp, as a matter of fact.
3: Yes. Okay, we're gonna row boats. We're going to have a piss fight coming up later and make it $1 million morning. Yeah, with all the boys. Yeah.
6: Great song. Love that song.
5: I thought
6: great
5: of you song. Yesterday. There was a story about a camp in Canada because of the wildfires up there. They're sinking all of their canoes to keep them from burning because they're like over 100 years old. So they have all these huge boulders on the canoes and they're putting them in the water.
3: That's
5: they
3: a great idea.
6: 100-year-old canoes?
5: Yeah, they're like really
3: wow.
5: old.
3: Look
5: yeah.
3: at Tom's eyes light up over a 100-year-old canoe.
5: I thought of you immediately.
6: Oh, wooden boats are the best. I know there's a. I understand that.
3: My mind can't process something that important. I'm sorry. You're right. I understand.
0: No. It's a matter of breeding.
3: I know. I get it. And I apologize for my shortcoming.
6: The benefits of a classical
3: breeding. I understand.
6: Yes.
1: Referring to your family and your circumstances as breeding is so good. I love that.
3: You know, breeding. Yes,
6: you know, the Mayflower was wood. My grandfather told me.
3: Us, the Kennedys, the Skakels, you know.
6: No.
3: The good people.
6: No, far too progressive. Christy Lee.
5: It's time for our history lesson.
6: It is. Yeah. Oh, dear God. What day is today?
5: Today is July 21st.
6: This is going to be Seat of the Pants.
3: But real quick, here's Tom.
7: Yeah, give me the big ones.
1: Yeah. Summer is a flying, isn't it?
2: It is.
5: Yeah, July's almost
6: July
5: over.
6: July 21st.
3: Whew.
6: This is interesting.
3: First day of spring.
6: In 1865, I'll do this in quiz form. I'll do this for you, Miss Hooker.
2: Okay.
6: 1865, Wild Bill Hickok shot someone in Market Square in Springfield, Missouri, Josh.
1: Yeah.
6: This is considered by many historians to be the first true Western showdown. Do you remember the name of the guy he shot?
2: Was he in Tombstone? Was he one of the guys in Tombstone?
3: Yeah, was he?
1: No.
3: Was the victim also famous?
6: That's the thing. No, which is...
2: Oh, okay.
1: Oh, okay.
5: How would she know this?
6: I'm proving a point.
3: How about James Williamson?
6: I mean, first of all, my point...
5: Stan Smith.
2: Yeah.
6: Well, it could have been.
3: Dirty Stan Smith.
6: My point is, you don't mess with a guy whose nickname is Wild Bill.
2: Right.
5: So we don't even know the guy.
6: And he's carrying
5: a
6: gun. His name was Dave Tutt.
5: Oh.
3: Dave Tutt.
6: Yeah. He doesn't even have a cool
3: Dave
6: nickname.
3: Dave Tutt.
2: No.
6: He should have been Dave King Tutt.
3: Dave Tutt.
1: They weren't aware of King Tutt.
5: They know King Tutt
6: Or Bad Aim Dave. I don't know. I'm just saying. Wild Bill Hickok. Because that's a name you know, right?
2: Yeah.
6: When you're a kid, everybody learns Wild Bill Hickok.
1: Well, that's because he wasn't shot in the first Western showdown.
2: Yeah, right. He won that one.
1: He went on to create a reputation.
6: Yeah, but everybody knows Alexander Hamilton, and he famously lost a duel.
1: How many people knew him? Three.
2: Yes.
1: Right.
3: 6 years
2: ago.
6: Alexander Hamilton. Want to be in the room where it happens, right, Chick?
3: Oh, man, what a great show. I love it. Josh, you want to go watch Hamilton for the first time?
1: As soon as Hamilton is played by a white guy, I'll watch. I don't know why they're culturally appropriate. You're listening to Wrong Side of the Argument.
3: Now, Josh angers America.
1: Boy, I would happily listen to a show called Wrong Side of the Argument.
2: I know.
1: Where somebody defended... Well, actually, this show's pretty close.
6: This one ends in a question that I don't know the answer to. Let's see. Chick would know this. Ace would know this, Josh. Maybe Pat Godwin won't know this. Pat, in 1996... Comedy Central debuted The Daily Show. Who was the host?
3: Oh, yeah.
4: First host of The Daily Show. Man, Greg Kinnear?
6: Close. Craig Kilborn.
2: Oh. Damn it.
3: From ESPN.
6: And I don't know, whatever happened to him?
4: He had some issues, yeah.
3: I don't know. He got a little bit too big for his britches, I think.
2: Love him.
1: He eventually had a late night show, and then he...
3: Yeah, I thought he
1: showed up in Old School, and...
3: He played a really good jerk.
1: Yeah.
3: Yeah.
1: But I felt like it was his choice to step. He kind of went, all right.
2: Yeah.
3: Was he on ABC or CBS or one of the talk shows? I think CBS, wasn't
4: he? He has a great Instagram thing now. Very funny.
1: Oh, he does?
2: Okay. Uh-huh.
6: Yeah. Okay, good.
1: I always liked him.
6: Like I said, I didn't know. I know that... Jon Stewart's sort of like the stepfather of The Daily Show, but he's obviously the guy that took it up a notch. I call it The Daily Show first thing in the morning when I put on my underwear in front of the big mirror
1: That's what I
6: at 3 a.m., ladies and gentlemen, and now The Daily Show.
5: Boy,
6: just me in the closet.
5: A lot going on there.
4: In the closet,
5: you are in the closet. You are determined that.
6: Let's see.
1: Give me the name of your podcast once this is over.
3: Welcome to the closet.
1: Just me in the closet. Remember when you and your brothers would
6: happy birthday
3: gather in the closet and trade underwear? You remember that? John?
6: Happy birthday, Ernest Hemingway, born on this date in 1899, and
3: you know, you sit down at the typewriter and blood forms on your forehead, and you're a writer. Congratulations.
6: This weekend, I should say, in Key West, it's the Hemingway look-alike.
3: I still got time.
1: So yeah. Does it coincide with his birthday then?
6: Yeah.
1: Is that,
2: I gotcha. Okay.
3: Give me the rest of the week off. You won't see me until next Monday.
6: There's a footnote here.
3: Am I invisible?
6: This is interesting.
3: Uh-huh.
6: Have you ever heard the quote misattributed to Ernest Hemingway, write drunk, edit sober?
2: Yes.
4: Yeah.
6: Yeah. He never said that.
3: No.
4: It was write drunk, edit drunk.
2: Yes. Who said it? Do you know?
1: Actually, yeah, he just said drunk.
6: It appears in a novel called Reuben Reuben by Peter DeVries in 1964, but it is often attributed incorrectly to Ernest Hemingway.
5: Did that become
1: a Tom Conti movie?
3: Yes. I think it was. Yeah.
6: Yes, and that's.
3: And he was nominated.
4: I love that movie.
6: At the end of that movie.
1: I've never seen it.
3: Well, no, it's the. There's two parts. First, there was a hero, and then there was Reuben.
6: It's a very good.
1: Oh, okay.
3: And then there was
4: brisket,
3: and then pastrami on rye was the last.
1: And then author, okay. Right?
6: Okay. Let's see now. Oh, this is a good one. Happy birthday, 1924. The great Don Knotts.
1: Yeah, it's my birthday.
3: It was kind of a one note, wasn't it?
6: Miss Hooker. He started out on what TV show?
2: The Andy Griffith Show.
6: Well, he was famous for that, of course. And then Knott's Landing.
1: Oh yeah, he wasn't he like nervous consumer?
3: He was on Steve. He was one of the writers on Steve.
2: Yeah. Oh, okay.
3: Him, God, Tom Poston,
6: just brilliant, and apparently quite the ladies' man.
3: Bill Dana.
5: Sure?
4: Oh, absolutely.
6: Yeah.
2: What?
6: Yeah. Yep.
1: It seems unlikely, doesn't it?
5: Yeah, it does seem very. Yeah.
6: There are words.
3: Here's something that Don Knotts had in common with this.
2: Yeah.
3: Yeah.
2: Oh, yeah.
1: Mr. Furley was so funny.
2: Oh, gosh.
1: The faces he would make.
2: Yeah.
3: Really?
1: It was also like I was 9 and just couldn't get enough of it.
2: But I think that proves that funny guys win. Right? They win the girl.
3: Was Mr. Furley...
4: You would think.
3: When Mr. Furley was on the show, was Mrs. Roper still on the show?
1: They weren't.
3: Okay.
1: Yeah.
3: So who was... Furley was solo? He wasn't...
4: Yeah, right, like, yeah. Like a playboy.
6: Happy birthday, Janet Reno.
1: Oh, it's Reno time!
4: So hot.
2: So handsome woman, huh?
1: For her birthday, she'll be blowing out the flames in Waco.
3: Boy, still
1: sort of her fault.
4: Wow.
1: Those people were living a pretty peaceful life.
6: Okay, let's see now.
3: Not bothering nobody.
6: Didn't
3: you say he was
5: wrong side of the what are you?
3: He had the same running path every day if they wanted to arrest a course.
6: Right? Cat Stevens, born on this date in 1948, given the name at birth, Stephen Demeter Giorgio.
5: Then he changed it to Yusuf Islam.
6: Yusuf Islam.
5: Yeah, now is he back to Cat Stevens?
3: Pretty good stuff.
4: No, but
1: yes, he went, you know, it's easier for me to fly if I go back to Cat Stevens.
3: Yeah, all of a sudden, I don't get searched.
6: I text him late at night. Yusuf?
5: Oh,
4: man.
3: This has been another episode of In the Closet.
6: And lastly, happy birthday to John Lovitz, who I find hilarious. Oh,
5: he's very funny.
1: Mm-hmm. So good.
5: Yeah.
6: Yeah, he was in here. And that'll do it for today in history. Thank you very much.
5: You did a very good job for Off the Cuff.
6: Yeah. Who Wild Bill Hickok shot?
5: King Tut.
6: No, Dave Tut.
5: Oh.
6: Dave Tut.
3: King Tut. Kids, write that down on your quizzes today.
5: It's King Tut.
6: Yeah. Coming up, we have a guy that didn't land the airplane very well.
5: Mm-hmm.
6: A big news.
5: Now, wait a minute. Think about it. He might have landed it very well.
6: There you go. It's all a positive.
3: Was it Sully?
5: No.
1: He's still creating mayhem in the skies?
6: No. Plus, we've got something really interesting about coffee on the way. It's going to be good for you. These are the O'Reilly Auto Parts Studios. 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
5: Hi, Chick.
3: Hi. Hello, Pat Godwin.
4: Hello, Chick.
3: Hello, there's Jess Hooker.
5: Hello.
3: There's Joshua Arnold.
21: Hi.
3: Ace Cosby.
21: Hello.
3: Hello. I'm Chick. Hello, Tom.
6: Someone's trying to call out Josh here.
4: Oh, yeah?
6: Says, Josh, you have a lovely glass home. You were calling out me. Didn't you mention something about being a Basement Xanadu fan?
1: I've never actually seen Xanadu, but what they're referring to is when we were kids, we would roller skate in the basement, yeah.
6: Uh-huh.
1: But we were fully clothed. And,
6: okay.
3: And I think the more popular per roller skating, bona fide roller skating would have been Starlight Express, maybe, I think.
5: Hmm.
3: But that was just a... No, I think that was a play, and then it became a movie, I think, or vice versa.
6: Wasn't that a Broadway show?
3: Yeah.
1: Starlight Express was, yeah.
3: Yeah, I think it became a movie.
1: Oh, it did?
3: Yeah.
6: And they were they skating on stage?
3: I think yes. David Mamet
1: and they lit up.
3: Yeah, oh, yeah. And they had space, kind of space suits.
5: Right. I saw Xanadu on skates at a small theater in Lincoln Park, Chicago.
6: Was it any good?
5: It was something.
6: Like 10, yeah, 10 minutes in, you're kind of looking, hoping for intermission or
5: no,
6: a way
5: actually,
6: out.
5: It was very
6: okay.
5: fun.
6: Okay.
5: We forgot something, too.
6: Okay.
5: In our, I know we've been picking on you a lot today, but.
6: No.
3: I don't know what you're, I don't know what you're talking about. Tom?
5: Well, Steve from London, Ohio.
3: Hey, Steve. Hey,
5: says,
3: London,
5: we're forgetting,
3: Ohio.
5: Tom, didn't you swim in the nude in school?
3: I don't think that was you, was it?
6: We were talking about, we had a bunch of letters about that, and here's what we found out.
3: Get a load of this.
6: There used to be, well, I don't know if there would be metal lockers at a lot of schools.
5: Right.
6: And in order to, this is obviously at boys' schools, we finally found out in order to not have everything get rusty, they would, rather than have bathing suits, all the boys would swim naked. We received a whole bunch of letters.
5: Yeah, I know we did.
23: Yeah.
5: But that didn't happen to you, right?
3: That can't be factual.
23: No, it did.
4: It did, didn't it?
6: Yeah.
23: It did happen.
6: Maybe at day camp.
23: Yeah. That's gym teachers that are predators.
3: But that's...
6: I can't imagine...
3: Did that sound legitimate to you when you were presented with it, or did you just didn't question it?
4: Didn't anybody go, hey,
3: no,
4: I ain't doing
3: really,
4: that.
3: I'm really curious.
1: When I was in high school, we had metal lockers in the gym area.
5: Yeah.
1: When we had swimming days, they just said, hey, please take your wet clothes home.
5: Yes. Right. That's what they said to us, too.
1: Yeah.
6: Well, that's because I think cooler heads prevailed.
1: Well, I also had a... straight, non-pedophile. My school actually vetted who they hired.
4: They do any background checks at all?
3: You coming out, Tom?
6: It was very common.
4: Oh.
1: I bet it was.
5: In those days, yes.
6: I can't imagine they would do that anywhere.
5: No.
4: How many boys in the pool are naked? All of you are just in the pool naked?
5: Yeah.
3: Well, now when you were swimming naked here in high school,
5: were you playing water polo? This is insane.
4: Was it up Periscope? Yeah. Or?
3: Would you have these urine fights then?
6: Right. Most of the coaches wore bathing suits.
3: Football practice. Our coaches would shower with.
5: No,
3: absolutely, absolutely.
4: Yeah, same here.
3: Absolutely,
6: they wouldn't do that now, would they?
1: I don't think they would.
5: No,
1: just because. I mean,
3: But it was a camaraderie thing, and no one had a urine contest, and no one.
6: You never were taking a shower and. Suddenly your leg felt warm.
3: No, I did. I definitely was urinated in the shower.
1: But it was like a bully or something.
3: It was. Yes. I know his name. I know where he works.
1: Yeah.
3: To this day, I keep an eye on him. Yes, yes. That's part of the reason I can't wait to get to the reunion. I'm going to get an update.
5: Are you going to be on him at the reunion?
3: No, he won't be at the reunion. He was a couple years ahead of me.
5: Oh.
3: Oh, yeah. His day's coming.
6: Mm-hmm. Okay. Oh, yeah. Well, I'm sorry. Let's get back to the action over there.
5: A new study out there reassures you coffee drinkers. The research says most healthy adults can safely consume up to 400 milligrams of caffeine a day. That's roughly 5 8-ounce cups of, now here's the kicker, black coffee.
23: Five.
5: The study also found sugar regular coffee consumption may be linked to a lower risk of heart failure, heart disease, and stroke in some people. You can't add sweetener. You can't add milk.
23: No.
5: Can't add any of those.
3: Well, you're not supposed.
5: Funny
3: you're not
5: creamers.
3: Supposed to in your coffee. You're supposed to have black coffee.
5: Black coffee.
1: That's what I have. Yeah. I love
5: Me
1: it.
5: Me too. I love it. Researchers do caution, though, that those highly caffeinated energy drinks.
3: I like my coffee like a milkshake. That's what I like.
1: Yeah.
3: Caramel frappuccino.
1: I mean, those are good. I just prefer black coffee.
5: Caffeinated energy drinks and energy shots are a different story, however.
1: Sure.
5: These products increase the risk of high blood pressure and irregular heart rhythms. So once again, we're just talking about black coffee up to...
6: Five cups. Well, five cups of black coffee will keep you good and awake on the toilet. Don't you think?
1: I'm a three-cup caffeinated.
6: The laxative effect of coffee is not penetrating.
3: I
1: don't get that, thankfully. Do you guys?
3: I do not, no.
5: It depends on, no. Like today, I haven't. I wished.
6: Okay, here you go. I'm sorry, I was half paying attention because...
4: What's going on here?
5: I got a problem.
3: No kidding?
5: Yes. Kevin, you noticed?
1: You know, when was the last time you pooped?
23: You come back from vacation.
4: 2 days ago?
5: Every day on vacation, regular. Like, boom, boom, boom.
23: But you come home and it changes.
3: I got three words for you. Wet and wild, baby.
5: No, I'm not doing that.
3: That's right. Take the enema highway. That's all you got to do.
5: I'm suffering right now. A woman in Britain.
6: Wait a minute. Hang on a second. I
4: have you tried
6: doing a little homework here.
3: You know, somebody needs
6: Naked swimming was actually the rule at the YMCA for more than 50 years, from the 1920s.
23: Yeah, at the YMCA.
5: Yeah, that's why it's...
1: Hence the village people song.
6: From the 1920s through the early 60s.
5: How do you think the song came about?
6: The YMCA, I didn't know this, required men and boys to swim in the nude.
5: Why?
1: Required.
5: Required.
23: That say
6: that's what this says.
5: Does it say why?
6: No. I'm just reading from the...
3: Tom?
23: Grooming, that's why.
3: No matter what.
4: It still
3: Tom,
4: does not change.
3: I'm serious. I love you. It's okay. Okay? No matter what.
6: Wow.
23: It'd be great for the show if you
1: It
23: came
1: would.
3: Out. Oh, yeah. Man.
1: In fact, I think you and Willie should come out at the same time.
3: Absolutely.
5: Oh, Willie. Why are you throwing Willie under the bus?
3: Well, I mean,
6: this is fascinating. I didn't know the YMCA did, though. Wow.
1: That is wild, man. 1960 was the last year for the required.
3: Did you ever stay overnight at the YMCA anywhere, like in New York?
6: No.
3: No? All right. I always thought that was like the epitome of being
5: poor,
3: cosmopolitan. No, like on the cutting edge of a man. This is happening.
5: Really? I always thought it was a poor place to stay.
6: Okay, here's See, this says the main reason: cotton swimsuits shed fibers which could clog pool filtration systems of the era.
4: That's a good thing to say to a little boy.
3: Man, oh man.
6: Wow. Boys and men's swim classes were male only.
3: What a mind.
23: Yeah, no kidding.
4: Man. Yeah.
6: Wow.
23: The gays don't like girls.
1: Hey, put that on a t-shirt.
6: Well, this says in some places it lasted into the 70s.
1: Wow.
4: Man. Sure, yeah. It's the last thing
5: physical?
4: Now. There's lots of places you can go now.
3: Tom, are you ready? You and me and Josh, time to get physical. Let's do it.
5: Let's get physical.
6: Wow. It says before Title IX and widespread coeducational physical education, male students at some U.S. high schools and colleges also swam nude.
3: Good Lord.
1: All right. Well, I mean, we believed you.
23: Yeah.
1: We
23: just but he's looking for a reason that, like, gives him peace. You know what I mean?
5: Why didn't the women swim nude?
3: Like my doctor.
8: That's what I want to know. Let's get that going right
1: Jess
8: now.
1: Jess Hooker just answered that question.
5: What'd she say? I'm sorry.
23: The gays don't like girls.
5: No, but if you're in an all-girls school, why wouldn't the girls swim nude if it's because the suits cause the filtration system to clog?
6: Because women are smarter and they wouldn't.
23: We didn't buy that load of crap.
6: Yeah. Did you ever do that?
5: No.
6: You ever go skinny dipping?
5: No, we've talked about this.
23: In a lake.
6: Oh, yeah, so you've gone, Miss Hooker, you've gone skinny
23: dipping? Yeah. Oh, yeah, in a lake for sure, and in a pool in college, yeah.
1: Yeah.
6: Sober?
23: But all, no, never.
6: Okay.
23: Yeah. No, it was a bunch of girls in college. So, yeah, naked in a pool with girls in college. We had Mountain Dew.
5: Are you going to talk slower for everybody here?
1: Right. Mountain Dew and the Captain.
23: Yeah, Captain Morgan and Mountain Dew.
4: A bunch of naked girls in a pool.
23: Yeah.
4: Hello.
23: Yeah, that was a night.
6: But that was all ladies.
23: That was all ladies. Yeah, it was a bunch of girls.
6: Did you ever do a co-ed nude swim?
23: Yeah, but that was in a lake on a houseboat. Yeah.
1: Day or night?
23: Nighttime.
4: I'm
23: going to
4: go with night, probably, right?
23: Yeah, like dusk. I'd say dusk. Yeah.
3: A little dusk.
4: The civil twilight.
6: Yeah. Well, there we go.
23: You guys haven't?
1: Yeah, I've skinny dipped. Yeah,
23: okay.
1: And lake and pool.
23: Yeah,
1: but the pool I was alone.
23: Oh, that's fun.
1: It was awesome.
23: Like a giant bathtub.
1: Oh, I just walrused around there.
6: what was the name of the hotel?
1: It was a rental house.
6: Oh, okay.
1: So
3: there you go. Oh, was that the time you went vacation by yourself to watch the squirrels?
1: Oh, you know what? I did get naked then.
3: That's what I thought.
1: But that was a hot tub.
3: Yeah. Okay. Oh, in the hot tub.
1: But I had to, in the cold, it was exhilarating.
3: I can imagine.
5: This is really interesting. Women's schools did not require students to swim naked, while men, it was a common practice for boys and men in many American schools and YMCAs during the early to mid-20th century. Women's physical education guidelines typically required their students to wear simple cotton or wool bathing suits.
4: Huh.
5: So that explanation...
1: Wool.
3: Just
5: even
3: amazing.
5: If it's cotton,
23: that sounds comfortable.
5: Yeah. But, I mean, the
4: no
5: cotton
4: sense.
5: Suits on a woman didn't clog the filters.
23: Yeah.
5: But
6: I'm not saying the logic is valid.
5: Okay.
6: And I'm sure it's incredibly humiliating for the men and boys involved, man. Certainly.
4: But. Or titillating.
3: Josh said it.
6: Only some of the coaches, Pat, didn't wear a bathing suit.
5: That's interesting. Men would do it and not women.
6: All right, we have to move on here. Coming up, what do you got, Christy?
5: Well, we're going to talk about not naked, but a semi-naked milk snatcher. We've got that. And Star Wars coming up.
3: Dirty milk snatcher. Yeah.
6: Right now, it's time for me to talk a little bit about American Financing. What do they do? Well, they specialize right now in refinancing, because once again, houses worth a lot more than they were just a few years ago. Chick was talking about a friend of his who had a 10-year-old house and more than doubled in value.
3: Oh yeah,
6: they actually just sold it.
3: Yes,
6: you don't have to. 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
10: morning, I'm Jim Irizarry. Federal prosecutors have filed a civil lawsuit seeking to seize a waterfront property in Marco Island, Florida, that they say was purchased with money from the Mishawaka Fieldhouse Project. The 26-page lawsuit filed Thursday, July 17th, names a property owned by James Andy Card and his wife. Card is the owner of Card & Associates, the firm that developed the Mishawaka Fieldhouse, which opened in 2024. The project was funded by nearly $40 million, much of it from the city of Mishawaka. A medical examiner's autopsy report says the injuries that killed 24-year-old Timothy Johnson of Benton Harbor strongly suggest he was hit by a vehicle, according to new findings released in the case. The incident happened on May 24th on M-152 near Pleasant Street in Cass County. Family members and community members in Benton Harbor had raised concerns about what happened to Johnson. Police have arrested the suspect in the hit-and-run case. The Michigan Works operator in southwest Michigan has partially complied with a demand for financial records from the counties that oversee the Workforce Development Agency. County officials confirmed Connexus Group delivered some of the requested financial and governance documents Monday night, the day of the deadline. Connexus officials reportedly committed to reviewing and potentially releasing additional records later this week, though they might be redacted. Spencer Torkelson hit a two-run single in Detroit's three-run 10th inning. The Tigers topped the Chicago Cubs for a wild 8-6 victory last night in 10 innings. Andrew Benintendi hit a go-ahead three-run double that chased Texas starter Jacob deGrom in the fifth inning. The Chicago White Sox beat the Rangers 10-3 last night. The South Bend Cubs continue their homestand tonight as they start a six-game series with Wisconsin at Four Winds Field. 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
13: Hi.
12: Hello, Pat Godwin.
14: Hello.
12: There's Jess Hooker.
15: Hello.
12: Josh Arnold.
16: Boy, Christy really bullied us in the green room, didn't
14: she? Oh, man. In the hallway.
12: Throwing elbows.
13: Yeah. Leave me alone.
12: She gave me a flat tire.
13: Yeah.
12: Came up behind me. Whack.
17: Pat, you ever been? Over. I know you like to swim a lot. You ever swimming and a guy?
14: Say it again?
17: It's a naked swim and a guy pulls up next to you doing the backstroke and goes up periscope. That ever happened?
12: There's Ace Cosby. That, hello,
14: yes,
12: Ace.
14: It's happened. It was you.
12: I'm Chick. Hello, Tom.
17: I'm not very good at the backstroke. That's always been.
13: You're not?
17: No, that's a tough one.
13: Well, you can't now. You've got a bad.
17: Yeah. The butterfly.
13: No, just the breast. I'm in circles.
16: You know what? Yeah.
14: Were you a freestyle man?
12: Yeah. What do you do? How do you swim? Can you swim freestyle?
17: Yeah, sure.
12: Okay.
14: Yeah.
17: I can swim just fine.
12: You got the webbed gloves, though, right? That's kind of cool.
17: Yeah.

0: Yeah.
1: Yeah, and then the small swim fins.
0: Okay. All right.
2: You can only swim at night, though, right?
1: Why is
3: Why?
1: That?
2: Because of your skin.
3: Oh.
1: No, yeah. I have a swimming shirt.
2: Oh.
3: What, do you have swimming pants? Because your legs would be exposed.
1: You can put a little bit of, what's it called?
3: Sunscreen?
1: SPF sunscreen.
0: Are you seriously concerned about being burned by the sun inside the health club?
1: Oh, no. This is if we're outside.
0: Okay. All right.
1: No, I mean, when I'm in the Bahamas, you saw the outfit I had on. I got it's got a hood and everything.
0: Sure.
3: Do you ever take a night dip?
1: No.
3: Make a dip in your pool?
1: Sharks.
3: No, in your pool?
1: In the Bahamas.
3: At your house?
1: No, I've never done that.
3: You've never been in your pool?
4: Oh, my God. It's like all I would do.
3: Yeah,
2: every night.
3: Me, too.
0: Every
3: After
0: morning.
3: Dinner,
1: the girls,
3: yeah.
1: they swim all the time.
0: Start cool. a day like that? Good
3: Why
0: morning.
3: Wouldn't you get out? Yeah, in the morning.
2: They go to bed. You take a night
1: yeah,
2: dip.
1: Get up, yeah, I get night up at, dip. I get up at 3 in the morning.
5: It's the perfect time to do it.
3: Yeah, nobody's out.
1: So you're saying, so you want me naked?
2: You bring the guys over, you all get naked?
0: Yeah.
4: Man, a Friday night, the kids go to bed, and then you grab like a small cooler on the side of the pool.
3: Oh, with your honey?
4: That is awesome.
3: Yeah.
2: You got the ultimate setup
0: over. Right?
3: Yes.
1: I got to try that. I'm too tired, though.
2: You've worked hard for
4: that
2: this.
4: That is tough, but.
0: Yeah. You tell whoever, get out here. It's time to lay some pipe. Let's do this. Right in the pool.
1: Or it's just like a nudie
3: So
1: dip.
3: You haven't had sex in your pool yet?
2: You gotta have sex.
5: Sex in the pool is overrated.
2: No, it's not. It's great.
5: No.
0: Well, you're weird.
4: Remember, water creates friction.
5: Yes.
4: You learned that the hard way.
1: You don't want
0: sex in the pool, sex in the shower, all dead ends. Okay.
1: You don't want to clog the filter. Could we get back to the news? What's happening?
3: A woman in Britain was shocked to discover who was responsible for snatching her milk delivery.
0: Well, it wasn't her dentist, was it?
3: Oh. Birmingham Live reports. The resident of Bearwood checked her doorbell camera footage after noticing the absent delivery and saw a woman wearing nothing but her underwear running off with 2 pints of her milk.
4: You know, I think I would have assumed she must really need that milk.
0: Right.
3: Yeah. West Midlands police said they received a report of the milk theft and asked anyone with information to come forward. They have quite a few. It's kind of cool in London or in England that they still have a lot of milk delivery.
4: I like that too.
3: I love that. Yeah.
1: Not with this humidity. They've been having real hot weather there, too. I mean,
3: they still have milk delivery, Mr. Buzzkill.
1: No, but I mean, aren't you cold?
4: And I bet that milk is delicious.
3: Oh, I know.
1: Oh,
3: right?
1: Yeah. They have the milk. Where
0: I don't think you really.
1: It's the thick cream on
3: yes.
1: top.
3: Yes.
0: You don't grasp the idea of a morning conversation, getting together, maybe having a laugh. Or, it always ends with death or taxes or curdled milk or. Or some sort of horrible sexual
1: assault. Okay, I'll say something positive. At least this woman had the decency to wake up early and steal it, so she's a go-getter.
3: Yeah.
4: Well, that's actually when the milk is delicious.
3: That's true.
1: And she was wearing a bottom, so she didn't snatch the milk.
5: Okay.
0: Right. Yeah, but that's what the story was. Yeah. The milk snatcher.
1: I know.
4: So she did snatch.
0: Isn't there?
1: Oh, I guess she did snatch.
0: You shouldn't.
3: A vicar from Newcastle, England, bestowed a blessing in the middle of a skydive.
4: What's a vicar, like a goalie?
3: Yeah. He's God's goalie.
0: What did he steal?
3: He didn't steal anything.
0: You said he stowed.
3: He bestowed.
0: Oh. Okay. He stowed something. I told you, he stowed it.
3: The Reverend Gerald Rundle was planning to perform his first ever skydive when his tandem instructor asked him to bless the cameraman who was filming the jump. He fulfilled the request and gave the blessing 14,000 feet above the ground.
4: Why not? Yeah.
3: Yeah. Why not?
1: Yeah. His rabbi buddy likes to do the flying bris.
4: That's really risky. Yeah.
3: Yeah.
0: Do you think they have like a cigar cover? on the roads.
4: There's at least a rabbi who does that as a joke.
0: Right.
4: He just pulls that out. And
0: here we
4: goes,
0: go.
4: What?
1: I imagine you could probably go online and buy
3: a kit.
4: A Moyle kit?
1: Sure.
2: I saw it happen live. I almost fainted.
0: Absolutely.
1: Really? I mean, you can buy any kind of religious garb online.
5: Yeah. That's true.
1: Or whatever
3: Let's
1: your
3: not go
1: preference
3: with garb.
1: Is.
0: You mean equipment.
2: Religious garb.
3: Garb.
4: You know, the religious get-ups.
3: Yeah.
0: Yeah, you know.
1: You know, the
0: you know, like for
1: the,
0: worshiping
3: the,
0: a god or whatever.
1: The outfits.
3: Vestments.
1: Well, I don't know what they... Every religion has its own names
0: for
1: that
0: costume.
1: Stuff.
0: The costume.
3: Yeah, sure.
2: It isn't garb.
0: you know, the Pope's costume.
3: Show some respect.
1: No, I'm just saying. I'm sure you
2: can
1: go
2: on. Where's my garb?
1: I imagine. I mean,
4: have you guys seen my Pope lid? What are my kicks?
2: What are my cargo pants?
1: Does the Pope carry a wallet?
3: I don't know.
0: I bet he has a nice pouch.
1: Does he have a passport?
2: Well, that's a
5: yeah.
2: Well, yeah,
5: the Pope now does.
4: On my face, he's on my passport. Yeah.
1: I mean, yeah. I'm wondering.
5: He goes everywhere.
2: I bet people carry it for him, though. I mean,
1: when the Pope gets off a plane in a foreign country, do they really come out?
5: Under all of that, he's wearing regular clothes.
3: They wear pants and a shirt like a normal person.
0: And
3: robes have a bunch of secret pockets, I bet.
0: I bet you this Pope goes out when we don't even know about with a baseball cap.
3: Heck yeah, nobody will know who he is.
0: Runs and gets a sandwich or whatever. Yeah. He comes
1: White
0: back.
1: Sox, I hope.
0: Absolutely.
3: Yeah. No, he goes with a Cubs hat because nobody would think he would wear that.
1: Ah, good point.
3: Hey, a Star Wars.
1: We always thought it would be really funny. We were talking to Peyton Manning once, and he thought, you know, I could actually put on my jersey and go somewhere, and no one would think it was me because they'd be going, no, Peyton would never.
4: Yeah, there's no way he would wear his own jersey.
1: He'd be in disguise, kind of a meta disguise, if you will.
3: A Star Wars prop sold for $3.75 million
0: at
3: auction.
0: What it was?
3: Go ahead, guess.
0: Lightsaber.
3: It was a lightsaber. And severed hand from The Empire Strikes Back.
0: Oh, it's Luke's hand.
3: Yeah, Luke's hand. It had never been offered.
2: Spoiler alert.
0: All right.
3: It had never been offered.
5: What?
3: Spoiler alert from...
0: Wait a minute. So what happened when he cut off Leia's head?
4: Another spoiler alert.
3: This has never been offered for public sale, and it set a new world record for a screen-used Star Wars prop.
4: That is pricey. Boy.
3: Yeah. Constructed from a modified Gradeflex Flash unit...
0: Well done.
3: Made by the original severed hand effects rig, created from the cast of Mark Hamill's hand.
0: All right.
3: Yeah. I don't know who bought it, but...
1: Well, I bet that I know what's going to end up in that hand.
5: Oh, man.
3: Here we go.
4: Or you know where that hand's going to end up.
3: Yeah.
1: little hand solo action.
2: Very nice.
0: Hey, do yourself a favor sometime today. Go search Mark Hamill impersonating Harrison Ford. It's well worth it.
4: Mark Hamill. Doesn't he say kid?
0: Yeah, he says kid a lot.
1: That's great.
3: He has
0: Wonderful.
3: Good social media. An officially licensed Star Wars exhibition will make its exclusive world premiere early next year in celebration of the franchise's 50th anniversary, told through a collection of more than 70 artifacts, many of them on view for the first time. From Lucasfilm, the exhibit invites fans to take a closer look at legendary screen-used pieces. Some of the props that will go on display include Darth Maul's lightsaber hilt, Darth Vader's menacing armor, as well as a selection of fan-favorite aliens, droids, and creatures such as R2-D2, C-3PO, and Grogu.
4: For $500, you can huff Princess Leia's gold bikini, which... I don't know one guy who wouldn't pay it.
3: The exhibition opens February 13th, 2027 at the Franklin Institute in Philadelphia, Pennsylvania.
1: But judging by the previous story, that collection's got to be worth $100 million.
4: Yeah. That'd be a decent movie. A heist, a memorabilia heist.
3: Star Wars memorabilia.
1: That would be good.
3: Yeah.
1: Yeah. You'll have a lot of guys.
3: Mark Hamill steals it all.
1: A lot of nerdy guys attending with their moms. The closest they ever get to date night.
3: Oh.
4: I don't know.
0: No moms, man.
3: No moms.
4: Your son is married.
3: Hey, that's a good point.
4: Yeah, even.
1: Oh, he could go.
4: You can find the girls who'd love the Star Wars.
1: Okay. What else is going on, Christy?
3: A Utah family was surprised to discover a photo of themselves in a San Diego Airbnb in a now viral TikTok video. I saw this video. It's pretty funny.
5: It is.
3: Aubrey Burrell showed the photograph that captured her father, sister, and brother among the beachgoers. It was taken over a decade before, shot by a local photographer, and had been used to decorate local rental properties.
4: This was total coincidence.
3: Yes.
5: So it's like a drone shot. It's like shot down on the beach.
3: Right.
5: Yeah.
0: Hmm.
3: Yeah. The family said they are now getting a copy of the photo for themselves, which would be nice. Yeah.
1: So it was just a chance. It wasn't like some creepy...
3: Yeah, I always thought about those pictures that come in the frames that you buy. Or if you're who are those people? Or if you're at Cracker Barrel, does this. They put up pictures, old-timey pictures, and you're like, Well, that's my grandfather. Wouldn't that be, I mean, wouldn't that be weird?
4: Yes.
3: To walk in and find a family member?
4: Sometimes you go to an antique mall and
3: yes.
4: people are just selling their
3: yes.
4: old photos.
3: Yes,
4: which
3: I did that.
4: Which I always look at because they're fascinating. I've never right. purchased one.
3: But I thought to myself, that's weird to me.
1: But this was in a public place. It wasn't like it was a photograph of these people in their dining room taken through an
5: no.
1: outside window.
5: No.
3: Now you're talking. No, it was... I was in an Airbnb last week, and they had pictures up of, you know, their family, I guess, and kids, and I'm thinking...
5: I would take that
0: yeah,
5: now.
0: Yeah, why would
3: right?
0: you...
3: Right? Why
0: yeah.
3: would you do... And one part Absolutely. Of my brain, I thought, maybe it was made to make you feel like you're in someone's home, yeah. you will treat it better.
1: Yeah, I think that's true.
3: Yeah.
4: Oh, that's interesting.
1: The places I rent, usually they'll have one closet that's locked with
3: yes.
1: their personal
3: stuff. Right,
1: yeah.
3: Of course.
4: Okay, remember, this is a person's
3: right.
4: home.
3: But yeah. this, I mean, they had photos in like every room of
1: well,
3: their
1: do you remember the story? We had the
3: kids.
1: Story, we were talking about this the other day. We had a story about a guy, his family pictures showed up in a porno. Because he'd rented the house and they shot
3: yeah.
1: a pornographic film there.
3: Gosh. That would be horrific.
1: Yeah. Yeah, yeah. That would be. That
4: that's
1: would
4: you
1: be
4: know what? That's bad production design on the porno.
0: Yes.
4: That you get rid of any family photo.
0: Be a professional.
1: I'm guessing that sometimes they're done hastily without a lot of quality control, you know. Set designed by a guy who's, you know, huffing in the next room, hoping to get $10 to get his next hit.
5: Do you have family photos in your bedroom?
3: No.
5: Yeah, me neither.
3: No.
5: None.
3: That's supposed to be a...
5: Yeah.
3: Yeah, that's
5: no,
3: a no-no.
4: No. I just have pictures of the Pope. I'm not even Catholic.
0: Yeah.
4: I just get...
2: Is he in his garb?
3: Wearing didn't his
0: you,
3: lid?
0: Didn't you guys go to high school together and swim together?
1: Oh, God.
4: No, he was actually voted most likely to become Pope. Isn't that something?
3: That sounds
0: weird.
3: Yeah.
0: Even then.
1: Right now, everybody's talking about weight loss out there, and they've got the GLP-1s, et cetera, et cetera. 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Coming up, Christy, what have you got over there?
3: Coming up, we still have a guy who landed an airplane a little bit west of the strip, if you will.
1: Oh, and we've got Jimothy.
3: Yeah, we do have Jimothy coming.
1: The kooky, the kooky weirdo raccoon.
0: God, what did
1: and
0: we do?
1: We may have time to get our Timothy tribute in.
3: Maybe.
1: I'm hoping. These are the O'Reilly Auto Parts Studios. 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
9: morning. I'm Jim Irizarry. Benton Harbor area schools will receive more than $12 million in state grants for roof and HVAC improvements at Fair Plain Middle School and Benton Harbor High School. Dowagiac Union Schools will also receive nearly $4.3 million. The grants are part of a statewide school infrastructure program. Indiana State Police are partnering with agencies in five states, including Michigan, through the end of the week as part of the Six State Trooper Project, with a focus on enforcing the Move Over Law. Under the law, drivers approaching emergency vehicles, broken down cars on the side of the highway, or utility crews must move over. If a lane change is not possible, drivers must slow down at least 10 miles per hour below the posted speed limit and pass safely. Real Services says its energy assistance program is on hold for the summer, and officials say growing confusion about the seasonal gap is leaving some low-income families with fewer options as utility bills remain high. The Low-Income Home Energy Assistance Program is seasonal, focused on heating assistance during the winter. A summer benefit that previously existed has ended. Real Services says anyone needing help during the summer should start by contacting their township trustee's office first. The University of Michigan announced Monday that athletic director Ward Manuel will step down at the end of the calendar year. The school also released a summary of an independent investigation into the culture of the scandal-plagued athletic department, which concluded that issues there were not widespread. Instead, the culture review found that weaknesses in accountability, organizational structure, oversight, and reporting created conditions in which misconduct was not always addressed consistently, promptly, or in accordance with university expectations.
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11: A few showers around this morning, then drying out. Partly cloudy today, highs low 80s. Quiet tonight, a few clouds, lows upper 50s. Dry the rest of the week with a midweek cool down. Highs low 70s Wednesday, then mid to upper 70s Thursday. The 80s return by the end of the week. I'm WSBT 22 meteorologist Jessica Burns.
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0: Hey, welcome back to the Bob and Tom Show. There's Christy Lee at the news desk.
3: Hi.
0: There's that that Pat Godwin. What's hey. Going on, man?
2: Hey, Chick, what's going on with you, man?
0: You know.
2: Just hanging out.
0: Everything's everything.
2: Yeah.
0: There's Jess Hooker.
5: Hello.
0: There's Josh Arnold.
4: Hi there.
0: Ace Cosby.
17: Hello.
0: Hello, indeed. I'm Chick. And Tom?
1: I walk in the room and I hear Miss Hooker saying,
0: "How's your bird?"
1: You broke your record for what now?
5: Oysters.
1: Well, I didn't understand. What do you mean?
5: Oysters. I went out to dinner by myself on Friday.
4: Yes, queen.
5: Yes. And
0: nobody deserves your love and affection more than yourself.
3: That's right.
5: Yes, treat yourself. So, yeah, I went to an oyster bar here in town that I love so much. And I was like, I'm just going to see how many of these I can house. We're just going to go for a new record. And I ordered 2 dozen up front.
4: Wow.
5: And
4: already a strong order.
5: I always start 2 dozen. Oh. It's always 2 dozen out of the gate for me.
4: How about that?
1: Yeah. No, I don't eat oysters, so explain the protocol.
0: Well, Josh, ask her, East Coast, West Coast?
5: West Coast. We just talked about this. Oh, yeah, I'm West Coast.
3: Yeah. And you're East Coast, we found out,
4: yeah.
3: Right?
1: What
4: yeah.
1: is the difference?
5: It's just where they're from.
3: Well, I mean, there are oysters from one side of the coast.
1: Well, yeah. Clearly, but I mean, in my studies of hip-hop, I have learned that West Coast rappers and East Coast rappers differ in their content.
3: We're talking about oysters, not rappers.
1: Do they taste different, or are they?
5: Yes. Yes, they do taste different.
0: Oh, East Coast or sandier? Is that right?
5: Am I right? The sand. Oh,
0: okay, yeah.
4: So Jess and I agreed.
5: Yeah.
4: And she would know, but I also found this to be the case, that West Coast were a richer, stronger flavor. Yeah. Not stronger in a bad way.
5: No, just intense.
1: Did you take a fork and scrape them out of the shell?
4: I did.
2: You start off with two
5: dozen.
2: And then what happened?
5: And then I ordered another dozen.
4: Okay. So now we're to 36.
5: And then I ordered a dozen more.
4: So did you finish 48?
5: I finished 48.
4: Wow.
5: Yeah.
0: Wow.
5: Yeah. And then I had a bowl of ramen.
4: Whoa.
1: Wow.
5: I did.
4: You really, yeah.
5: Yeah, I had ramen, and then I had this amazing black silk sesame.
0: Dump is what he said. Yeah.
4: I took an incredible dump.
1: Sorry.
4: And then I went back and did another half dozen.
3: There you go.
5: Christy, maybe you need.
4: What was the
3: oysters would make me go the other way?
5: Oh yeah, yeah.
4: What was the dessert? A black silk.
5: Black silk sesame cake, piece of cake.
1: Wow.
5: Yeah.
4: It was delicious.
5: Oh.
1: Did you drive home, or did you have to Uber because you were having a food?
5: No, I felt great. Buzz. I went home. Good. Yeah,
3: it was set you back about $300.
4: Hell yeah, baby!
1: Well worth it, I'm sure. Oh, we have to. I want to get this one story.
0: Wow, he swept that aside, didn't he?
2: Yeah.
5: Sorry.
4: Would you ever try a raw oyster?
1: I don't like oysters.
4: Oh, you have tried them?
1: Yes. Yeah, so why? Gotcha. The one time I had them, I vomited it.
5: Did you have them baked?
1: No, they were just raw.
3: Oysters Rockefeller.
0: You remember
3: really
0: at camp when campers would baby bird them to you? You'd open your mouth and they'd put it in your mouth.
5: Here is a suggestion. They often say that anything that's going to make you sick is on the shell. So if you're scared, get them out with a spoon or a fork and eat them that way. Don't put your mouth on the shell.
4: Oh, okay.
5: It's rarely the oyster itself that's going to make you sick.
4: Gotcha.
5: Yeah.
1: I just barfed at a Little Caesars in Petoskey, Michigan.
3: Well, that's the problem.
1: No, I didn't get the
3: Caesars.
1: No. I'd eaten them at home, and then.
5: Oh.
1: Yeah, no. It's also putting that in your mouth, it's so wad-ish. Wad-like,
3: oysters
1: gooey.
3: Oysters Rockefeller.
4: So I wouldn't
5: would
4: know. You were able to compare.
1: Nice,
4: words.
1: Nice defense. You know, well played.
2: You really walked into that one.
1: Chrissy, what do you got over there?
3: An unusual-looking raccoon in Seattle has captured the hearts of internet users around the world. Miss Kiana Hall took a now viral footage of the abnormally small creature, and the raccoon has been nicknamed Jimothy since the video took the internet by storm. Other Seattle residents have shared their encounters with Jimothy, while the internet has been sharing memes, posts, and fan art inspired by him. Marcia Logsdon, an associate professor at Washington State University's Veterinary Teaching Hospital, told the Seattle Times the animal may suffer from a short spine syndrome.
1: Are you seeing this thing?
3: Which is a congenital deformity that causes an abnormally short neck.
4: You know, it sure doesn't slow it up, does it?
3: No.
1: It looks like if an animal was a El Camino.
3: What?
0: You know what? I'm alarmed that I know exactly what he means.
3: It's like a big bug.
1: Yeah, or a baboon or something.
3: Yeah, baboon.
0: You know what? He looks like the cartoon rendition of the Tasmanian devil.
3: Yeah.
4: I think he looks like a raccoon that really has to go number two.
3: Jimothy has been functioning well and very spry, and he has excellent signs for survival.
1: That reminds me of
3: the
1: movie Timothy, and we have the famous Cliff Note Theater, I believe.
3: Yes.
17: It's time for Oliver's Cliff Notes Hits of the 70s. This week, Timothy by the Boys from May 1971. Now here's your host, Oliver Lang.
18: Okay, let's see. Lyrics are kind of hard to understand here. I'm just reading them off the album cover. Three guys are trapped in a mine. Let's see, Joe was looking at Tim.
19: Oh, what the f***? They ate him! Oh, my God! Oh, I'm going to be sick!
17: Did you go? This has been Oliver's Cliff Notes Hits of the 70s.
1: Thank you very much. Yeah,
3: classic.
4: Yeah. I'm going to have to listen to that song.
1: Yeah, they eat the guy, right?
3: Yeah.
2: What?
17: God,
3: yeah.
17: I know?
2: Great melody.
1: These guys get trapped, and so they end up eating one of the guys.
0: All I know is one of the guys went in at 180, came out at 235.
1: Thank you very much. We'll explore that more and many other things when we return to the O'Reilly Auto Parts Studios. 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

0: Not sure if you heard or not, but there's kind of a big show coming to Notre Dame Stadium in a couple of months, September. It's called the Power Up Tour. These guys will be there, Pretty Reckless, along with AC/DC. 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It's National Junk Food Day. What's your go-to junk food? For me, just chips. It's always been my Achilles heel, too. Love some potato chips. Been abstaining lately, trying to lose a few pounds, but here on this National Junk Food Day, might have to have me a Dorito or two. Enjoy and get ready. We've got another block of Everything That Rocks commercial-free coming up. Gonna kick it off with some Black Sabbath next.
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10: Mainly clear skies today, with daytime highs approaching 82. Winds out of the west, 10 to 15 miles an hour. Partly cloudy skies tonight, lows around 58. I'm staff meteorologist Derek Height.
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0: 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Of course, they're out on their All Washed Up tour, the 2026 leg. I've got some special guests with them, ZZ Top, The Calling, Pat Travers Band. They had a show scheduled for Paw, Michigan in June, but that was postponed and has been pushed back to September the 11th. And then they had a Fort Wayne show that has been shifted to November the 5th from November the 8th. So they are out on their tour and recently inducted into the Rock and Roll Hall of Fame. Wraps up a nice long block, commercial free, does Cheap Trick. Hey, another tour going on this year, the Guns N' Roses tour, trekking all over the country. Special guest, Public Enemy. What an opening act that is for GNR, right? 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
8: Mainly sunny skies this afternoon, with daytime highs approaching 82. Northwest winds 10 to 20 miles an hour. Partly cloudy skies tonight, lows dip down to about 58. I'm staff meteorologist Derek Height.
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1: 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We play everything that rocks. Hey, feeling like you need a weekend to recover from the weekend? I did. I spent the weekend in South Haven. Had a great time, but just active all over, bouncing around, of course, the beach, all the places, the shops. But come Monday, I was tired. You're not alone if you feel like you need a weekend to recover from your weekend. A growing trend called the empty weekend encourages people to leave at least 1 weekend a month completely unscheduled. No parties, no runs to the beach, no errands, no packed social calendar. Fans of this new trend say that the plan-free weekend helps reduce stress, gives a little recharge to your batteries, and leaves room for whatever sounds good in the moment. Just kicking back, whatever. In a world of maxing things out and having to be everywhere, this trend is all about doing less. 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
18: Mainly sunny skies this afternoon with daytime highs approaching 82. Northwest winds 10 to 20 miles an hour. Partly cloudy skies tonight. Lows dip down to about 58. I'm staff meteorologist Derek Height.
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0: It's the Red Hot Chili Peppers, Under the Bridge on the Superstation WIRX. 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Well, it'd be nice to save on these gas prices. Drivers are facing a new pain at the pump. The national average for a gallon of gas is over $4 for the first time in about 4 years. Of course, the war going on in the Middle East, the Strait of Hormuz. The vital waterway handles about 20% of the world's oil supply, so the recent shutdown has caused crude oil prices to surge. AAA reported retail prices jumped over a dollar per gallon in just the last month. Some of the cheapest gas prices in our area right now, $3.99 a gallon at the Pilot on Napier in Benton Harbor. $3.99 at the Shell station at the 1900 block of East Napier as well in Benton Harbor. St. Joe area, it's about $4.30 at the BP on Niles Road in St. Joe. The Value Mart has $4.30 as well. That's on Main Street in St. Joe. 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Of course, using some of your rewards points there. 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So definitely save out there. Conserve on your driving if you have to as well. Things looking a little tight these days. 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I bet gas prices weren't $4 a gallon then. For some Doors. What's next?
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3: Mainly sunny skies this afternoon, with daytime highs approaching 82. Northwest winds 10 to 20 miles an hour. Partly cloudy skies tonight. Lows dip down to about 58. I'm Staff Meteorologist Derek Height.
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0: It's Shinedown, Safe and Sound on WIRX. We play everything that rocks. That's off their 8th studio album, just dropped earlier this year, entitled 8. And, of course, the band out on their Dance Kid Dance Act 2 World Tour. As we wrap up a nice block of everything that rocks here on the At Work Show, what's up? It's John Cruz. Well, here comes a new study about drinking coffee. It turns out it could lessen your risk of a stroke or heart failure. Yeah, drinking up to 5 cups of coffee a day is safe for most adults. And according to the American Heart Association, the new report, which was published yesterday, this clears up years of conflicting advice regarding caffeine and the heart. The report said coffee is linked to lower risks of type 2 diabetes and stroke. The organization warned these specific health benefits apply strictly to paper, filtered, or instant coffee. Unfiltered options like espresso retain a natural compound that can slowly raise bad cholesterol. The positive heart findings, they don't apply to synthetic caffeine like your energy drinks or those pills you like to pop from the grocery store or the convenience store. So strictly the Java can help you lower your risk of diabetes, stroke, and heart failure. So drink up.
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18: High temperatures reach up to 82 this afternoon under mainly sunny skies. Northwest winds 10 to 20 miles an hour. Lows around 58 tonight. Partly cloudy skies. I'm staff meteorologist Derek Height.
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10: High temperatures reach up to 82 this afternoon under mainly sunny skies. Northwest winds 10 to 20 miles an hour. Lows around 58. Tonight, partly cloudy skies. I'm staff meteorologist Derek Height.
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0: Brock and Kiki in the afternoon and Greg Beharrell at night. 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

0: 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Hey, listen up. Got a toaster recall now. Panasonic has recalled 11,000 toaster ovens due to concerns about the risk for shock or fire. It involves the Panasonic electric toaster ovens with model number NBG200. They were bought at Costco and a lot of them on Amazon. Again, the model number NBG200. This issue with the toaster oven is related to the power cord. There's a protective fiberglass sleeve that may not cover it actually properly enough, the power cord. No fires or injuries have been reported, but there have been incidents of tripped circuit breakers on outlets, as well as reports of toaster ovens actually just shutting down and not working. Consumers who purchase the affected toaster ovens are advised to stop using immediately and get a hold of Panasonic. They're the ones that's going to get you the refund. And be safe out there, all right? As we get ready for another block of Everything That Rocks commercial-free, got some Disturbed, Audioslave, 7 Mary 3, and classic Led Zeppelin. All inside the next hour on WIRX.
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15: High temperatures reach up to 82 this afternoon under mainly sunny skies. Northwest winds 10 to 20 miles an hour. Lows around 58. Tonight, partly cloudy skies. I'm staff meteorologist Derek Height.
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1: 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We play everything that rocks. You're on the job. Hey, here's some good news for those of you who like a little heat in your food. There's a new report out that says people who regularly eat spicy foods might have a lower risk of heart disease and stroke. They're not completely sure why this is happening, but they think it's the capsaicin inside of the ingredients, the ingredient that gives the chili peppers their little kick. This could help boost levels of HDL, which is the good cholesterol. And there's one more benefit, too, to liking it spicy. When food is packed with flavor from spices, you're less likely to reach for the salt shaker. So less salt, less high blood pressure, less diabetes. So let's spice it up at dinner tonight, for our heart's sake.
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14: High temperatures reach up to 82 this afternoon under mainly sunny skies. Winds out of the northwest, 10 to 20 miles an hour. Lows around 58. Tonight, partly cloudy. I'm staff meteorologist Derek Height.
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10: High temperatures reach up to 82 this afternoon under mainly sunny skies. Winds out of the northwest, 10 to 20 miles an hour. Lows around 58. Tonight, partly cloudy. I'm staff meteorologist Derek Height.
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2: Alrighty, here we go.
3: Yahoo!
2: Brock, Kiki. Calm down, Kiki. Good Lord.
4: Let's go.
2: Relax a little bit. Jeez. It's only Tuesday. Don't burn yourself out.
4: I'm excited.
2: Anyway, yeah, Tuesday show. Locked and loaded. Firing and all. That's not true. I don't even know what's going on at this point. Just hanging on by a thread, man. I'll be honest, I'm a scotch hungover today.
4: Oh, yeah.
2: Had a few too many Coors Banquets last night.
4: I've never seen someone pound more Coors Banquets.
2: It's a good beer. It's a good beer.
4: With you and your cousin.
2: Yeah.
4: Just chatting it up for like 5 hours.
2: I'm just having some,
4: pounding those beers. How are there any left?
2: Yeah, there's not as many as there were. So not gonna lie, I'm feeling a little bit today. So I just want everyone. I want to stifle expectations.
4: Does Coors Banquets have like more than regular Coors Light? Like alcohol?
2: Yeah, but not a ton. It's not like it's so like a IPA that's it. You know what? Hold on, real
4: yellow
2: quick.
4: Bellies. That's what they call them. Yellow bellies.
2: Yeah, yellow bellies.
4: Those little
2: little stubby bottles.
4: Yeah. Yeah,
2: they're
4: real cute.
2: Yeah.
4: Real cute.
2: But no, it's like, I think it's 5 ABV.
4: Okay.
2: But you know what I saw the other day? And I think it's Voodoo Ranger. They got one that's like clocking in at 13.5 ABV.
4: Dang.
2: There's no reason for a beer. It hits so much different than like a shot or something.
4: Yeah.
2: You got to be careful with those tall boys. Those tall boy Voodoo Rangers, they'll sneak up on you. They will. Also, Coors Banquets with your cousins will also sneak up on you. So. Well, anyway, I'm going to limp through this one. Kiki's probably going to be of no help. So either way. Everyone just...
4: I'm feeling fine. I made smart choices last night.
2: You get what you get today, okay? I do know we got your dumb vocabulary coming up. We got your topic of the day, WTF of the day. We will have some fun, so hang out. Right around the corner, stupid quickies. Very stupid, very quick. We're talking pickles, explosive diarrhea. Once again, I have an update.
4: No, it's back.
2: And fast walking.
4: Oh, I love fast.
2: I know you do, and we're going to get into it. All right, all that and more coming up. It's Brock and Kiki.

0: that rocks. WIRX, the Plan B Show with Brock and Kiki. It's Stupid Quickies.
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1: 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Like,
2: no, I get it.
1: Things that help you out while having sex. 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
2: I feel like it makes a great gag gift.
1: Yeah. 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I feel like we've gone a little far with it.
2: Especially in the bedroom.
1: In the bedroom, you want to have a dill pickly...
2: How can you take it seriously?
1: Yeah.
2: I'd just be laughing the whole time.
1: I got a pickle. I got a pickle. Hey. What about this? U.S. officials have linked a Taylor Farms plant in Mexico to Cyclospora, the parasite that has been causing explosive diarrhea. Taylor Farms supplied the lettuce to Taco Bell, but it's still a little vague where all the contaminated products are.
2: Are they pointing fingers at each other?
1: It was you. No, it was you.
2: It was you.
1: Come on, Taco Bell. You know you've done this before.
2: You probably saved me from explosive diarrhea this past weekend because we went to Walmart and I was like, oh, my salad kits. And you were like, you know that Taylor Farms is the one with the diarrhea.
1: Grab the Taylor Farms one.
2: I was.
1: I wish I wouldn't have said anything. I wish you would have eaten a bag,
2: you know,
1: just to see what would have happened.
2: Oh, I would lose weight, and that's a positive.
1: You're willing to get the Cyclospora parasite?
2: I love alone time in the bathroom.
1: Yeah, and shed a few pounds?
2: Shut the door, shed some pounds, feel skinny the next day. Let's go.
1: Those mom jeans fitting a little bit looser.
2: Yeah, I'm not scared at all.
1: Hey, okay, go ahead. You can go get it. Let's see how this shakes out for you.
2: You ruined it.
1: Sorry. I could be feeling so skinny right now. And also nauseous and unsure about my lower colon and the...
2: And stomach aches. Fine.
1: Lastly, a recent survey was done that found 7% of people consider themselves a very fast walker. 29% think they're somewhat fast. 17 said somewhat slow. And 5% said very slow. Kiki, you walk...
2: Very fast? Do you think I'd be the very fast
1: You
2: one?
1: Would be very fast. It's insane walking around with you because you keep a pace like... I don't know why you walk so fast. It's insane to me. It's absolutely insane to me.
2: I got it from my mama. I always had real short legs, and she walked fast. And, man, I was practically jogging to keep up with her. And I just learned that pace at a young age.
1: I always tell you my pace when we're, you know, apparently Olympian power walking through downtown, wherever we're at. Look, I don't care how fast you walk, fast, slow. Just adhere to the rules of the road. Mm-hmm. There's nothing more infuriating than that couple that somehow make themselves seven people wide. Only it's two. And they're just looking up at the sky.
2: Oh,
1: and they're just... The old man's got his hands behind his back. And he's just... move over, okay? I don't care if you're going to walk slow. But you don't need to take up the whole sidewalk. Move over!
2: Do you think I could be an Olympian speed walker?
1: No. You don't got the knees.
2: I've never tried, but I think I could do it.
1: You're 40 years old. No, you could not.
2: Okay.
1: All right. That is your Stupid Quickies for a Tuesday. We'll be back with more. It's Brock and Kiki.

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0: 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I just was in total disbelief.
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10: WIRX weather.
11: High temperatures reach up to 82 this afternoon under mainly sunny skies. Winds out of the northwest, 10 to 20 miles an hour. Lows around 58. Tonight, partly cloudy. I'm staff meteorologist Derek Height.
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0: Brock and Kiki on WIRX. Everything that rocks.
1: Well, coming up, we are talking coolers. That's right, it's summertime. You got to keep your drinks and potato salad cold at the picnic. Got to get that cooler ready to go. However, you're probably packing your cooler all wrong. We got cooler tips coming up. It's Brock and Kiki.
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0: 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The Daily Dump, trends, tech, Hollywood sleaze, and really personal details that are sure to make you feel very uncomfortable. You're welcome. We're WIRX, everything that rocks.
1: Well, it's summertime in the city. Anyway, if your cooler is your summer sidekick, you might want to start showing it a little bit more respect. All right. According to popular science, people are making a huge mistake when they grab their cooler straight out of the hot garage and start filling it with ice. Here's the pro tip. A few hours before packing your cooler, pre-chill it with a bag of ice or frozen water bottles. And then those frozen water bottles can pull double duty. They'll keep everything cold and should stay icy for a while. You can also have a cold sip at the end of a long day because it's melted. We tried that. What are you laughing about?
2: There's a very obvious step that's being missed here. Mm. Before you even do any of that, open it up, wipe out the mold that's developed first from the last time because you didn't properly wipe it clean or air it out, and you just put it in the warm, musty garage. I went through three coolers the other day to try and find a cooler. Every single one of them speckled with mold. Kiki, my goodness.
1: Kiki, first of all, if you're just going to attack me here, we don't need to have this conversation. Second of all, there's never been a more truer statement ever said. Yes, step one, go grab it and go, oh, and wipe down the mold and everything. Because you know
2: soap
1: what you
2: and
1: do?
2: Water first.
1: You know why you do that? It's because every time, if you're the type of person who comes back from a camping trip, picnic,
2: right?
1: And you clean out the cooler,
2: and
1: you're
2: dry
1: a psychopath.
2: It, right. No.
1: You, sir, are a psycho. Where are the bodies, man?
2: We do try and leave the it open,
1: yeah.
2: But at some point within just the next some on hours, someone accidentally closes it and then it develops.
1: I leave food and drink in it until the next camping trip or excursion where we need the cooler. Again, I don't need to be attacked right now,
2: there
1: Kiki.
2: There are coolers in one of our other vehicles that literally still has some warm beers in it and I think a couple of string cheeses.
1: Yeah, and I'll get to it. Anyway.
2: It's disgusting.
1: I've never been more seen or more attacked in my life. Also, here's a few more tips. Keep food and drinks in separate coolers since the drink cooler gets open more often. Pack the cooler tightly to eliminate warm air gaps and put a towel under it if it's going to directly on a warm surface, like a picnic table or even just the hot ground. A lot of work, all right?
2: A lot of work.
1: Look, just take your moldy cooler, put your stuff in there.
2: Just
1: go to your picnic.
2: Hope for the best.
1: Hope for the best.
2: Eat everything right away.
1: Here's the other problem, too. There's no good way to wash it, and then it just sits, or you do wash it, and then it just sits on the front porch, tipped on its lid for a week and a half.
2: Yeah, and then bugs get in it.
1: I'm tired. I don't want to have to do all this stuff after a trip or a picnic.
2: Nope.
1: Anyway, so.
2: Coolers. I mean, you just got to figure out some better way, you know? Having my drinks float around out water for a whole day.
1: That's not everyone's
2: it's
1: dirty
2: so
1: hands
2: annoying.
1: Reaching in there.
2: You know
1: what I use? I use a grocery bag filled with ice and everything's just in there. I carry that around. That's all I need. Okay. That's all. And then when I'm thirsty, I poke a little hole and I drink out of the water. All right. Anyway, the coolers are too much work. I'm not bringing the cooler. We're going to be back with more. It's Brock and Kiki. Never made

0: ride on cruise control. We're WIRX, and we're more like a race car with no brakes. Bob and Tom, they're the engine. Brock and Kiki, pure high-octane combustible fuel. John Cruise, the driver keeping us barely on the road. And Greg Beharrell, well, he's the rando guy hanging out at the window waving at strangers. Everything that rocks, especially the people. And I think we should put Brock in the trunk. This is WIRX.
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18: High temperatures reach up to 83 this afternoon under mainly sunny skies. Northwesterly winds 10 to 20 miles an hour. Partly cloudy skies tonight. Lows around 58. I'm staff meteorologist Derek Height.
0: 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Back to the Rock now.

0: WIRX. All right. Hour number two on the way. Hey, look at that. 1 hour down. Surely it's going to get better, right? It is going to get better, right?
1: What?
0: The show?
1: Oh.
0: Who's worried about that, huh? Big whoop. So our in-laws are coming. My in-laws are coming to town.
1: Yeah, just a couple days.
0: And just so everyone knows, it is very stressful around here right now.
1: We're trying to balance what needs to be done.
0: I want to have a talk with you because you have a problem, Kiki.
1: What's the problem?
0: The problem is you get so stressed out when people come over. The household is stressed. It's not a good vibe in here. All right, the feng shui is
1: setting
0: up.
1: The tone.
0: You're setting the tone
1: for the rest of the week
0: for a very stressful week ahead of us. Have you always been very uptight when it comes to people mm-hmm. coming over?
1: Yes.
0: I mean, as long as I've known you, you have. But I didn't know if maybe in your younger years you're like, whatever. There's a little dust on the ceiling fan. Big whoop.
1: Yeah, actually, I think I've gotten better at. Leaving.
0: Sorry, I almost choked on my drink there when you said that.
1: No, not really. Okay, got it.
0: You've gotten worse. You've gotten progressively worse to the point of personal attacks, both physically and emotionally, towards your family as we try and get ready for.
1: Okay, what I've been doing better at is organizing and with my time management better, so I'm not so stressed at getting everything done and letting you do some of it.
0: Which I just absolutely hate. I would just leave it.
1: Don't do a good job.
0: Here's the problem is we make our house look like it's staged for a showing.
1: Yeah, a showing.
0: Like people don't live here. And it's insanity.
1: Not anymore, though, because this kid, after her fifth birthday, has so many gosh darn toys. It's ridiculous.
0: That's true.
1: Literally don't have room to put them anywhere. That's so true. They're more than likely just going to stay out because I don't know where to put them.
0: Well, long story short, you've been a real nightmare. And
1: You're welcome for making us a beautiful house. Welcome.
0: I think I'm just going to leave.
1: Five-star resort.
0: I think I'm going to leave for 5 to 7 days, and then we'll be all right. So, all right, company's coming. Clean the house. We're going to be back with more. It's Brock and Kiki.

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0: Brock and Kiki on WIRX. Everything that rocks.
1: All right, coming up, we got your WTF of the day. Of course, as always, brought to you by AIR, Advanced Import Repair. He'll tell you more about John and his crew, what they can do for you, what they can do for your vehicle. You're going to love what they do for it. Also, porta potties, once again, if you drop something in it, just leave it. It was not meant for you to keep it.
2: Yep.
1: And it's just now a part of the porta potty, and that is it. I don't care if it's a brand new iPhone 37. Leave it in the toilet, okay? That's disgusting.
2: What if it was $1 million?
1: I'm not getting it. It's not,
2: for real?
1: Yeah.
2: $1 million?
1: Like, just like, if it was in a Ziploc bag, maybe.
2: Yeah.
1: Maybe.
2: I mean, it's in whatever it's in. I don't mean like there's money scattered about, but even if it was, I would totally do it.
1: You would go get dirty poop dollars.
2: Yes.
1: I don't know. That's disgusting.
2: I would. There's probably not anything I wouldn't do for $1 million.
1: We just found out something there, folks. We're going to put that one to the test.
2: You don't have $1 million. What are you going to test?
1: My credit is good. I'll put the house up against
2: it. Oh, stop it.
1: All right. All right. Don't write checks your butt can't cash. And that's probably what's going to be.
2: Ew. What's wrong with you? Get out
1: what's
2: of
1: wrong
2: here.
1: With you? You said there's very few things I wouldn't do for.
2: Yeah.
1: You're the one. You set it up. Anyway, this got out of hand. Porta potties coming up. It's Brock and Kiki.

0: 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WIRX.
1: What the f***?
0: It's the WTF of the day on the Plan B Show with Brock and Kiki.
2: 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Him and his crew, they want to get you fixed up. It's very simple. You're like, where should I take this? Take it to AIR.
3: Oh, yeah.
2: Big repairs, small repairs. It's very simple. Don't be silly. 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Also, tell him thanks for being part of the Screaming Yellow Summer as well. Well, if this guy is willing to do this for a Mountain Dew, we do not want to know what he'd do for a Klondike bar. Hey, what would you do for a Klondike bar? I don't know. Don't be weird about it, you weirdo. Anyway, last week, an employee with a portable toilet company in Kansas City went to collect a porta potty, but it was locked. The worker shouted that he'd give the person inside 10 minutes, but when he came back, it was still locked. The worker said that he needed to get out now, and the guy instead said he was not going to get out. The worker flagged down a cop who came over and told the guy to open the door, and the guy said he couldn't reach the door. I can't reach the door.
3: Oh.
2: The cop and the worker forced the door open, and they didn't see anyone at first.
3: Ooh.
2: And then a head appeared out of the toilet.
3: Oh, no.
2: He was stuck inside the toilet of the porta potty. The fire department had to come and cut him open so he could get out. The man was asked, "What are you doing?" And he said he was trying to retrieve a Mountain Dew bottle that he had dropped in.
3: Oh, no.
2: Supposedly, he'd been inside there for about 8 hours.
3: No! Oh, my God.
2: A rep for the toilet company said, "In this business, you kind of expect the unexpected, but I never thought I'd find someone alive inside one of our units."
3: Yeah, good thing he's alive.
2: So I think we're all on the same page here. It was more than just Mountain Dew in that bottle.
3: Yes.
2: By Mountain Dew, do you mean the crack that you had in that Mountain Dew bottle? Because it's a Mountain Dew.
3: What? Yeah. Why would you go down for that?
2: And then spend eight, not call for help or anything like that. There's more to this story.
3: Well, he was probably embarrassed. Thought maybe he could wiggle himself out of there.
2: For a Mountain Dew. Look, I love a cold, crisp Mountain Dew on a hot summer day. But my gosh, $2.50, you can go buy yourself another one, fella. There's no way it was just Mountain Dew. There's no way. It had to be
3: He dropped a baggie of
2: something in there. Yeah. Yeah.
3: And he just happened to see that there was a Mountain Dew bottle.
2: Or maybe it was in the Mountain Dew bottle. Maybe that's what I'm thinking.
3: What? Can you dissolve it and drink it?
2: Or I don't know. Or maybe just he was storing something.
3: Is it like Pop Rocks?
2: Yes. Yeah,
3: it fizzles when you put it in something?
2: Maybe he just pushed it like in a little baggie inside. I don't know. All I know is it wasn't just Mountain Dew. Look, Mountain Dew's great. Okay? If it was Baja Blast, all right. But no.
3: Not worth it.
2: Not worth it, man. That's gross.
3: That's gross.
2: Quit going into porta potties. And by that, I mean like into the porta potty, okay? Get in there, don't touch anything, do your business, and sanitize and get out.
3: Yeah.
2: All right, that's your WTF of the day, brought to you by AIR. We'll be back with more. It's Brock and Kiki.

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20: High temperatures reach up to 83 this afternoon under mainly sunny skies. Northwesterly winds 10 to 20 miles an hour. Partly cloudy skies tonight. Lows around 58. I'm staff meteorologist Derek Height.
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1: Fact and opinion on the way. 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It's the only place where you're going to get opinions and facts, facts and opinions.
2: Boy, I got some opinions you don't want.
1: I don't know. Maybe some people like our fun little take on these
2: our
1: things.
2: Our takes? No, they
1: maybe
2: don't.
1: Maybe not. Hot take coming in. Anyway, fact and opinion on the way. It's Brock and Kiki.

0: WIRX. Now for fact and opinion. The Plan B Show with Brock and Kiki.
1: All right, here we go. Fact and opinion time. Fun little fact for you. You go, huh? That was a fun little fact. Let's talk crayons, because we just actually had to pick some crayons up for our daughter.
2: Back to school supplies.
1: Back to school supplies. Now,
2: is it
1: okay.
2: Crayons?
1: I was just going to ask.
2: Crayons?
1: You're a hillbilly, so you don't say anything right.
2: Crayons.
1: I say
2: crayons.
1: I say crayons. Lots of like crayons.
2: Yeah.
1: But crayons.
2: Crayons, yeah.
1: Yeah. That's, I think, probably how a lot of people do it.
2: Mm-hmm.
1: But I don't know. I think I usually just say crayons.
2: Crayons.
1: Crayons. Like, it's not like crayons. I'm not really fancy with it, but like crayons. I kind of hit the AY.
2: Yeah.
1: Anyway, the Crayola crayon color peach was called flesh until 1962, when they felt it was racist to consider that one the flesh color.
2: Oh, yes.
1: Sure. I mean, we are all pink on the inside.
2: Ugh.
1: That's what Grandpa used to say.
2: Okay.
1: They like said, okay, obviously there's more than just one flesh color, so we'll change that. Weird that that was even an option, though, right?
2: Yeah.
1: Like when you the original Crayola board members were like, all right, but what should this the orange one be? Orange, okay. What should the black one? You know what I mean? Like,
2: yeah,
1: they,
2: yeah.
1: And they're like, all right, what about this kind of light hued pinkish one? Flesh.
2: Flesh. Not even like. Nude?
1: Nude or just natural. Like I don't know, but they approved flesh.
2: Mm.
1: That was on the wrapper of that. That's weird to me to begin with. So I do think a little fun side note on this, obviously. So they took care of what they thought was racist for that,
2: mm-hmm.
1: clearly. However, they didn't change Indian red crayon color to chestnut until 1999.
2: Oh, my gosh.
1: That one took a little bit. You know, they take care of the old Native American style right
2: Indian
1: there. So
2: red.
1: Yeah.
2: Wow.
1: Yeah.
2: I didn't even know that. That's wild. Till the 90s.
1: 1999. Almost the two. They almost made to Y2K on that one. So.
2: And it's called what?
1: It's called Chestnut now.
2: Chestnut.
1: Yeah.
2: Nice.
1: Not to. Thank goodness they changed that one. My goodness. Crayola. All right. There you go. A bunch of racist crayons all over there. That's crazy. All right. We're going to be back with more. It's Brock and Kiki.

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21: Lowest level off around 58
22: tonight
21: under partly cloudy skies. Winds out of the north 8 to 15 miles an hour. Mainly clear skies tomorrow. Daytime highs approaching 72. I'm Staff Meteorologist Derek Height.
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1: All right, hour number three on the way. You got your dumb vocabulary coming up. So dumb. Just the dumbest little thing you're going to hear. Also, raccoons. One of my favorite things in the world to talk about. I got the story.
2: Yeah.
1: That is, it made me so happy when I read. I didn't even read the full thing. I didn't need to. Headline, all I needed. All right. Which is how most boomers see the internet as well. Just headlines. Just sharing random things without knowing any of the story. So, dumb vocabulary, raccoons on the way. 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
2: Yeah, go get them.
1: Go get them. Perfect, Kiki. 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
2: Yeah.
1: If you want to see an amazing show at Tinley Park, you can do that. 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Ever. All right, we're going to be back with more. It's Brock and Kiki.

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0: 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The Plan B Show with Brock and Kiki. Let's get smart with dumb vocabulary. It's dumb vocabulary with Brock and Kiki.
1: Here's what I think. You couldn't possibly be any dumber. You go and do something like this.
2: Your dumb vocabulary for today, baby bags.
3: Oh, baby bags.
2: Baby bags.
3: Baby bags.
2: Baby bags.
3: I mean,
2: baby bags.
3: Bags. Bags.
2: You don't like how I say bag.
3: No.
2: Or bagel. Baby bags.
3: Baby bags. Bags are like a little, are they on a person?
2: Baby bags, yes.
3: Are they connected to a person?
2: Yes. Connected on the body. Baby bags.
3: In a lower region, specifically a male?
2: I'm not going to give you all the hint. Just okay. Guess what you think it is.
3: You've got little baby swimmers inside of those two bags that you have between your legs.
2: First of all, there's one bag down there.
3: One bag?
2: Yeah, you have a bag that holds two things.
3: What do you mean?
2: I only have one. Are you talking about the nut sack? Yeah, there's only one though. I don't have two bags.
3: It's one bag with two walnuts in them. I got it.
2: Baby bags. No, that's not right. That's incorrect.
3: It has to be.
2: No, it's not.
3: It's the only thing. That
2: it
3: makes sense.
2: It is the large breasts of a pregnant woman. Large milk-filled bags.
3: Those milk bags.
2: Big old milk bags.
3: Dang it.
2: They're baby bags.
3: All right.
2: Yep.
3: Fine.
2: Amy's baby bags look amazing. Do appreciate that when that happens.
3: Yeah.
2: Yeah. It's nice.
3: It's quite the phenomenon.
2: Nice little bonus for the men.
3: Mm-hmm.
2: So that during pregnancy.
3: You're welcome.
2: The breasts.
3: It's a bonus for us, too.
2: Yeah.
3: You know, especially the ones who aren't used. We know we're not used to it.
2: Yeah.
3: It was fun for... While it lasted.
2: I'm still chasing that high. I really am. All right, there you go. That is your dumb vocabulary for a Tuesday. We'll be back with more. It's Brock and Kiki.

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1: Hi, is Jessica there?
2: This is her.
1: Hey, Jessica, it's Brock from WIRX. How are you?
2: I'm doing good. How are you doing?
1: I'm good. Hey, I am just calling to let you know that you want a pair of tickets to see Rob Zombie and Marilyn Manson with The Who and Orgy on Sunday, September 6th.
2: No freaking way. 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
19: Lowest level off around 58 tonight under partly cloudy skies. Winds out of the north, 8 to 15 miles an hour. Mainly clear skies tomorrow. Daytime highs approaching 72. I'm staff meteorologist Derek Height.
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2: Look, everyone knows by now my love for raccoons, okay? I want a pet raccoon. Almost got very close to having one. But apparently you do need a permit. But that not be the case soon. Because pet raccoons are becoming a possibility. Anyway, we're going to talk about it. I'm so excited. Raccoons, coming up. It's Brock and Kiki.
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0: 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Everything that rocks.
1: All right, Kiki, shut up and listen because I got big news. Could raccoons someday become household pets?
2: Yeah.
1: It sounds crazy, but scientists say it's not out of the question. A recent study found that city raccoons are starting to show some of the same physical traits seen in animals that have gone through the early stages of domestication. Researchers compared urban raccoons, or raccoons, with their rural cousins and found humans, or subtle changes in features like skull and snout shape, suggesting that living alongside humans may be influencing their evolution. Mm. Now, that doesn't mean that you should rush out and adopt a trash panda, go wrangle one up out of a dumpster. Experts say raccoons are still wild animals, known for getting into mischief, rummaging through garbage, and generally doing whatever they want. But as they become increasingly comfortable living near people, some scientists are wondering if raccoons could eventually follow the path similar to the one that dogs took thousands of years ago, obviously when they were wolves and then eventually turned into God's biggest mistake, the pug. Wildly different. This is very exciting for me. This is very exciting because that means
2: never happening.
1: I'm one step closer to getting my pet raccoon. They're amazing.
2: But we don't have, that's not city raccoons. We're in the country.
1: I am going to have to travel to a larger city to find
2: and just
1: this.
2: Go hunting.
1: And yes.
2: In the trash barrels.
1: Befriend one of the city raccoons and bring him out to the country.
2: And coerce him back to your car.
1: I will bring many sweet treats, things that I know he would like. Get him, and then we'll take a little road trip. That's probably going to be touch and go, right? Having a wild raccoon in the vehicle, taking him to a new destination. But I think it'll work out.
2: That destination will not be our home.
1: Well, according to science, Kiki, all right? It's not out of the question. They're evolving to become great pets.
2: Okay, but they're not saying you should start. You know, the pet store should start wrangling raccoons and selling them.
1: I could have a raccoon on my shoulder as we speak.
2: Oh, my gosh.
1: Do you imagine that?
2: He'd be clawing your eyeballs out.
1: No, and I could just feed him little snacks.
2: Or biting you in the neck.
1: No.
2: And just...
1: No. How dare you say that about my pet raccoon?
2: Then you have rabies.
1: There's a good chance, at least the first one I get, I will get rabies. But after that, though, you can't get rabies twice.
2: Yeah, it's fine.
1: I'm going to get a pet raccoon. This science has proven that I can get it.
2: When you live in an apartment by yourself, you get a raccoon.
1: I won't be by myself because I'll have my pet raccoon. All right, we're going to be back with more. It's Brock and Kiki.

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1: Hi, everybody. Christy Lee, and the new home for the Bob and Tom Show in both Michigan and Indiana is WIRX. Bob and
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15: Lowest level off around 58
16: tonight
15: under partly cloudy skies. Winds out of the north 8 to 15 miles an hour. Mainly clear skies tomorrow. Daytime highs approaching 72. I'm staff meteorologist Derek Height.
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1: Excellent news, everybody. Final hour on the way. I don't know if I want to open this can of worms, but Kiki, I think something needs to be said.
2: Okay.
1: Because I think you need to admit that you were in the wrong.
3: For what?
1: So recently, we had to go have a meeting, right, at the office. I told you about this meeting, and I relayed to you time.
3: Now, we are not rehashing.
1: Now, hold on. Listen, though, because I want to touch base on something where I think why I might be in the right. So, long story short, it was a he said, she said. There was some miscommunications, if you will. However, the other day while we were driving into town, I made a comment about parking. Okay. I said, what's nice about this is that parking will be very easy. And not 3 minutes later, you go, you know what's great about this, Brock? Parking won't be bad. And I said, I literally just said that. And we had a good laugh just like this, didn't we, Kiki?
3: We did, but it was because I was actually doing something when you were talking. So I wasn't listening.
1: So hold on. Let me just reiterate. I said, yeah, parking won't be bad. This is nice.
3: Mm-hmm.
1: And then Kiki, who completely ignored me in that moment, repeated what I said, but having her own thought. And then we giggled. And then you also said, I'm the worst, because I think you know that that happens quite often. So all I'm saying, possibly, maybe we had that same kind of thing with the meeting. I'm not saying for sure. I just wanted to bring up a possible example of why there was some miscommunication.
3: Nope. I was fully invested in that earlier communication because I was listening to the whole thing, and then you stopped communicating the remainder of the information to me.
1: That very well may be, but
3: I also had left the room when you got the final time.
1: Parking comment. I'm just saying, just wanted to air it out. Air out. Put it out there.
3: Sure.
1: Put it out there.
3: No, it is a possibility.
1: It's a possibility. We're just going to leave it at that. More to come. I'll count that as a win. As a married man, that's a win. That's a W in my book. All right, we're going to be back with more. It's Brock and Kiki.

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1: All right, coming up, we got your topic of the day, and it's a tasty one, folks. Because it is National Junk Food Day. One of my favorite types of foods is the junk variety. 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Get in on the conversation with your go-to junk food. It's Brock and Kiki. We'll be back.

0: 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WIRX. It's your topic of the day on the Plan B Show with Brock and Kiki.
1: Well, I don't know if you know this or not, Kiki, but it's a tasty day today. It is National Junk Food Day. That's right. Delicious, delicious junk food. Oh, you're so bad for us, but you're so good. You're so good. What's your go-to junk food when you get a craving? Mine is awful, and I know I shouldn't eat it, but for me, it is, and I don't do it a lot, but when I really get the craving, it's chips and dip, but I mean like the classic Fritos cheese, canned cheese, jalapeno. You can get them in the little cans, right? And it's the most processed, horrible, nothing natural cheese with jalapeno flavor.
2: Yeah, and all cheese is good.
1: No, not that processed government cheese. I don't think there's actually cheese in that. But boy, do I love it. Every chip going in, and I'm getting a big old goop of that processed cheese on there. Yeah. My goodness, it's so good.
2: If it says it's cheese, I'm going to eat it.
1: Yeah,
2: even if it's actually not cheese.
1: Not cheese. Yeah. What is that? That Velveeta cheese? That's not cheese, guys. Nothing should go from a brick consistency to a melty consistency like that and be considered food. What's your go-to junk food when you get a craving, Kiki?
2: Oreos.
1: Yeah.
2: I love them.
1: The worst cookie.
2: I have to go buy them, though.
1: Yeah.
2: We don't keep them in the house. I try not to have any junk food in the house because I'll just eat it immediately.
1: I thought you were going to say your Reese's peanut butter cups.
2: Yeah, or Reese's peanut butter cups. Yeah.
1: Yeah, you're a candy type of junk food. You're a sweet.
2: Yeah, not junk like food. candy, but yeah.
1: Right,
2: like gas station aisle junk food.
1: Yeah, like a
2: Reese's,
1: yeah. Oreos, yeah, something like that.
2: Yeah,
1: you do love a sleeve of chocolate donuts.
2: Oh, I love the sleeve of chocolate donuts.
1: That's
2: my favorite. Those chocolate hard.
1: The little, yep. You go crazy for those.
2: I could eat five of those a day.
1: Five sleeves?
2: Sleeves.
1: Oh, okay.
2: 100%.
1: That's
2: 100%.
1: That is.
2: If my body didn't shut down on me in the process,
1: I
2: could
1: sleeves.
2: Easily eat five sleeves of those a day.
1: Those hard chocolate donuts. All right.
2: Hey, I love
1: it's junk food day. Hey, live your best life. All right.
2: I think as a kid, like, that's what I would always pick out.
1: Yeah.
2: Like, or like my parents would bring home the bags.
1: Yeah.
2: Like one of the powdered mini donuts. And the bag of the chocolate. That's what we always had.
1: Those are so day. I like the, what's the strawberry ones too are good. Have you ever had
2: now they've branched out.
1: Yeah.
2: They got all of the different ones.
1: Yeah,
2: now.
1: The strawberry ones are good too, but the problem is with the bag is the self control is not there. At least the sleeve, there's an end point.
2: There's an end point.
1: There's an end to that sleeve.
2: As an
1: sleeve.
2: Adult, I have to get the sleeves.
1: But
2: not
1: the bag. Whew. Yeah, you're right. All right, good answer.
2: Uh-huh.
1: Also a little alarming, Kiki. what's your go to junk food when you get the craving? We got some great answers here on socials. Mark said Lay's all dressed up chips. I recently had those as well as the ketchup chips because I was up in Canada.
2: Oh,
1: very good.
2: Ketchup chips were different.
1: They're good.
2: Okay.
1: Different. Let's see. John said cheese chips, Doritos covered in cheddar cheese and baked. Oh, very nice.
2: Yeah, can't go wrong with chips.
1: Oh, like the poor man's nachos, where you just take a paper plate and you put the chips down, and then you put the shredded cheese and you microwave it.
2: I've done that a lot.
1: Yeah. You definitely eat a little bit of that paper plate because the cheese is stuck to it. Margaret said either cheese or peanut butter. I don't know if that's so much junk food, but I like it. Together, don't do it. Mike said Ruffles and French onion dip. See, I'm right there with you, buddy. A chips and dip is such a good junk food combo.
2: It is.
1: Jordan said protein Doritos are a new thing in stores. I'm hooked. Well, they're protein, so they're somewhat healthy.
2: Yeah.
1: You got it. There you go. Marcus said spicy nacho Doritos. Doritos is a big chips, big one.
2: Mm-hmm.
1: William said perfect caramel corn. Just a big old bag of caramel corn. I like that.
2: I like that. I like kettle corn.
1: I don't feel as bad because I'm like, what's still popcorn? Popcorn's fairly healthy.
2: Yeah, it's just coated in sugar.
1: It's fine. You can't put that much sugar on it. Kevin said Taco Bell lettuce. That's his go-to junk food.
2: Taco Bell lettuce. Just need a good old clean out.
1: Right through. All right, there you go. Go have some junk food and treat yourself, all right? We're going to be back with more. It's Brock and Kiki.

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20: Lowest level off around 58 tonight under partly cloudy skies. Winds out of the north, 8 to 15 miles an hour. Mainly clear skies tomorrow. Daytime highs approaching 72. I'm staff meteorologist Derek Hite.

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3: 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A couple little typey types, and you're one step closer to seeing Guns N' Roses and Public Enemy at Tinley Park. And it's only from WIRX. All right, we'll be back with more. It's Brock and Keith.

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1: Before we do anything, though, Kiki, I do have a question for you. And this is, I'm asking because you're a woman. Mm. And maybe you give us some insight. But I want to know how you women can live in a constant empty fuel tank world.
2: Oh.
1: Because recently I just had to experience that, and I kept meaning to put gas in your tank, but we were running around, and I did nothing but look at that fuel gauge going, man, that the fuel pump is probably just getting overworked right now.
2: See, we don't know what a fuel pump is, so we're not thinking about those things.
1: So you're just...
2: And we just get used to it. If you don't look at it, it's not happening.
1: I mean, it's because I can't tell how many times I've gotten into your vehicle and seen how low your fuel is, and it gives me indigestion.
2: Every once in a while, you take a gander at how many miles are left, and then you look at your GPS where you're going, and if you're under that simple math, then
1: how do you live in that?
2: I can get there without it running out.
1: How do you women live with that kind of, I had anxiety the whole time we were driving because I'm like, we have to get gas. Like, this is insane.
2: Mm-hmm.
1: And you're just...
2: I was fine. I knew that we had plenty of gas to get back to where we're going.
1: Unbelievable. Ladies, you don't need to live in that constant... check the fuel gauge. My God.
2: It's fine. We do get it eventually.
1: Is that what that sticky note next to your fuel gauge means? When you wrote a sticky note that said, it's fine.
2: It's fine.
1: It's not fine.
2: Relax.
1: It's not fine.
2: Listen, I only know what it costs to put in a full tank of gas. I've never experienced like a let me just top her off. No, what is that?
1: Unbelievable.
2: Why would we make an extra stop?
1: You women are insane. Stop it. Put fuel in your tank before it dinged three times on us, and I have heart palpitations because of it now. Unbelievable.
2: See, that's what the dings are for. It alerts you so you can continue to do the math and make sure you get home. You don't run out on the side of the road.
1: What is the women's mindset to filling up a fuel tank? It's fine.
2: It's fine. What's a fuel tank? What's a fuel pump?
1: My God. It's something new we're going to need here pretty soon. So, all right. We're going to be back with more. It's Brock and Kiki.

0: We're WIRX. Everything that rocks.
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21: Lowest level off around 58 tonight under partly cloudy skies. Winds out of the north, 8 to 15 miles an hour. Mainly clear skies tomorrow. Daytime highs approaching 72. I'm Staff Meteorologist Derek Height.
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1: Hey, Brock.
2: Hey, Kiki.
1: What did we learn on the show today?
3: All right, let's see. First thing we learned is Kiki is totally fine with eating just a bag of Taylor Farms lettuce just to lose a couple pounds before the bikini season's over.
4: I can put up with a 24-hour situation.
3: It's a little longer than that.
4: Is it?
3: And I think
4: I don't have to work. I have to stay in bed or have alone time in the toilet room. And I lose 5 pounds?
3: This is a weird side of you, Kiki. It's a weird side of you.
4: What? I've been through worse. I can handle it.
3: Just need 5 pounds. That's it. What else did we learn on the show? We learned that, science has said I could get a pet raccoon, okay?
4: This is case in point. You only hear what you want to.
3: And I heard that science said, go ahead and get a raccoon, Brock. That's what I heard. They're basically dogs now at this point.
4: It's just the little voice in your head that's saying that.
3: Not quite a cat, not quite a dog, but close enough, all right? And the last thing we learned on the show is, look, if you are the type of person that come home from a camping trip or a day out at the at a picnic and you take the time to clean out a cooler properly, wipe it down, get it ready and for the next trip, you're a psycho, all right?
4: Yeah.
3: No.
4: Do what the rest of us do.
3: Slide it into the corner of the garage with the stuff still in it and leave it there to mold and stink
4: until the next time.
3: And then you're like, "Oh, we got to pack the cooler." Gross. Okay.
4: Actually, last time this happened to us, I didn't even pack a cooler. I just said, well, I guess we don't have snacks or drinks today.
3: It's fine.
4: They're all moldy and I don't have time to clean them.
3: How did you hear that?
4: We'll just buy food and drinks while we're there.
3: Well, that's fine.
4: It's right? Fine.
3: Otherwise, we have black mold.
4: Yeah.
3: All right, that's it.
4: I can't.
3: All right. That's what we learned on the show for today. Thank you all so much for hanging out. We appreciate it. Plenty more to come, so don't go anywhere. And then we'll see you back here tomorrow for more of Brock and Kiki. Okay. Bye.
4: See ya.

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0: 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Hello, the Greg B. Harrell Show, the bottom of the radio food chain. I'm Greg, our bottom feeder. What is your name?
1: Nicole.
0: Have you ever considered adding some pizzazz to your name and going by Nicole? Okay, icy reception. I feel like I'm on Hoth. Never mind. Nicole, what are you up to? What are you doing?
1: At the gym right now, so I actually spent the weekend eating cheeseburgers.
0: I wasn't aware there was a different way to spend a weekend.
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Hold on, I wrote it down. I did write it down. Just a minute here. No. Yes. On WIRX... Is this like an MS-DOS prompt? What is this?

0: WIRX. Egads, a phone call. Okay, since you own so many vinyl records, I'll ask you, do you know about backmasking?
1: Backmasking?
0: Yes, yeah, not a James Bond movie title. It's to do with vinyl records.
1: I don't think you've ever heard that term.
0: Well, that's a British term that refers to recording music onto vinyl backwards.
1: Wow.
0: Have you ever heard vinyl backwards?
1: No.
0: Lineiv, now you have. I don't know if you notice what I've done here, but I pronounced the word vinyl backwards.
1: I get it.
0: So you do. 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
23: WIRX weather.
24: Lowest level off around 58 tonight under partly cloudy skies. Winds out of the north, 8 to 15 miles an hour. Mainly clear skies tomorrow. Daytime highs approaching 72. I'm Staff Meteorologist Derek Hite.
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0: It's the Greg Beharrell Show. We talk weird music stuff. This is weird. How bad are bootleg albums these days? Fakes. Not the official release, but it looks like it. Well, each year, governments in the UK, US, and Canada seize anywhere from 40 to 100,000 fake albums or bootleg albums. Now remember, that's the folks who were caught. It's estimated that around the world, there are 1 to 2 million fake albums being sold every year. And that's a conservative estimate. How to spot a fake album? It's usually wearing a trench coat and glasses.
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0: I should have stayed home. 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So this is a phone call that happened. So yeah, there's that. Or this. Grammar.
1: Is this Greg?
2: I don't know. Let's wait and see if I fail at something.
1: Hold on. You got to say hi to my buddy. He doesn't believe I got through, okay? Hold on.
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1: Yeah, baby. And I pulled my phone out. I pull it out, and I call you, and I get in.
2: That's great. Let's not pull anything else out.
1: Yeah, baby. I love your show, dude. You're funnier than hell.
2: Yeah, well, hell is hilarious, especially the whole pitchfork motif.
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0: 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It's pretty cool. Check it out. Let me know what you think. Or just shout what you think, and I'll probably be close enough to hear it. Some people spend their whole life searching for love. They must be using Bing.
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